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Alabama roots and American pride. 92 days of summer celebrating America 250 on I-92. 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
2: Well, hello and welcome to American Country Countdown. I'm your host, Ryan Fox from the ACC O'Reilly Auto Parts Studio. And this weekend, we're going big. ACM Entertainer of the Year, Cody Johnson, is joining us on the show. We'll be here in the next 15 minutes and each and every hour. Plus, can Ella Langley stay in our top spot for the fourth straight week with Be Her? Well, there's only one way to find out. Let's line them up and count them down. Kicking things off this weekend is Ella's buddy Riley Green in an ACC debut. Think as you drunk. American Country Countdown. No.

0: Kicking off the countdown at number 30 this weekend, Riley Green with a little help from Toby Keith. Think he's you drunk on American Country Countdown. It's Ryan. And each and every weekend, we have all kinds of fun with you. And what's the best kind of weekend? 64% of adults polled said the best kind of weekend is one with no plans. Amen to that. And when they do want to get out for the weekend, people prefer a small group to hang out in rather than a big one, putting their ideal number at just four other people. By the way, thanks so much for inviting us into your group this weekend. And why don't we bring along Dustin Lynch, too, to hang? It's easy to love. American Country Countdown.
1: Number

Fresh Lainey Wilson with John Mayer. Up two spots this weekend on ACC. That's Phone Keys Wallet. It's Ryan, and excited about new music out this weekend from ACM Entertainer of the Year, Cody Johnson. Banks of the Trinity is the name of his new album, and Kojo is joining us here on your radio after he sings his ACC number one with Carrie Underwood from just last year. I'm Gonna Love You, American Country Countdown. Star.

0: Hit number one here in ACC March of last year. Cody Johnson and Carrie Underwood. I'm Gonna Love You on American Country Countdown. It's Ryan Fox, and he's with us right now. Welcome, ACM Entertainer of the Year.
1: Thank you.
0: I can't say I'm surprised. Was it?
1: I was.
0: Were you?
1: I expected them to say, Lainey Wilson.
0: Did you, so you didn't have anything prepared speech-wise or anything?
1: You know, I told my wife, I said, I have a feeling I'll win it because this is the first time in my entire

0: career, I've actually put any thought, like any forethought, into an acceptance speech. So whenever I got Male Artist of the Year, I kind of, that was like, I'd already thought about a few of those things, you know? So I was like, well, I got all that out of the way. I said everything I need to say. And then I was like, there's no way I'm going to win tenor, so I don't have to worry about making a second speech. And then immediately I was like, oh, crap. Like, I gotta think of something here.
1: Yeah. You're with Cody Johnson on American Country Countdown. Coach O, you're a rodeo man. And after you won your ACM Entertainer of the Year award, you said it was the gold buckle you've been chasing your entire career. I mean, that's big.
0: Yeah, no, it definitely, you know, I'm playing my first show since then this weekend. So I'm curious to see, like, is there a difference with the fans? You know, like, did the buzz of it change anything? Or is it just kind of, okay, go back to business as usual?
1: Right. Do you feel a certain pressure after winning that? Does it feel different to you before you hit the stage?
0: Yeah, honestly. I mean, I've had discussions with a few people recently of, like, you know, is there a certain level I'm held to now, and or do I just keep doing the same thing I've always been doing? You know, if it's going to be one of those things to where if I was to get sick and I can't sing, like, oh, the Entertainer of the Year cancels the show, you know, like, I don't know. Like, I'm living this thing one day at a time.
1: Was there a moment backstage when it hit you, or did it hit you on the stage?
0: I went to the bus where out back where my band was and celebrated with them for a minute, and I FaceTimed my wife and kids, and it was just kind of, you know, like, my wife asked me, she's like, are you okay? Yeah, I've worked for this for 20-something years. It's a little hard to digest immediately, you know?
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Lauren Elena, Chase Matthew, number 27, All My Exes on American Country Countdown. It's Ryan, and so many great places to take in America's biggest country hits, like Kix 96 in Savannah, Georgia. Thank you so much for hanging with American Country Countdown. Then further west in Carson City, Nevada, you can find ACC every weekend on 98.1 cable. So where are you checking out the show? 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You can hit me up anytime on socials at Ryan Fox Now. Meanwhile, back to the countdown at number 26, Dan and Shay, Say So, ACC.

say so. So Nice hearing Dan and Shay back to making hits. Number 26 on American Country Countdown. I'd say so. It's Ryan Fox. And I thought it was really cool when our guest this weekend, ACM Entertainer of the Year Cody Johnson, took time out from his acceptance speech at the ACMs to thank one of his fellow nominees. It's frankly something I haven't seen before. Hold on, we get the story behind the moment from Kojo himself after the man he was talking about plays his ACC number one, which has been a whopping 7 weeks in our top spot. It's Luke Combs, Beautiful Crazy, American Country Countdown.

0: That one landed at number one here on American Country Countdown in March of 2019. Beautiful Crazy, Luke Combs on ACC. Here with Ryan, hanging with Cody Johnson. And Cody, when you won the ACM Entertainer of the Year Award this year, you gave a shout out to one of your fellow nominees. That guy right there we just heard, Luke Combs. A very touching moment. Why did you include him in the speech?
1: Because he deserves it, man. He's a good guy. He's a family guy. He works, you know, he works his tail off. And, you know, he's open, just like I said on stage, he's open so many doors for me whenever he really didn't have to. And, you know, he and I have zero level of competition. We're both just so proud to watch each other succeed. Mm-hmm. And I felt like in years past, like he's deserved it more than once. And, you know, I just felt the need to tip my hat to my friend and give him some credit.
0: And you talk about him opening a lot of doors for you. And one of those big moments was when you opened for him on his tour, right?
1: Yeah, no, absolutely. I mean, he could have called anybody, took me overseas for the first time playing in Australia and New Zealand. And, you know, he's selling out stadiums all over the world. And I got to be a part of that. And, you know, I give a lot of credit to me getting to go back and headline my own tours over there.
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50 this month. Happy birthday, Blake Shelton. An ACC sure shot right there. Should have joined our countdown very soon. Let him in anyway on American Country Countdown. I'm Ryan Fox. And are you good with secrets? I tend to want to share, maybe overshare at times, according to some. But in this case, oversharing could benefit you in a big way. I've got the top secret details you don't want to miss. Two songs away. But first, it's time to go boots off. John Party, American Country Countdown.

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0: Cash, Wrong Hearts, number 24 on American Country Countdown. It's Ryan Fox here. And if you need some plans next weekend for the 4th of July, imagine having a backyard party with your favorite country stars at a certain reality show host. 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

Little Big Town with their big ACC number one from 2012 on the Pontoon American Country Countdown. And coming up next weekend in America, it is Independence Weekend. Celebrations are going to be happening all over the country, coast to coast, including in Music City, Nashville, Tennessee. 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Oh, and it's on TV, too. Disney Celebrates America, Nashville's Star-Spangled Bash with host Ryan Seacrest. Hits next weekend on ABC, Disney+, and Hulu.

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12: From the ACC O'Reilly Auto Parts Studio and around the world, this is American Country Countdown. Rolling into the last weekend of June 2026, and you'll want to stay close. Here in the next 15 minutes, our special guest this weekend, Cody Johnson, is busted out at ACC World Premiere. It's a song that's on his new album, Banks of the Trinity, out now. Plus, last-minute details on Alan Jackson's final concert ever. And it's been 15 years since this guy started his career in country. So how's he celebrating? You're about to find out. First, though, we flash back to a song that was number one 1 year ago this weekend. Riley Green, Worst Way, American Country Countdown.

0: ACC number one Hall of Fame from 1 year ago this weekend. Riley Green, it's Worst Way on American Country Countdown. It's Ryan, and don't always believe what you read. The headlines of record summer travel don't match up with this stat we uncovered. 4 in 10 Americans will not be taking a single trip this summer, with cost as the biggest reason why. So there may be a lot more of your neighbors hanging out in the cul-de-sac this year than years before. May I suggest a block party? Maybe a little ACC in the background? I'm happy to host. We can bring this guy along for some entertainment. Luke Bryan, it's Country and She Knows It, ACC.
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0: It's the latest from Hudson Westbrook and an ACC sure shot. That one sure to join the countdown very soon. Painted You Pretty on American Country Countdown. I'm Ryan Fox, and Banks of the Trinity is the latest album out this weekend from our special guest, Cody Johnson. And this is big. Cut number one on this one that we'll talk to Kojo about in a minute is making its ACC world premiere and debuting all the way up at number 21. Here comes Horseback.
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4: He's a ranch hand in a pinch, man. 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

0: want my horse back.
1: Cody Johnson with an ACC world premiere and an ACC debut, clocking in at number 21 on this weekend's American Country Countdown. That is Horseback. You got Ryan, Kojo hanging with us here this weekend. Man, that one's got a little something to it. Got some juice.
2: That's why it's number one on the record, you know, first rattle out of the box. So I generally try to take my album sequential order as like a set list. So if I was to come out on stage, bam, that's right in your face, and you're automatically listening to it. It doesn't take you very long to memorize the chorus, and it's fun to sing. Like, I can see the crowd, you know, already with their hands back and forth. It's going to be I just think it's a big live moment, and I've heard for years from radio in particular, we need a good tempo. Well, here you go. You got it.
1: This is it, right down the middle. It's funny you say that about the set list, because I was thinking you have to start your new show.

0: goes off with this one, right?
1: I mean, I don't know. It depends on that's an interesting question, an interesting topic, is because we've had songs over the years that have streamed like crazy. I mean, like, how is this not a number one hit? But when you play them live, it doesn't really go over well. And then there's the songs that maybe weren't the big hits on the album that you play live and people go absolutely crazy over. So that's the stage I'm in now, is I'm kind of leaving the creative studio process and now getting with my band and getting them on stage and letting these songs kind of battle it out with themselves to see what's going to stick around for a little while and what doesn't.
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Zach Top, South of Sanity, 20 on American Country Countdown. And Ryan Fox, and it's already hot in a lot of parts of North America. Maybe that means for you staying inside and binge watching a show or two. Stranger Things is the most watched series of the 2025 to 2026 season with 32.9 million viewers. His and Hers follows at number two with 25.6 million. And the Yellowstone spinoff Marshals is in third with 20.7 million. Now, it's worth mentioning that sports were not included in these ratings, or Sunday Night Football definitely would have been number one. And speaking of summer, Stella Lefty's gaining heat, moving up 10 whole spots this weekend to number 19 on American Country Countdown. It's Boston. On a train.

Boston, it's Fresh Face Stella Lefty, number 19 on American Country Countdown. It's Ryan Fox with the hits. And up next, we track down all the tours that are on the road this weekend, including the end of the road for one country superstar. Our ACC tour tracker comes after the star who's hanging him up, sings one of the best summertime anthems of all time. Alan Jackson, Chattahoochee on American Country Countdown. Well,

0: Takes you back, doesn't it? Hit number one here at ACC back in 1993. Dallin Jackson with Chattahoochee.
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0: It's Ryan, and that's one of the many hits heard this weekend at Allen's very last concert show. Last call, one more for the road this weekend, Nissan Stadium in Nashville. Allen joined by big names we all know, like Luke Bryan, Eric Church, Luke Combs, Riley Green, Cody Johnson, Miranda Lambert, Little Big Town, John Party, Thomas Rhett, Jake Owen, Carrie Underwood, Lainey Wilson, Leanne Womack, and Allen's good friend, the king of country himself, George Strait. A massive sold-out show, and we'll all get to see it when it airs on NBC later this year. Yeah.

0: And speaking of sellout concerts, Morgan Wallen takes over Clemson, South Carolina for two massive shows this weekend. Brooks and Dunn joins for one night, and Ella Langley joins for the other. Only three more cities for Morgan this year, too, with back-to-back shows in Baltimore, Ann Arbor, Michigan. And the Still the Problem Tour wraps in Philly, where you can hear us every weekend on 92.5 XTU, July 31st and August 1st. And that's this weekend's ACC Tour Tracker. As the countdown rolls on.
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0: Ching Profit, Long Live Country, an ACC Extra on American Country Countdown. You got Ryan Fox, and hard to believe it's been 15 years since Scotty McCreery first busted onto the scene after winning American Idol. He's celebrating this career milestone with a new album out next month, and we'll tell you what to expect, and something old and something new from Mr. McCreery after John Morgan, Kid Myself, American Country Countdown.
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0: ACC number one from July of 2022. Damn straight, Scotty McCreery on American Country Countdown. It's Ryan, and new music's coming from Scotty here in a couple weeks, appropriately titled 15, marking his 15th anniversary since he won American Idol. The album will feature songs you know and love from Scotty, including Five More Minutes, This Is It, Damn Straight, which we just played, and a few others, including four new tracks. Hello, Darlin' is new, and so it's Been a Good Run, Why Me, Lord, and also a special duet with Josh Turner with the song that he auditioned for American Idol with, Your Man. Pretty cool. 15 from Scotty McCreery will be available for you to listen July 17th.
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Hardy, Eric Church, Morgan Wallen, and Tim McGraw. That's MacArthur. Number 17, up three this weekend on American Country Countdown. You got Ryan Fox, and every weekend we're committed to bringing you the biggest hits and the biggest stars, and we also like to take a look back at some of the legends that got us here. We highlight one of those stars coming up after a guy used to open for this legend, Kenny Chesney, up five notches this weekend with Carry On, American Country Countdown.

0: at ACC number one on this very program back in 1995. Clint Black, Summer's Coming, American Country Countdown. It's Ryan Fox, and we're about to cool you off with this cool moment between Clint Black and Kelly Clarkson. While visiting her show recently, Clint opened up about his new exhibit in the Country Music Hall of Fame.
1: Yeah, we were starting to archive it for a fan experience right when the Hall of Fame approached. You know, we want to do an exhibit, and it's totally out of left field. It's not something you win. It's like the Opry. They have to invite you to do it.
2: Yeah.
1: And so it was the perfect timing. They came through. It was like an FAA, you know, warehouse investigation. Everything was out on the floor.
2: Yeah.
1: And they came, they just went through it, and I couldn't believe how much stuff I saved.
2: I know. I'm bad at that. Are you good at that, or do they help you? Does your family help you? I'm bad at
1: that. It was an accident. Things went into boxes and then into storage for decades.
2: Yeah.
1: And, you know, things from my childhood on up. I would have never been good at it.
3: Yeah, he's playing that numbers game. It's Ryan Fox on American Country Countdown.
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0: From the ACC O'Reilly Auto Parts Studio to your radio or listening device, this is the number one country music countdown in the world. American Country Countdown. It's Ryan Fox. All right, catching you up, we got Ella Langley going for number one again for the fourth straight week with Be Her. Can't you do it? We'll find out. We got Cody Johnson hanging with us this weekend every hour. More with him in the next 15 minutes. And we have you listening. So basically, we got all we need, don't we? So let's saddle up and ride. George Burge and Luke Bryan. It's Ride, Ride, Ride. American Country Countdown. Number 15.

George Burge and Luke Bryan inside the top 15 at number 15 on American Country Countdown. That's Ride, Ride, Ride. I'm Ryan Fox, and I found this pretty cool, especially this time of year. Do you like to swim? How about swimming in the great outdoors? Well, according to Science Direct, spending time in nature, and more specifically swimming, improves your mood and mental health. People have reported in this survey, too, that open water swimming makes them feel more in tune with their bodies. How about that? Not much of a swimmer, but I do like to float. Does floating count? I mean, it's kind of the same. Someone who's probably floated the Rio Grande River and his home state of Texas is Parker McCollum. He's checking in with an ACC Next track, New and Now, Killing Me, American Country Countdown. One.

$160 million at the box office. Taylor Swift and the songs on the end credits of Toy Story 5. I Knew It. I Knew You. Number 14 on American Country Countdown. Ryan Fox here, and I got three kids, and so does Cody Johnson. Now, while I have three boys, Kojo has two girls and most recently a son named JC. But is JC a mama's boy or a daddy's boy? Hang on, I'm going to ask Cody after he sings his number one song from 2024, The Painter, American Country Countdown.

0: He's got a new album out this weekend. Banks of the Trinity. He's our special guest this weekend on American Country Countdown. Cody Johnson and an ACC Extra, the painter. And it's Ryan here with Kojo. So with the family, you got your two girls, and then you have your new baby boy, JC, who was born in October of last year. And I'm just curious, is he showing signs of being a mama's boy or a daddy's boy, Cody?
1: No, he's a mama's boy. It's true. Brandy and I were talking about this yesterday. I was like, I am chopped liver compared to you. And she said, yeah, but that's how it felt for me when the girls were that age. And it was true because all they wanted was daddy. It's really cool to watch, though. I mean, all I can do is do the best I can to make sure he knows how much I'm there for him and love him. And I'm, you know, they all go through phases. You know that.
0: Yep.
1: I mean, dad's cool. No, dad's not cool. You know.
0: Right. And then they get to be teenagers and dad's really not cool for a little while.
1: Yeah, nobody's cool. Yeah.
0: Exactly. Here with Cody Johnson on American Country Countdown. So, Cody, when it comes to your girls, your daughters, what are their favorite things to do with dad?
1: Anything. Like, literally anything. They're constantly asking, can we go do this? Can we go do that? Like, we golf together. We hunt together. We fish together. We ride horses together. We go on daddy-daughter dates a lot. Just, you know, I'll pick each one of them individually and take them on dates and open the door.

0: for them and pull their chair out, push it in, and you know, just show them how a man's supposed to treat a woman. I had a friend of mine, Dustin Noblet, he told me, he said, I told my daughter, Sadie, don't bring him home to me unless you feel like he's my caliber in the way I treat you. Yeah. I'm like, I love that, man.
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Bailey Zimmerman, Chevy Silverado, number 13 on American Country Countdown. It's Ryan Fox with the hits. And recently, my wife and I took our three boys on a road trip to see one of the most iconic music venues in the world, Red Rocks Amphitheater. It's cut into the side of a mountain in Colorado, about 20 miles west of Denver. Breathtaking. If you get the chance to go, do it. You don't even have to go there for a show. Just go there and hang out. You can see pics from our visit on our social sites. You can link up to that at AmericanCountryCountdown.com. Eric Church is going to play three shows at Red Rocks in a couple weeks, July 6th, 7th, and 8th. And he'll for sure have this song in the set, Drinking My Hand, in 8th.

0: Monahan, the Chief, Eric Church on American Country Countdown and ACC Extra. It's Ryan Fox. And coming up next, our ACC Inside America segment, where we take you inside the Big America 250 celebration. Take it over next weekend. It's after Riley Green and Change My Mind. ACC.
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0: It's Ryan, and next weekend, the United States of America celebrates a big one, America's 250th birthday. And here's just a couple things worth noting about next weekend. First, out in Los Angeles, America's Block Party will take over the LA Coliseum. 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Meanwhile, over on the East Coast in Times Square and New York City, they will kick off the Giving Fourth Benefit Show with help of nonprofit America 250. This is aimed at turning the 4th of July into the largest charitable day of giving in U.S. history. And speaking of New York, out in the New York Harbor, the Sail 4th organization will host a spectacular water exhibit of the world's grandest tall ships and over 53 international warships saluting the Statue of Liberty. Should be quite a sight. Just a couple things going on next weekend to commemorate America's 250th. 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

0: Megan Maroney, number 11 this weekend on American Country Countdown. It's Beautiful Things. I'm Ryan Fox, and Miranda Lambert has had a massive career over the last couple decades, but something recently happened that had her say this.
1: Like, you know, I need to call Taylor Swift right now, because this is like that kind of big.
0: What's Miranda talking about? We find out in two songs. Kane Brown, though, first with Woman, American Country Countdown.
2: Number 10.

0: Miranda Lambert collaborating with Keith Urban and an ACC number one from November of 2013. We were us on American Country Countdown. It's Ryan Fox, and Miranda is no stranger to big time collabs. In fact, she teamed up with Ella Langley to write and produce one of the biggest hits of the year, Choosing Texas, which we're going to hear coming up here in the countdown soon. But even Miranda, with all of her experience, couldn't have imagined the massive success of that song. She revealed to Billboard magazine.
1: It was not on my bingo card for Choosing Texas to take over the world, honestly. Sure. Like, I love that song, and it so feels like such a part of me. I'm from Texas, and I just, you know, it was like one of those things where we just wrote this song we really loved, and all of a sudden, I've never seen anything like it.
2: Yeah.
1: So when Ella calls and's like, what does this mean? I'm like, I wouldn't know.
2: Can't help you with that one, yeah.
1: Yeah, I'm like, you know, I need to call Taylor Swift right now, because this is like that kind of big. But it's really, I feel so proud. I feel so thankful that she trusted me, mm-hmm. and that we could work together, and Ben West, our co-producer, and all the musicians, and our co-writers, Joy and Luke. Like, I just feel like nobody could have, but it makes me so happy because it's a great song with a great singer and a really strong artist with a really strong vision, and that stands out. And yeah. And this is just proof of that. It's proof of what I've always been drawn to.
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0: One of my new faves, Fresh Russell Dickerson, an ACC sure shot. That one is sure to join the countdown very soon. Worth Your Wild on American Country Countdown. You got Ryan Fox with all the hits and the stars, coast to coast and around the world. And Russell Dickerson on his way up through the ranks, once opened for Tim McGraw back in 2022.
1: As soon as I got the call to tour with Tim McGraw, it was like mind-blowing, because that's always been my like bucket list tour to open up for. And I mean, it's crazy that it's already happened. First of all, it's like it's done.
0: Yes, not only that, Russell recently revealed at the end of that tour, Tim, as a surprise thank you gift for Russell touring with him, paid him $20,000. Yeah, he says that Tim McGraw simply walked up on his tour bus and handed him a big stack of money. How wild is that? By the way, we have new tour info as it pertains to Mr. McGraw, and it involves you. Hang out for the details you don't want to miss here in two songs. After a couple Texas boys team up for Rocky Mountain Low, Corey Kent and Co Wetzel, AC.

0: ACC number one on this countdown back in December of 2014. Shotgun writer Tim McGraw on American Country Countdown. It's Ryan Fox. And how would you like to see Tim sing that song live? For a chance to see Tim and his Pawn Shop Guitar Tour in West Palm Beach, Florida, on September 26th, head to AmericanCountryCountdown.com starting next week for all the details. 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You can spend on whatever you want. It's all thanks to our friends at O'Reilly Auto Parts. 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
0: The longest running country music countdown in the world. American Country Countdown. It's Ryan Fox. Glad you're here for the last weekend of June 2026. And are you a collector? Well, turns out, so's our special guest this weekend, Cody Johnson. What is it that he likes to scoop up? We're going to ask him here in the next 15 minutes from the ACC O'Reilly Auto Parts Studio. Plus, with multiple songs in our top 10, Ella Langley is in prime position to have the number one song in the land. Will it happen again this week? And which song could it be? Let's find out after another Ella former number one. She's in Texas. American Country Countdown.
1: Number.

Hanging in at number 8, Ella Langley, choosing Texas on American Country Countdown. It's Ryan Fox, and Ashley McBride has a long history with Garth Brooks. He first discovered one of her songs back in 2017 and started to cover it in his shows. Garth then invited Ashley to become a member of the Grand Ole Opry, and this weekend, Ashley opens for Garth at Hyde Park in London. Here's Ashley now with an ACC Extra, What If We Don't, on American Country Countdown. This is-

comes at number 7 this weekend on ACC. It's Be By You. It's Ryan Fox. And you're going to want to be by the radio here in just minutes. Cody Johnson's back on the show. And coming up, why does he have a bone to pick with Joanna Gaines? Hold on. He'll tell us after his song hit number 1 here on ACC last month. This is the fall American Country Countdown.

0: American Country Countdown. It's Ryan Box. Cody, hanging with us here this weekend. Gosh, you're Entertainer of the Year now. Things are going great for you. You deserve to kind of reward yourself now with things. What's something you may have bought lately, Cody Johnson, that some may find hard to believe?
1: I will say, like, I did the day after I played Houston Rodeo this year, set the record for attendance there. One of my watch contacts hit me up with a rare rose gold day date, and it's got some green stone in the face that I can't even pronounce with diamonds in it and all this. And I told my wife, I said, do you want this watch? She said, it's absolutely gorgeous. And I said, well, here's what I'll do. I'll pick it up when I go to Nashville. I'm going to size it for me. I'm going to wear it on the ACMs, win Entertainer of the Year in it, and then you can have it sized down for you. And so now it's really special. She has that saying, well, this is the watch my husband won Entertainer of the Year in.
0: Do you collect those? I know, is it Luke Combs into watches too?
1: Oh, yeah, but he's on a different tax bracket with that, his collection. It stresses me out talking about his collection. But yeah, you don't have to feed it. You don't have to change the oil in it. They always appreciate and value. And who knows, man, maybe one day after I'm dead and gone, my kids can sell it at a state auction and make a pile of money off of it, you know?
0: Here with Cody Johnson, I know, speaking of the family, you and Brandy are remodeling your house right now. How's that going?
1: We'll be back in our house in a couple of months, and it's this thing. I could kick Joanna Gaines in her knee for my wife designing this house because it has cost me a pile of money.
0: Do you keep close tabs on all that? Do you know what they're doing? Or just kind of go, you do that thing?
1: Yes and no. Like, my wife is, we've had a joint bank account since she was 18 and I was 21. So it's like, she's not going to go crazy. We're both very in tune with our finances and our income. But it's been really cool for me to just say, hey, build it how you want to build it. Like, if you hit a spot where you think, that's a lot of money. I mean, yeah, let's talk about it as husband and wife. But if it doesn't feel uncomfortable and you know that we can, just do it. Like, build it the way you want it to be built for our kids, our grandkids, our great-grandkids, you know, like, really build a piece of art, not, you know, that we live in, not just trying to hurry up and get the house built.
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0: in here in the top 10. We had him back at number 7 with Be By You. And now, right there at number 6 with Sleepless in a Hotel Room on American Country Countdown, Ryan Fox. And we all offer different ways to disconnect and recharge. And while talking here this weekend to Cody Johnson about his recent getaway, frankly, one of the topics of convo has gotten some major attention. What's the controversy all about? Cody talks after Luke Bryan sings his ACC number one from 10 years ago. Hunting, fishing, and loving every day. An ACC extra.
1: Whoa!

0: fishing and loving every day. An ACC Extra from Luke Bryan on American Country Countdown. Ryan, here with Cody Johnson on the show this weekend. If you're gonna love somebody, hold them as long and as strong and as close as you can, till you can. Kojo, you recently took a bucket list trip to Alaska, a 10-day trip where you hunted grizzly bear. And I just have to ask you, with the pictures you posted here, is this grizzly that you're in the photo with as big as it looks? It looks massive.
1: Like a Ford F-250, man. He's a powerhouse. And, you know, I'm really glad you asked me that question, because I get a chance to kind of defend myself and talk to people without them typing on their keyboards, because I caught so much flack for shooting this bear, whereas people in Alaska, they praise it, because when you don't control a predator population like a grizzly bear, it can get out of control really fast. And so a statistic is that a male grizzly bear consumes between 120 and 150 calves a year, being moose or caribou. So the moose and the caribou populations are suffering, and they're having to really regulate hunting on them. So in a lot of ways, in every way, this was not only a meat harvested hunt, it was a conservationist effort tag. So I'm really proud of it. And, you know, you're not ever going to please everybody, but I just think that it's awful ironic that people would say, how dare you kill this poor bear, but do you want to go eat at Chick-fil-A?
2: He's counting them down for you.
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11: This is an American Country Countdown Sure Shot.

Graylin James in an ACC Sure Shot. That one is sure to join the countdown very soon. Water at a Wedding on American Country Countdown. Here with Ryan Fox. And with the summer heating up here in North America, maybe you want to beat the heat by staying inside, watching one of your favorite TV shows. Country star Lauren Elena, a product of a TV show herself, is going to tell us what's on her list of binge watches after Ella Langley and Morgan Wallen rise 5 spots this weekend. With I Can't Love You Anymore, American Country Countdown.

0: What if?
1: Lauren Elena and her high school classmate, Kane Brown, with a former ACC number one from 2017. What ifs? On American Country Countdown, you got Ryan Fox. And it's been a bit since we saw Lauren on season 10 of American Idol alongside Scotty McCreery back in 2011. But when it comes to watching TV, what is she grabbing the remote to check out?
2: I'm a big fan of Dancing with the Stars. I like watching Dancing with the Stars. I like reality shows like that. I used to really love watching Big Brother. I haven't watched that in forever. I'm going to read a book before I'm going to sit and watch TV, honestly. And if I'm watching TV, I'm probably watching a true documentary or something. Like, I like thrillers, suspense, all of that kind of stuff. So right now I'm watching a show called His and Hers.
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Jason Aldean, Don't Tell Me, number four this weekend on American Country Countdown. It's Ryan Fox, and Jason's taking a break from touring to spend some time fishing in the Bahamas with his wife Brittany and some friends before getting back out on the road next month, starting July 16th in Bangor, Maine. Meanwhile, Morgan Wallen's massive stadium shows roll on, selling out everywhere they go this summer. And with songs like these, it certainly helps. We just heard him at number five with Ella Langley, and now Flying Solo. Morgan, and Don't We, American Country Countdown.

0: Morgan Wallen at number three on ACC. That's Don't We.
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0: 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Up next, we unveil the number one song in the land. Who's it going to be? We'll find out together. But American Country Countdown comes right back.
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0: Welcome back to American Country Countdown. It's Ryan Fox. And sometimes here on ACC, we see a bit of a bottleneck at the top of the chart, with many country stars making their way all the way to number two, only to be blocked in that number one spot by a certain very talented singer, which we're going to play here in about 3 minutes. This hit, though, certainly nothing to sneeze at, and it's another great week for last weekend's ACC guest, Josh Ross. It's Hate How You Look, American Country Countdown.
10: Number two.

Josh Ross going back-to-back weeks at number two on American Country Countdown. It's Hey, How You Look. It's Ryan Fox. And now we have arrived to the number one song in the land. And it's a big hit that made it to number one faster than any other song by a woman in the last decade, easily making it this star's fastest rising number one in her career so far. And not only is it this budding country superstar's fourth career number one, it's also the song that has made her the first woman ever to score three simultaneous hits in the top 10. We heard Choosin' Texas back at number 8, I Can't Love You Anymore with Morgan Wallen at number 5, and now this song that for the fourth week in a row is the number one song in the land. The number one song in America on American Country Countdown for the fourth straight week belongs to Ella Langley. This is Be Her. Number

0: there you have it, the number one song in America for the fourth consecutive week on American Country Countdown. It's Ella Langley with Be Her. American Country Countdown is the longest running country countdown show in the USA. Broadcasting this week and every week from our ACC O'Reilly Auto Parts studio, the countdown was created by Casey Kasem, Dom Bastani, and Tom Rounds. ACC is a production of Westwood One. Special thanks to Chris Carson, Dingo O'Brien, Corey Linton, and Susan Stevens for helping us bring you the biggest hits and the biggest stars every weekend right here. A big thanks to our special guest, ACM Entertainer of the Year, Cody Johnson, for dropping by the show. And make sure you join us next week when more big stars will be hopping on, and we may just have a brand new number one song. Until then, this is Ryan Fox.
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Good morning, good evening, whatever time of day it is for you. Always happy that you are here. My name is Justin. This is the Overnight Ride, the start of a new week. And we got Hardy on the show talking about MacArthur, talking about riding with Megan Maroney and buffets. Right now, it's Kenny Chesney, Carry On.

0: My name's Justin. This is The Overnight Ride. Hardy is here. And if you didn't know, he wrote Be Her, Ella Langley. It's like a 3-week number one right now. How's that feel?
1: It's pretty cool. How long was Sand in My Boots? Was it just one? Two. It was two. I've never had a 4-weeker. I'll say that. God's Country was three. Okay. I think Simple might have been two, but I've always just sort of secretly wanted like that 6 or 7 weeker. So we'll see. We'll see what happens.
0: Which is rare, but it could happen. Knock on wood, all that stuff.
1: You know, inside baseball here too. When a song from a songwriter's perspective only, when a song flies up the chart and falls off really quick, you don't make as much money.
0: Yeah,
1: and not speaking to me, but I wrote it with one of my best friends. It's his first ever big hit. He's been in town for 20 years. He's a great songwriter. He's had a ton of singles. He's just

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7: Everyone poops. It's not just the name of a classic potty training book. It's a universal truth. Even though everyone does it, almost no one wants to talk about it. Dr. Tricia Pasricha wants to change that. She's the author of a new book. It's called You've Been Pooping All Wrong. And she says there are three critical P's of pooping. The first is propulsion. Both the voluntary push you exert and the involuntary contractions that happen naturally within your body. Top line, when you feel the need to go, don't hold it. The second P is pliability, which refers to stool softness. 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And the last P is for pelvic floor. If you can get your knees up above your waist while you're on the toilet, like on a stool or a garbage can or a stack of books even, that can make all the difference. I'm Dr. Sanjay Gupta, helping you live a better life.
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Stella Lefty Boston on the overnight ride. Still a shame that John Morgan, the lawyer, has not employed John Morgan, the phenomenal singer-songwriter, to do a lawyer commercial for him. Law commercial, that's the word I'm looking for. Here's John Morgan and Kid Myself.

Thomas Rhett getting a star on the Music City Walk of Fame. The ceremony will be July 8th. Tour kicks off very soon. All happening for TR. Here he is with Jordan Davis. It's Ain't a Bad Life.

I'm Justin. It's the Overnight Ride. She says it was a lot of fun writing it because it's so empowering, very tongue-in-cheek. I've always written flirty lyrics, so it was good to have that represented on this album, along with the heavier topics. Talking about Caroline Jones, You're It For Me, Honey.

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The new one from Mr. Roll. It's Jelly Roll Hands Up on the Overnight Ride. My name is Justin. Catch me on Instagram, Justin Off Air. Got this one live again this past weekend. Maybe a live music video soon. Ella Langley, Morgan Wallen. I Can't Love You Anymore.

Big shout out to Corey Kent for joining the show this past Friday. Hardy joining the show tonight. And Megan Maroney very, very soon. I don't mind staying this busy. It's kind of fun.

My name's Justin. This is the Overnight Ride. Hardy back on the show tonight talking about MacArthur, writing Be Her, and why a buffet affected his show. Right now, Megan Maroney, who will be on the new Kenny Chesney album due out in September. Beautiful Things on the Overnight Ride.

My name's Justin. This is The Overnight Ride. Hardy is on the show. We're talking about the song MacArthur and MacArthur Legacy, which will be a merch line and some other things eventually that will help farming across America. I'm kind of comparing it to the This Shirt Saves Live shirt from St. Jude. If you wear it and you see someone wearing it, you're in a club. You nod to each other knowing you're doing good.

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8: A better life with Dr. Sanjay Gupta.
9: When you need your body to perform, but some of your muscles are having trouble, other muscles can sometimes help compensate. This is a great thing short term, but long term it can lead to serious and even chronic aches and pains. So if you've got nagging stiffness or irritation somewhere, don't push through it. Try to figure out why it's happening and how you can correct it. Strength and conditioning specialist Dana Santis says, performing exercises at a deliberate tempo makes it easier to notice when the wrong muscles are taking over, and also gives the intended muscles a chance to engage before that compensation kicks in. Dana suggests that starting with primary movement patterns such as squatting, hinging, pushing, pulling, rotating, and core can help make compensation easiest to identify and to address. I'm Dr. Sanjay Gupta, helping you live a better life.
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0: the countdown is over. This past Friday, we got Banks of the Trinity from Cody Johnson. Went by quick from when he announced it to when it came out. This one on there, Horseback on the Overnight Ride.
1: He's a ranch hand in a pinch, man. Hotter than the red on the cattle brand. Cause she's a gold digger with a quick trigger. A cast iron skillet swinging lid flipper. Now he's a double wide on the county line. Sit

horseback. Now he's a buckskin, 15 hands, five-time team rope champion.

Talking to Hardy all night long on the overnight ride. If you do want to check out MacArthur Legacy, it is MacArthurLegacy.com. The merch drop is soon, and it will help farmers across America. Hardy, Eric Church, Morgan Wallen, Tim McGraw. Here is MacArthur.

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0: 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There's a lot of mini stuff out there. What are we doing?
1: 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The Overnight Ride will be right back.
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Last week, Dan and Shay did a quick set at Tight Ends and Friends, a concert here in Nashville, and they opened up with the national anthem, which they did at the World Cup. So now I have the feeling when we see Dan and Shay on the new tour, they may sing the national anthem. And we're all welcoming that.

Tyler Hubbard land on the overnight ride. No new Florida Georgia Line news, but there's new hubcap hats from Tyler. He designs them all. And these ones are 4th of July themed, and they're pretty sick, so he's probably going to take my money. It's Luke Bryan, and most people are good.

Cadillac, horns on the hood. My buddy Frankie had his dad hook him up good. Girls smile when we roll by. They hop in the back and we

My name's Justin. This is the Overnight Ride. Always catch me on Instagram, Justin Off Air. Hardy back on the show tonight. Grateful that he stopped by to chat for a little bit. Talk to him in a few right now, Dylan Scott, and what he'll never have.

0: I'm Justin. This is the Overnight Ride. Hardy is back on the show. I read a quote, some news article that said, you're now writing for yourself instead of other people working on a new project. Is that like a mindset you go in with?
1: Yeah, well, I'm always there to, I came from writing a song today, mm-hmm. and three buddies who know me very well, and even, you know, they're like, well, what are we shooting for? And I always just say, like, the best song in the room, mm-hmm. and if that ends up being a freaking Meg Maroney song, you know, that whatever, that's fine. I just want to write a good song. I never like say we have to write a song for me today,
0: because
1: that also brings pressure. And then if we write the song and it's not as good as I wanted it to be, then the people that they're like, well, is he going to record it? And it gets awkward. You know what I mean? So I've always just had the goal of writing the best song in the room. Whatever comes out is whatever happens. And writing for myself, that's not on like a you know, for the first time ever, I'm focusing on myself.
0: Yeah.
1: This is just like, man, I've been writing for and with a lot of other people for the last 6 or 7 months. I'm kind of in like writing for my record mode again. Mm-hmm. So for the next few months, I'm a little more like Hardy conscious than anything else, you know.
2: 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You're on the Overnight Ride. Participate in the show anytime at 615-737-1033.
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Megan Maroney's dad is retired, but he's been taking his job very seriously. He's a roadie and guitar tech for her. I don't know if he's doing it on the Cloud 9 tour, but I have seen that he's been wearing a lot of pink backstage. It's Megan 6 months later on the Overnight Ride.

Now, Crew is usually on the road with Ella Langley, her dog, but about a week and a half ago, she adopted Jones after visiting an animal shelter to promote and help them save like 1,500 beagles. Walked in without a dog, walked out with one. Looks like Jones is also on the road with Ella. Here she is with Morgan Wallen. It's I Can't Love You Anymore on the Overnight Ride.

0: I'm sure more updates on the garden will be soon, but it looks like the sunflowers that Blake and Gwen planted are doing well. Blake wasn't into it, but here we are. They look good. Let's let him in anyway on the overnight ride.
1: Hey.

0: Jordan Davis turned this truck around on the overnight ride, officially celebrating 5 years of Buy Dirt, which is like weird to celebrate a song's anniversary that quickly, but it changed Jordan Davis's life. On top of that, there is some special merch and a special vinyl that looks like it's rubbed in dirt.
1: We're here for you. Second and third shifters, we are here for you. More of the overnight ride is next.
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16: Not all screen time is created equal, and a new study out of Sweden is helping us understand this even better. So researchers followed more than 20,000 people over nearly two decades and determined that passive screen time, like sitting on the couch and watching television, raised someone's risk of dementia. 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Just stay engaged. I'm Dr. Sanjay Gupta, helping you live a better life.
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Now, this is probably illegal, but I wish it was. And it is National Waffle Iron Day. Would love to just stop by my local hotel that has a hotel waffle and grab one for myself. Like I always say, it's the simple things of life that bring me joy.

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I-92, WLWI.

Kenny Chesney would like us to carry on normally, but there is no carrying on normally because there's a brand new album on the way. Silver Sands Marina will be out on September 25th. He says this album was built with human emotions that make us feel alive, which means next summer is a Kenny Chesney summer. More with Hardy coming up soon. Yeah.

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Welcome to the Overnight Ride, live from Nashville to hometowns across the USA.

0: took a little bit longer. 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
14: A better life with Dr. Sanjay Gupta.
15: As someone who's been married nearly 25 years, I'll tell you, there's a lot of great things about having a spouse. And according to a new study out of the University of Miami Health System, marriage might even be linked to a lower risk of cancer. Why? Well, the researchers said people who are married are less likely to engage in risky behavior. They're more likely to get a nudge to go to regular preventive medicine appointments and screenings. And they have a partner to share the load of family obligations, household chores, and finances. No one is saying you should get married in the pursuit of better health. But if you are single, how can you build a strong support system to maybe get some of these same benefits? Do your own research, find out what's important, and then hold members of your squad accountable and let them hold you accountable as well. That can provide a lot of support. I'm Dr. Sanjay Gupta, helping you live a better life.
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0: Hardy is on the show again. My name's Justin. It's the Overnight Ride. So you wrote Be Her for Ella Langley, and you're playing it live on tour.
1: I did it in Oklahoma recently. I hope nobody hears this from there, but it was like a casino gig, and it was just... My show is awesome. It's fun. It was not going well for whatever reason. And I think it was just like a, oh, we're at the casino. Oh, Hardy's in town. Let's just go to the show. We know one beer. You know what I mean? And anyway, so I said, screw it. And I called an audible and I called my guitar tech. I was like, bring me that acoustic guitar. And I played Be Her and like a few other hits just to like liven the crowd back up a little bit. But it went over well. And so it's ever since then, every now and then I'll play it at a live show.
0: Casinos are weird because like they probably came from the buffet.
1: They definitely did not come from the Hardy fan club. But it's all right, you know?
2: I ain't coming to your house.

Corey Kent, Coe Wetzel, Rocky Mountain Low on the overnight ride. Corey on the show this past Friday. Hardy on tonight, and very soon we'll have Megan Maroney. Right now, it's Max McNown in Done For. This is.

0: My name's Justin. It's the Overnight Ride. Hardy is here talking about MacArthur. It's you, Eric Church, Morgan Wallen, Tim McGraw. Rarely happens where all of you record this song together in the same room.
1: As far as I know, I've done a lot of collabs, and yeah. I rarely have been in the room for the recording and the singing process to all happen within the same few hours. And it was really cool. There's video footage somewhere. Some people were there videoing, but it exists. And it was cool. Jay Joyce's process is very different, very organic, and like which one feels the best. And yeah, we all just stood up and sang in mics and redid parts and sang harmonies, and it was just dope.
0: I want to word it the right way. It is weird to hear a song nowadays when you can vividly see the characters.
1: Cool.
0: I feel like that's something like to be proud of.
1: Thank you.
0: Because you hear beer, truck, something, something.
1: Sure.
0: But this, like, I can see.
1: Yeah, it's like fancy.
0: All these people. Yeah.
1: Yeah, yeah, yeah. And it's cool. It's cool that if you see it and like you hear somebody singing it and you don't see the person singing it, you see somebody else. Does that make sense?
0: Because you hear Tim's voice, you hear Eric's voice. Obviously, their voices on the song, we all know.
1: Mm-hmm.
0: And it's like watching a movie, you know, Daniel Day-Lewis, mm-hmm. right? But he's someone different in every movie. Yeah. But you know it's him. The song kind of helps you suspend disbelief. That's what I was looking for.
1: Sure.
2: 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We'll be right back.
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11: A better life with Dr. Sanjay Gupta.
12: As someone who's been married nearly 25 years, I'll tell you, there's a lot of great things about having a spouse. And according to a new study out of the University of Miami Health System, marriage might even be linked to a lower risk of cancer. Why? Well, the researchers said people who are married are less likely to engage in risky behavior. They're more likely to get a nudge to go to regular preventive medicine appointments and screenings. And they have a partner to share the load of family obligations, household chores, and finances. No one is saying you should get married in the pursuit of better health. But if you are single, how can you build a strong support system to maybe get some of these same benefits? Do your own research, find out what's important, and then hold members of your squad accountable and let them hold you accountable as well. That can provide a lot of support. I'm Dr. Sanjay Gupta, helping you live a better life.
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Cody Johnson and the Fall on the Overnight Ride. The wait is over. Banks of the Trinity is ours. The new one from Cody Johnson. And we can finally hear the Luke Combs collaboration, which did not disappoint. At no point was it going to disappoint. But I feel like I just have to say that. We knew it was going to be good. Right now, the other Luke. It's Luke Bryan in Country, and she knows it.

This is one of those songs where you play air guitar with the shifter in your car, and if there's no shifter, you play guitar with the little thing in between the seats, the thing that opens. Why can't I find the word for it? Either way, it's Gavin Adcock and Wannabe.

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Serving Sweet Home, Alabama. I-92. WLWI.

Now, there's no odds online for this, but I feel like we could establish some here. How bad will my sunburn be when I return after this show next Saturday? Plus 500, it'll be really bad. And the amount of aloe I will use will be disturbing. But that's what I do. I burn and then it kind of becomes tan.

0: My name's Justin. It's the Overnight Ride. Hardy is here talking about his song MacArthur. Out of that, you have MacArthur Legacy. How did that come about?
1: The song and like what it stands for is already just like a something that's very is happening right now a lot in America. And, you know, I got with a guy, I guess merch design is technically what is, you know, his job description. And he just took a small idea and just like ran with it. I mean, I truly say this, like I had a small idea and this guy was like, I think I got something. And like a few weeks later, he was just like, hey, I made like a, basically a mood board or not a mood board. Like he's just like, I hope I didn't take any liberties, but I did this. And I was like, this is incredible. From there, you know, maybe making tweaks here and there, like, you know, he's like brought me hats and I'm like, yeah, maybe make the stovepipe a little taller, just random little nitpicky stuff that kind of makes it a little bit more my brand. But really and truly, I had a lot of help with that. Like 90% them and 10% me, the people that really know what they're doing, brought the merch line to life. If that's what you're talking about.
0: Yeah, because people see that it's going to be a merch line, but there's something beyond that behind it.
1: Yeah, absolutely. And I said that I did an event at Morgan's Bar the Sunday of CMA Fest, and I really wanted to make it a point like, cool. It's like how, you know, artists have these cool collabs or whatever and they drop them and it's cool to have the merch. When I create this and when you buy this, I want you to know that like what you're supporting is the support is like a weird way to put it, but it's like the diminishing farm system or whatever you want to call it in the U.S. And you know, we're still figuring out how and what to donate to, but we're saving a portion of all that to try to find something really good. I read this stat. It was like 158,000 farms have gone away in the last 10 years. And that's crazy. And it sucks. And you know, farming is like, I think the backbone of America. Being in country music, it's such a huge just thing that we talk about and we sing about and that we're proud of. And my dad was a chicken farmer, and it's not all just big fields of corn and cows and all that kind of stuff. And people take a lot of pride in it. And a lot of like generational work has gone into that. So to see it go away and, you know, and to see it go away and maybe be farmed in a different country or whatever is just kind of sad.
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Big thank you to Hardy for joining the show. My name's Justin. This is the Overnight Ride. We'll have more with him when I get back from vacation. Just letting you know. It's Zach John King. And get to drinking.

0: Lainey Wilson, phone, keys, wallet on the overnight ride. She made a lot of new fans. Performed with Taylor Swift. They're all like, who's that lady? Everybody's responding, Lainey Wilson. She might be in stadium soon after this.
1: 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Third shifters, those that drive the big rigs, and all of you that just can't sleep. The overnight ride will be right back.
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17: My

I feel like this one's a lock. I'll say it right now because I'm off the rest of the week. Morgan Wallen, at the end of this week, he's in Baltimore for the Still the Problem tour. Walkout will be Pete Alonso from the Baltimore Orioles. Lock it in. It's going to happen.

My name's Justin. This is the Overnight Ride, as always, on Instagram. Justin Off Air. Shoot me a text, 615-737-1033. Don't forget, I am off the rest of this week. Tyler will be in with me, for me. And then I'll be back July 4th. It's Riley Green, Worst Way. Tonight.

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1: Here we go, Enterprise, Alabama. We got a family there. It looks like they're hunting gators in the Glades.

0: Nice. Location 212 said, yeah, we're ready. So there is a lot going on in our country, but you also, a lot of you getting us around the world. So go down again, Speedy. This family sent it two times, but it was all coming in so fast. Let's see. There they are. It is. Boy, there's so many coming in.
1: It keeps jumping on me.
0: Parker family, ready for five, Enterprise to Mar-a-Lago to the Keys to hunt gators in the Glades. There you go. Happy semi-quincentennial. The Parker family.
1: There it is.
0: So they're down in West Palm.
1: Come on.
0: They're down in West Palm. Then they rode over to the Keys, and now they're gator hunting down there in the Glades. So thank you, Parker family. So a lot of people this week going on vacation. Short week here.
1: Short.
0: We'll go through Thursday, and we'll give you a replay on the 3rd of July. And then we'll all celebrate this weekend 250 years of America.
1: 250?
0: Today, we will talk to Melanie Poole. Now, as far as Sweet Home Alabama, we have been working with American Village. They have the honor of kind of being the center of our celebration. All 50 states are all doing their own things as well. And then all of us celebrate as a country, or we're trying to. But So Alabama, it's called Sweet Home 250, sweethome250.com, is it?
2: That works.
1: Yep.
3: Yeah, go with that.
2: Yeah. It does work.
1: Yeah,
0: It's .com. Sweet Home 250.
1: Give it a shot.
0: If you go to sweethome250.com, there is so much going on the 3rd and the 4th. Melanie Poole will be here to talk about that today, and then hopefully before she leaves and gets back in her car, I'll know what I'm doing. Now
1: there's two things on this.
0: I'm doing a lot.
1: You're doing a lot.
0: I'm doing a lot.
1: We need to nail that down. Sadly, I think you've probably been told that. You just didn't pay attention.
0: Well, I've heard about some eating things.
1: I know
0: that I'm doing a presentation at 5:30. On the 3rd, there's different people from our state that you can go into little sessions, and then we talk about America's history. Like I saw Matt Coulter is going to talk about Alabama and the history of Talladega.
1: Oh, cool.
0: You know, the track, Spann's doing one.
1: Oh.
0: And I'm talking about, I forgot what they were called. Was it the Black Robe Brigade? It's all these pastors that basically got in the pulpit and said, hey, we got to go defeat the British. And they took up arms and fought.
1: Oh, wow.
0: So I'll be talking about that. And there's all kinds of little things that will be going on. Let me say this, all kidding aside, because you do know I have to say that, because we're going to joke and cut up. And we do it so much that people regret partnering with us.
1: Yeah.
0: They start out going, they've got a big audience, but boy, the baggage that comes with them.
3: Yeah.
0: They're constantly asking that question, are we more fine than we are crazy?
1: Yeah.
0: And it's not always, it's close. But I will tell you this, all kidding aside, in our beautiful state, the American Village is a treasure.
3: It is.
0: Mm-hmm. It's a treasure. They are, right now, they're more important than they've ever been, because they actually set up an opportunity to teach true American history.
3: Not revised.
0: No, they take on the good, the bad, the ugly of our American history. And they've replicated famous things from the founding fathers, and it really is a treasure. All kidding aside, beautiful property, and it'll be a gathering to
3: they
0: end.
3: They got this giant tulip,
0: to end all gatherings. So you couldn't. I'm just sitting there trying to be nice and trying to talk about it being a treasure, but you couldn't.
1: Is there a horticulture session, and you can dress up like a tulip?
2: When are you dressing up as the tulip?
0: Decide to take on horticulture. That stuff works.
2: Hey, well, it's early.
1: Horticulture.
0: There you go.
3: I can't say it.
1: Horticulture.
0: Yeah. There, got it. Sweet Home 250.
1: I need somebody to raise their hand. I'm just going to ask a question, and you raise your hand and go, I got it. Who's going to ask Melanie the uncomfortable question of why you're not on the poster?
3: Oh, we need to.
1: I'm looking around.
3: Ain't like anybody's mad. It's I'm just looking around. We think it's funny.
1: I'll ask. Yeah,
3: who's doing it?
2: Yeah, sure.
1: Which one? But two rows.
0: Oh, wow.
1: Y'all play rock, paper, scissors.
2: Mm. Okay.
1: Ready, go. Hold on. Wait, hold on.
2: Okay. Right,
1: ready, go.
2: One, two. Wait. How do we do it? Rock,
1: one, paper, two,
2: scissors,
1: two.
2: Shoot?
1: Yeah.
2: Or is it rock, paper, scissors? Rock, paper, scissors, shoot.
1: Okay. Wow.
3: Right, just do it.
2: Okay. Rock, paper, scissors, shoot.
1: Let me say.
2: We both did scissors.
1: All right, do it again then.
2: Rock, paper, scissors, shoot. We both did paper.
1: All right, do it again.
2: All right, here we go. Rock, paper, scissors, shoot. Okay, paper covers rock. You got me, Greg.
1: All right, so Greg, you're gonna ask it.
0: Okay.
2: Right.
0: I'm gonna go even
2: that's
0: further.
2: That's fair.
0: Hey,
2: fair's fair.
0: I'll go even further. At one time, I thought that my session talking about these pastors wasn't even listed in all the sessions, and it is.
2: Okay, good.
0: But at the bottom, they've got pictures of everybody that'll be doing them. I'm not in there.
1: This has been going on for years.
0: They got
1: oh, for the history. Yeah.
0: Well, but I think.
2: Aren't you like the main guy?
1: You know what it is? I believe they love our audience, but they're not us.
0: I mean,
1: you know what I mean? It's like they love the audience and the response from the audience, but they're ashamed to have us involved.
2: No, aren't you the main MC?
0: They need to bring.
2: Aren't you the main MC?
0: They need to bring some
3: He's the ambassador of the state and not on the poster.
0: Yeah, yeah, listen. Yeah,
3: and there's people on the poster that you.
2: What?
1: Yeah, who
2: they say? Grayson's on the poster.
0: No, I mean, look.
2: Oh, wait, that's the Peace Jam, right? Yeah, okay, sorry. Wrong thing.
0: Right. But he had a better chance of being on.

0: we have wrote a check to everybody, so we do not have to associate with him. Okay. Yeah. He's not doing this out of the goodness of his heart. Well. You know what I mean? We have paid him straight up.
1: Yeah.
0: And so since he's paid straight up, and ZZK's paid straight up, we don't have to mention either one of us. You know what I mean?
2: That's just funny.
0: Now everybody who's donating stuff to us, we gotta put pictures.
3: I guarantee
0: down
3: you though,
0: I get that. Does that make sense?
3: Yeah. It does. Right. Yeah, but I still guarantee you there's strange people on that poster are getting paid to be there.
0: Right.
3: I guarantee that.
1: Yeah. Hey, they don't owe Rick any favors.
3: No,
1: it's a straight up deal.
3: No, no. So do they have you going around doing like local TV talking about it as the ambassador this week?
0: I've done some social media posts. I hope so.
3: No, I'm just saying they're not, because they don't want you representing them.
0: They don't. What they're trying to do is, like, people say, don't y'all have Rick and the show involved? Well, who told you that?
3: Right.
0: You know, and then also on the side, they're like, you know, we're paying you, so maybe you can go down there and do something. We'll be back. More of the show coming up right after this.
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0: his life statement? Suck it up, buttercup. Rick Burgess.
1: What a weekend. We'll work our way through that today. And we celebrate all week long 250 years of America, the semi-quincentennial. One of the things that, one of the reasons that we had our little revolution, Texas, the old colonists, they were like, hey, y'all killing us with these taxes now. But right now, it still continues. U.S. tax shield. Oh, what our founders would think about us allowing income tax to ever even happen. Let's all just say we're sorry. Just apologize to our founders. If our founders showed up today and they saw the size of this central government, I don't care if you're Republican or Democrat, they'd lose their ever-loving minds. Yeah. But anyway, it is what it is, and some of us have not been paying our taxes, have we? 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
1: Something you
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1: 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All right, so let's get some business resolved. Over the weekend, a couple of things happened content-wise. You have a new Rick and Bubba's Greatest Hits and Radio Gold. Go relive those 31 years, some of the best moments. You also had a brand new Strange Encounters. We focused on angels a lot this weekend and angel encounters that are part of our history. So check that out if you haven't gotten it yet. And I've noticed there's been more and more people. I came in to work today, and it's interesting to see the text stuff that, you look up and you go, wow, some people have commented over the weekend. And one of them was somebody talking about they spent all the Rick and Bubba years with us, and they said, I laughed with you, I cried with you, I've continued on with this show. And I was a little apprehensive about Strange Encounters when I first heard about it. I didn't know what that was going to be like. And they're just now weighing in on it. And then they were very complimentary on how much they've enjoyed getting all this information that we try to gather up about the supernatural through a biblical worldview. So thank you for that comment. So you may be new to it. You may not have tried it yet. There's 43 episodes, I believe, available for you. And you can go to YouTube and just search Strange Encounters Rick. It has its own YouTube channel. It's on Instagram and TikTok, Strange Encounters Pod, Facebook.com/Strange Encounters. And if you just go, okay, Birds, that's all fine. I just like to get the podcast. We'll just go wherever you get podcasts and you can get it because that's a partnership with Big Vox Entertainment and Blaze TV, Blaze Media. So pick that up. Also, hey, Birds, what was that water filter you promoted? Can't remember.
2: Water filter.
1: Yeah, I think they're talking about out of Alabama on ZZK, and that's unfortunately the guy who was servicing our water filtration system.
2: Yeah, I got you.
1: Got to see me in nothing but a towel.
2: I got
3: right.
2: You.
1: Aqua Systems is what you're looking for, Texter.
2: Yep.
1: Yeah. Aqua Systems of Alabama. So there you go. A lot going on with America. I was telling Speedy in the break, and I've told you guys before, when you continue to see all the world that has come here for soccer, I acknowledge that, the World Cup, and they're all over our country. We have more cities hosting these events than the other two countries,
3: right?
1: Canada and Mexico. Wow, the fact that I know that. So, I mean, we got a lot of cities.
3: Yeah.
1: And so we've got people from all over the world coming to America, and I was telling Speedy in the break, you know, I've been a place or two.
3: Boy, have you.
1: Because, and Greg, you know this, because you know me better than anybody here. That just happened to be because of who I married.
2: Oh, yeah, because you didn't even like to go to the beach when we were kids. No.
1: If I
2: wouldn't stay home.
1: Yeah, if I had never married Sherry, I still would have never seen the world. Mm-hmm. That's something that she had always desired to do, not something I desired to do.
3: Right.
1: But I'm grateful because of my wife of the wonderful things I've been able to see and experience. Mm-hmm. So, what I noticed when you're there, and of course we've done also mission work all over the world, and the missionaries tell the same story. The filter which the world sees America through is the BBC and CNN. They don't have Fox News. They don't have Blaze Media. They could, I mean, if they wanted to get it, but they're not aware of it. They don't have what's the other one? Newsmax.
3: Mm-hmm.
1: Is that right?
3: Mm-hmm.
1: Whatever CNN and the BBC says about America, that's what they think is true because that's all they have.
2: That's all they got.
1: So they're coming here. It's almost like the scales are falling off their eyes, if I can use a biblical analogy here. And they're seeing America and experiencing it. Here's a concept for themselves.
3: Right.
1: Because if you ever want to find out the truth about something, it's what you actually experience,
3: mm-hmm.
1: not what somebody told you. That's the reason why you're seeing such a surprising response is they came here expecting the worst.
3: Mm-hmm.
1: Of course, now some of it could be that we're impressing them because they came in with such low expectations.
3: Well, we've made a career off that.
1: The way we've all made a living.
2: Sure.
1: But anyway, so that's why you're seeing this, but I sure am enjoying, especially those that get to come to what we really are grateful for that we're in the southern part of America and, of course, the out west and the heartland. They're experiencing some, you know, what I think makes America great.
3: Yeah.
2: Oh, yeah.
1: And that's the hardworking people of America.
2: The game itself, I mean, we have fun with it. I just don't know nothing about it. But I do like this that the whole world's coming here for this huge event.
3: Yeah. No, I totally agree
1: with that.
3: Feels too big.
2: So I'm going to quit doing that for
3: now.
2: We're talking about a bad thing that is happening here. It's a good thing.
3: Well,
2: friend of ours, they're playing a more interesting game.
3: Yeah.
1: Almost had the tone that one of your grandkids is playing it. But go
2: ahead. I know.
3: Sent Adler a picture. Our buddy Paul from Kansas City, he called last week about how Kansas City has basically just turned everything over to the Netherlands fans. And he sent a picture of downtown Kansas City.
1: Wow.
3: About 40,000 Netherlands fans chanting, doing their traditional stuff. He said there were no arrests, no shootings. They were having the time of their life. And he goes, that's the kind of atmosphere that they're experiencing here. So that's pretty cool.
4: Yeah,
3: back to your point, Rick.
4: It's funny seeing all these Europeans come into America and they're like, it's not like American History X everywhere I look. What's going on? This is crazy.
2: Yeah, I know. You're right.
4: It's not like Django Unchained everywhere. What's happening?
1: Yeah, you're exactly right.
3: Yeah.
1: Thank you, but it's almost like you've been told a story by that was made, or you saw a movie and thought it was real or
3: right,
1: something.
3: Yeah. And they're all putting on the FIFA 15. They're all going to go back home with gained a little bit of weight
4: from the eating.
1: Yeah. Our food has been a home run.
3: Yeah.
1: Bottom of the hour.
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1: Man, I sure did have a great time this past weekend in Pearl, Mississippi. Wonderful people. We had our man church there at Park Place Baptist Church. They're going into year three. I got to have a great conversation with Pastor Keith Grubbs. Michael Holyfield there runs their men's ministry. Let me tell you, and I told the whole team at the man church, we could not have heard anything that was more encouraging. The pastor even got up and said that. He said, I've been here 18 years. Our men's ministry has never been stronger than it is right now. When we started this strategy, it completely changed the landscape of our men's ministry. Wow. He said, we were like a lot of churches. Our women's ministry was blowing and going, and our men's ministry was pathetic. And he said, we implemented this system, and he said that our men's ministry is stronger right now than it's ever been. And they had a great turnout. Their hospitality was great. And Adler had one guy kind of throw down the gauntlet a little bit for you. I'm just trying to have a conversation, and I can't think of his name, but he runs a delicious restaurant. I think there's three of them called Dickie's.
2: A restaurant?
1: That's what it's called.
3: Really?
1: Yeah, and
2: the clothing line.
1: No, let me say this, Adler.
2: It could be Little Dickie.
1: This is where it gets a little bit him throwing down the gauntlet to you.
3: Yeah.
1: Okay? So the pastor and the men's ministry leader, they ordered what they wanted for our meal with the guys there at the church and then me, and they did not order brisket. Okay, they ordered pulled pork, baked beans, mashed potatoes. He had some sort of a sausage that had cheese and almost like a summer sausage, but he made it himself.
3: Sausage.
1: Yeah, and I forget what else it was. And then he said, but I decided because of Adler.
3: Whoa, Ad.
1: I mean, just was very specific. I wanted you to try my brisket, and I want you to tell Adler how good it was.
3: Oh, okay.
1: So he brought brisket on his own.
3: Nice.
1: He said they didn't even order brisket. I brought brisket because I knew you would be here, and I don't want you to come here and not get brisket.
2: Oh, that's awesome. I can't wait to get to the fridge this morning and get that.
1: No, I didn't bring any back. They said Dickie's is a barbecue chain. Yeah. He owns three of them.
3: Nice.
1: And
2: not bragging, that's just what he owns.
1: And I will say something, Adler. I'm going to say this loud, and I'm going to say it clear, and I'm going to say it boldly. Was his brisket delicious? Yes, it was. Are you hanging with him? Yes, you are.
3: I'm hanging out with him. Okay.
1: You belong.
3: Okay.
1: In the brisket circle.
3: Well.
1: Because this was a very successful restaurant chain. They know how to do brisket. Okay.
3: Wow.
1: And it was good.
3: That is incredibly complimentary.
1: But I will tell you, I did not eat it going, man, Adler's got work to do.
3: Okay.
1: You know.
2: About that, buddy.
3: Okay. Incredibly encouraging.
1: And then, of course, I showed him the picture of what you were cooking over the weekend.
3: Yeah.
1: And you know what? Doesn't this feel good from one great chef to another? You know what he said? Nice.
3: So he said nice?
1: Nice.
3: Oh, cool. Yeah. Good.
2: Is that you, Ad?
3: That's me. I smoked, 6 pounds of turkey breast this weekend.
1: Wow.
3: And 10 pounds of wings this weekend.
2: What?
3: Yes.
1: Wow.
3: I had about maybe a dozen or more kids at the house on Friday. And both of their, all their parents and everybody.
1: Wow.
3: So we threw down on Friday. It was awesome. Had friends in from out of town. A little girl that's
1: entertainer.
3: Ruby's kind of pen pal almost.
1: Yeah.
3: And I think I still have heartburn from
1: Sounds
3: the wings.
1: Sounds like it, yes.
3: Yeah. I think I still have heartburn from the wings.
2: They didn't get to see the balloons on the fan, though.
3: Dang right. It. We got the balloons off the fan right in time, right before this. But, I did 10 pounds of wings, double stacked it on the smoker. A little less than 2 hours. Same with the turkey breast.
1: Yeah.
3: Timed it perfectly. It was fantastic.
1: Nice.
3: And it was all gone at the end of the night.
1: Nice.
3: All of it gone.
1: No leftover.
2: That means it was good, Adler.
1: So
3: they have this there's this dangerous thing that happens, though, after a large party, after I cook a bunch of wings, and that's when everybody leaves and there's 8 wings left. And it's just me alone in the kitchen with 8 wings. And I've already had wings. I've already eaten lots of turkey breast. And I'm full already, but it's just me in the kitchen, and everybody's gone, and I'm just looking at these eight wings. I ate some more. Maybe it was even 9 wings. Oh, I don't know.
1: You don't know.
3: I don't even know.
1: It was kind of blurry.
3: But I've had heartburn ever since then, but it was worth it.
1: Sure. You know what that was? You're eating for taste.
3: Yes, absolutely.
1: You're not hungry.
3: So good. I actually did like a neutral rub on there so that if people wanted to do buffalo, they could. If people wanted to do like a sweet barbecue or just ranch. Whatever.
1: Okay.
3: It was really good. Worked out great. Did the inflatable whale, kids going crazy. Nobody went to the hospital. It was awesome.
4: That's always
2: good. That's a win.
1: That's really good. I did. You know what I've noticed? I've got a neighbor, and I want to ask you guys about this. I've got a neighbor. This is the neighborhood I live in, and it's not really a neighborhood, but it sort of is. So you have the Crest, and then you've got the various other neighborhoods that off the Crest. You got your Miller Circles and these places. And so what's happened there is, like, when we first moved there, we lived on Miller Circle, and it was an older house from the 80s. And then they started building some new houses that were brand new to the area, and we moved to one of those about 24 years ago. Okay. Mm-hmm. So we were considered the new houses. Then you had some other new houses that got built on the Crest, and unfortunately, they were part of the housing debacle of 2008, 2009 in there, and they got in trouble, but people got those on a deal, okay, and then finished them out.
3: Yeah.
1: And now you've got the current new people, which these are brand new that are being built on the Crest. So it's one of those. So that's some younger families and stuff like that coming. And I've been keeping my eye on it because Sherry said, I don't know why you're worried about this. I said, I'm not worried about it. I'm interested in it. It looks like to me there's one yard that has that look like you hired FunSource to come and set up multiple inflatables. But they never leave. And they're now like people do during Christmas during the day where the inflatables lay on the ground.
3: Mm-hmm.
1: They're not inflated. They lay on the ground like they're ready for whenever the kids want to play, like it's theirs, like they didn't rent them. Like they have these inflatables ready to go any day, any time. And they just lay in the yard.
2: Is it a summer thing? Is it?
1: I don't know. It's like, you know, like you would have.
2: Are you sure that somebody from some fun source didn't move there?
1: Maybe, but yeah. you know how like you have a swing set in the backyard that's always there?
3: Yeah. Right.
1: It's yours.
3: Right.
1: I mean, it's a play area. Yeah. You got maybe some swings and a fort with a slide coming out of it. We had one of those and a climbing wall or something like that, and it's always there.
3: Right.
1: Well, they have inflatables out there by that kind of stuff. Like it's always, there's a trampoline, there's inflatables laying there, there's some swings.
3: Huh.
1: And the inflatables are there every day. And then sometimes they inflate them, sometimes they just lay there. I think it belongs to them.
3: Is it on grass?
1: Yeah.
3: Does the grass not die?
1: I don't know what's happening over there.
3: Because if I leave it
1: now
3: more
1: now you're
3: than...
1: becoming me, and Sherry tells me to quit worrying about it.
3: If you go more than 24 hours, and you move that slip and slide, and you got a streak down the middle of your yard.
1: Maybe they're on some of those chert. Maybe they're laying out there on pebbles or something. I don't know, but they're in their yard.
3: I don't know what chert is.
1: You know, that kind of real small, pebbly, almost flaky, like a road that's not
5: you know
1: paved.
5: What chert is.
1: And it's not dirt.
4: It's like old white rock.
1: Yeah,
3: come on,
1: white
3: rock.
1: Okay. Yeah,
3: white rocks.
1: Yeah.
3: That's what I call it.
1: Yeah, but
3: gravel.
1: It's real, but
3: like
1: it's,
3: gravel?
1: But it's real fine.
4: It's
1: none of it's real
4: it's
1: fine.
4: Got more dirt in it.
1: Yeah, and some of it's got flakes, not even full rocks.
3: Mm-hmm.
1: Real thin stone.
3: Okay.
1: But anyway, I don't know, but I think these people have full time, ready to go at any time, inflatables. That's a big step.
2: Wow.
4: Well, keep dragging them in and out.
3: Well, I'm worried about their grass again.
1: Right. So now you become me. You're going to look at it every time you go by, too, aren't you?
3: Yeah. How are they not killing their grass?
1: I don't know. I do not know.
2: Maybe they don't care.
1: Yeah. But I'll tell you one thing. Their kids are ready for inflatables at the drop of a hat.
3: Oh, chert. Oh, chert.
1: Well, that's what I said.
3: Got it.
1: Yeah, okay.
3: Yeah. Now I'm looking at pictures.
5: I don't think they did that, though.
1: By the way, there's...
3: No way. You can't do chert. That's not a real chert.
1: I guess it's on grass. They said that one of these inflatables, you can buy one for the price it would take you to rent it twice. My brother-in-law's done the same thing. He's got 4 or 5 of them.
3: Oh, nice.
1: Wow.
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9: Still denying any involvement in the food fight of 1979, Rick Burgess.
8: All righty, thank you for being with us today. So, Florence, Alabama on Tex Nation. I'm just going to go ahead and do it now. There's no way we'll remember that tomorrow. I'd love to say that we would, but I see it right now. And you're being very kind about the show, so I'm going to do it now. So we want to say happy birthday to Logan Lowry. So tomorrow is his 29th birthday, and the texter says he's a big fan of the show, and it would mean a lot to him to hear that on the show. So let's do it now that I see it. There's no way we'll remember it tomorrow.
10: No.
8: So Logan, happy pre-29th birthday.
10: Yeah.
8: And thank you for listening to the show.
10: Happy birthday.
8: All right. Let me throw this out there since I mentioned it going out. If you're looking for the man church and some things going on, boy, July is active. So July the 18th, I'll be at First Baptist Church, West Point, Mississippi. Oh, Mossy Oak. Rich Wingo on the 19th will be at Boone's Chapel in Prattville, Alabama. The 24th, Scott Dawson will be at the Forged Men's Conference at First Baptist Church, Colbert Heights in Tuscumbia. All that involves Team Man Church. And then Sherry and I will be doing a men's event, a women's event, and a marriage event all in one weekend on the 24th and 25th of July at First Baptist Church, Dexter, Missouri. So July active.
10: Very active.
8: So, I know over the weekend we've got stuff to talk about. There's no question about that. This Nancy Guthrie thing.
10: Oh, boy.
8: Oh, wow. And we'll get into some of the stories coming up from the weekend because I know you guys have stuff, but you realize I started out in Clinton, Alabama with Gary, and then I rolled through the weekend, yeah. And it ended with a pergola party.
10: Oh, yeah.
8: Hen Fest.
10: Mm.
8: I went to a pergola party to hang out with a bunch of chicks. So anyway, wow, pergola party. Wow.
10: Pergola.
8: But we'll get to that. Nancy Guthrie. So another demand letter seems to be emerging in the Nancy Guthrie kidnapping case, TMZ. Has everybody abandoned this but them? Have they just said, we won't leave it?
11: Well, no, they're the ones getting the letter mailed to them.
8: Okay,
11: so they're reporting on what they received.
8: They said they received a new letter from an individual previously in contact with the outlet claiming that they have a video of one of the alleged suspects and Guthrie on a phone in a secure location. The person who the outlet says has the same email and Bitcoin address as the person who emailed them weeks into the disappearance of Savannah Guthrie's mom. Said there are allegedly two people responsible for Nancy Guthrie's kidnapping, and the video they have shows the main guy. Okay. Where do we go with that?
11: Well, there's a little bit of controversy here. The sheriff, who we all really aren't sure about, you know, the way he's been handled, I don't know what's up with that.
8: Shaky.
11: He went on the radio show, which I don't know if that's the place to do this.
10: Right. And does he think he's a celebrity now?
11: I don't know. And said that he thought that this last letter was a hoax and not part of it. However, I saw Nancy Grace, not Nancy Guthrie, but Nancy Grace breaking it down. And she said, first of all, this is coming from the same IP address that the others did. There's detailed information that nobody would just have. And so she's like, you obviously need to investigate this like it is real because there's things in this letter that person is, it's coming from the same IP address, first of all. And then second, that there's details in this letter that the person would know if they were part of the original.
10: Yeah, exactly.
11: So there's a little bit. And did I see that in the second letter that it's been revealed that Savannah and them knew that she had passed?
8: Correct. Yeah,
11: we talked about that last week.
8: We did, yeah.
11: Right.
8: So anyway, we will see where that goes, but that's the latest. I mean, just when you think, I guess we're done with this, something like this comes back, and we certainly all hope and pray that her family can get some sort of closure on this, and the people who were responsible be held accountable. Looking over at Venezuela, 33 rescued from the earthquake rubble. Survival window desperately fading. There's been some great stories, but there's also been a lot of sadness. 50,000 people missing.
11: Yeah.
8: I'm going to say that number again. Death toll is now 1,430 as of Saturday.
11: Mm.
8: So that may have climbed even since
11: then. Yeah, it's
8: right
11: at 1,500 now.
8: Yeah, so more than 3,000, as we mentioned, have been injured. We mentioned that last week. But now they're saying there's still 50,000 missing. 33 have been rescued.
12: Just the devastation is unbelievable.
8: Right. Wow.
11: We're just seeing buildings just.
8: Yeah.
11: Mm. I mean, if you're in that building, you didn't make it.
8: No.
11: You're in the center there.
8: I don't know what the demands of the building codes there in Venezuela under the tyranny that they lived under.
11: Mm-hmm.
8: Probably not great. But I know if you're in a place that's prone to earthquakes, you got to take that into account every time you build a building. Yeah. And these do not look like that they took that into account.
11: Mm.
12: Yeah. And plus, this was the worst earthquake in a century.
8: Right.
12: In Venezuela.
11: Well, you have 2.7s back to back, 7. Two and five or something.
8: Yep. That's right.
11: That's going to happen.
8: Also, over the weekend, on a much lighter note, and I know y'all have been following this, I don't know what it is. It's like the inflatables on my street. It's like I have to know about it. I cannot let these weather drama queens, I can't let them go. I have to call them out, and I need to stop because there's so much of it because everybody's so click happy. And I once again want to just pat on the back our friend James Spann, who tries his best to give us the information that we need, but he's not trying to terrify us and whip us, you know, into some frenzy so that we'll, you know, click on all of his stuff. What I always do is I see all these drama queens trying to get clicks, and then I go look at his forecast. You are do that and compare the two. See, what James is forecasting for where all of us that are in this heat wave, he's forecasting that it's going to get in the 90s and we're going to have a heat index around 100 and it's going to be very hot. Okay. As the clickbait queens, they're using terms like heat dome, death heat coming, the heat of death. And so I couldn't help it. And of course it does, I think, help us get some attention from other places too. Some of my comments over the weekend featured, it's called summer. I'm very familiar with this phenomenon. I threw that one out there. I said, wow, I haven't seen heat like this since, last year.
11: Yeah.
8: Okay. And,
11: you can't help it.
8: I can't help it.
11: Well, no.
8: And then I put up some more weather drama queens hoping to get clicks.
11: Wait a minute. So you scan social media.
8: No, it comes up on my feed. It comes up on my feed.
11: And you respond.
8: I won't let them get away with it.
11: I'm going to ask you to stop doing that. You look like a lady doing that.
8: Well, it's hot.
11: We don't, men.
12: It's so hot. Stuffy.
8: You know what happened? We had this place cold, and then we overreacted.
11: I never sent anything to them.
8: And went back the other way, and now it's back stuffy again. Before, I liked it better when we walked in cold.
11: And that was a good morning.
8: I can adjust the cold more than I can stuff.
13: I will say this. Last year, by this time, it would be cold where I'm under this vent.
8: Mm-hmm.
13: I'm not hot, but I'm not cold.
8: Mm, it's a little stuffy. Yeah. The word I would use, stuffy.
13: Yeah. I don't know about fanning myself with them. I don't know if it's to that.
12: I mean, it is 82 degrees in here.
8: Mm-hmm.
12: I'm dying.
11: Mm-hmm. 82.
12: It's 84.
8: Right, yeah. So,
12: if anything.
11: Well, Rick, I saw New York was going to be over 100, and they said it's first time since 2012 or something.
8: Yeah, of course.
11: I don't know.
8: Which means it's happened before. It's not unprecedented.
13: Us being over 100 is nothing.
8: It's not, and we had a heat wave last year.
13: It was just later
8: in the summer. Yeah. Same exact thing.
13: We've had a great spring. It was mild.
8: Yes.
13: It was awesome.
8: Yeah, kind of wish we'd had the pergola party then.
13: Well, I bet it was hot at the Purge.
8: So, I was a little worried about that.
11: Yeah. Cannot wait to hear about that.
8: Warm.
11: That and the big Band-Aid you got on your arm.
13: Warm. What's that about? That looks like Aunt, what's her name, had on her chin. Vicky Quest.
11: Oh, yeah.
8: It does. Top of the hour.
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0: Burgess Show replay on Friday as we get ready to celebrate all weekend long our semi-quincentennial 250 years of America. As part of that, Melanie Poole will be with us later. She is with the American Village. They are the focal point for the Alabama celebration of the 250. And if you want to celebrate with us in sweet home Alabama, she'll tell you everything that's going on over 2 days this weekend at American Village. And it is a lot. I mean, a ton going on. So celebrations everywhere. Which takes us to Friday. By the way, you know, when I reached out to Gary, I told Gary, you know, that the people were not going to take it well if I came to Chilton County and Clanton, Alabama.
1: All right.
0: A lot of you all over the country, you're eating peaches from Chilton County. Some of the best peaches in the world.
1: Mm-hmm.
0: And for me to go there and not bring Gary would be a travesty. The people would respond negatively. I think they would demand that he be there.
2: Hey, I mean, if you want me to go, I mean, I'll go. But, you know, me and little Gwen had our anniversary this week, so we've already been out to eat. And you want me to come to the Peach Jam?
0: Because they don't call it the Peach Jam Jubilee locally. It's simply the Peach Jam.
1: Okay.
2: If you want me to go down there and be at the Peach Jam with you, I will. But don't bring me up on the stage. I don't want to be out. I just want to. I mean, I don't need to go there. I got things I need to do, some bush hogging, and I'll probably go down there myself on Saturday. But everywhere I go, everybody's asking me now, Rich coming down to Peach Jam. You going to be there with him?
3: Everybody's asking.
4: You're going to be there with him.
0: So
2: can't even go to Hickory Ship anymore.
0: And so, by the way, I found out some things about Gary this weekend that I did not know.
3: Oh, yeah.
0: And I don't know how this got by me. I'm thinking, have I ever ridden with Gary that much with him driving? Mm. I never have. I mean, apparently not.
1: Okay.
0: So he,
3: y'all getting an old fixed up car one time.
0: Maybe you're right. Yeah, okay. So maybe that's why I didn't notice it because of that. I'll tell you what I'm talking about. So Gary, I go down to the farm. Our friends at APS, you know, big sponsors with us now. They do pest control, but they also do, work with the, and this word
1: encapsulation.
0: Is that how you say it? Encapsulation.
1: Yep. Mm-hmm.
0: So I've got a couple of systems that you service periodically, and they met me down there to service them. Met a really great young man, and Gary's like,
2: hey, later on, I'll come over at the camp house and we'll head on out.
0: And so I had time, first of all, as I go toward camp house to the farm, I know that I have to deal with 65. Now, for those of you around the country that have no real reference point, it should take me from the office, it should take me about 40 minutes to get to the farm from the office. From my house, 30 minutes.
1: Okay.
0: So I'm at the office, and I go over to the grocery store that's near here to pick up a few things, and I'm carrying some stuff down to camp house from here too. And I pull up the GPS. Hour and 15 minutes.
1: No.
3: Oh,
0: to the farm.
1: So it's added 35.
0: And I said, so that's out.
3: That hurt.
0: I will not go 65. I go to alternate routes. So I get to drive through the beautiful rural parts of Alabama that are gorgeous.
1: So many barns.
0: I could do that route in about 45 to 50 minutes. But I'll take it.
3: Yeah, because you move.
0: Because I'm moving. So we do that. So I'm rolling and I get to the farm, get to spend some time there, and farm looks great. You know, so look at that picture
4: right there.
0: Look at that. Right there.
4: Fantastic.
0: Oh, yeah. See, right there, I don't even know I'm going to Peach Jam.
4: No.
0: You know,
4: you don't. Just looking at the reflection of the water.
0: I don't know that I'm going to Pearl, Mississippi the next night, and I don't know if there's a pergola party coming on Sunday. Right there, when I that swing and that view, I didn't know any of that.
3: Wow. No, you didn't care.
4: That's nice.
0: So anyway, he replaced that one tree that didn't make it through the Arctic blast. So anyway.
4: And Gary missed the spot with the shredder.
0: Right? He did. Right there. See it. So anyway, Gary pulls up in his Jeep and he says, I said, all right, Gary, let's just get in the truck. Hey, no, let me drive.
1: Oh, no.
0: And I'm like,
1: he's got his own way, I'm sure.
0: I'm like, oh, Gary, is there a snake in the Jeep?
3: What are you doing?
0: Yeah, what are you doing? And I see he gets his phone out. He's going to post something. So I'm like, you know, but you know, Gary, I'll give you, he'll give you his Facebook numbers. You know?
3: Oh, yeah. Just in case he was wondering.
0: And I have to tell Gary, there are other social media platforms other than Facebook, but Gary does not seem to know that. But anyway.
3: Or care.
0: And there's one thing I keep correcting him on, but I'll tell you later. It's not for air. But so anyway, so I noticed he's wanting, I said, Gary, am I about to see a snake?
3: Yeah. What's the setup?
0: What is the setup? And apparently he thought it was funny that he didn't put his runners down. You know, they drop down automatically to step up. Mm-hmm. And he was going to see if I could get up in the Jeep because it's lifted.
5: Yeah.
0: Well, I can. I just grab it and get up in there.
3: Oh, that's a little hot.
0: And he's laughing like.
5: Oh, yeah. In the video, he's going.
3: Yeah. I mean, were you struggling?
0: I didn't look like I struggled. Mm-hmm. I think I went right in. But, yeah. I mean.
5: Then he walks around the driver's side and hits the unlock or whatever. Mm-hmm. And then they come down.
0: Right. So that was his. So now I know here I'm. But now I've committed to Gary now. I now belong to Gary.
3: You do.
0: I don't have the freedom of my own vehicle.
5: It's interesting.
0: Yeah, and I don't know that that's the best idea, because you know I'm a vapor.
3: Oh yeah.
0: And
3: Gary's not.
0: And I'm in Gary's world now, where he's the king of Chilton County unofficially. A real awkward thing between him and the mayor of Clinton. I said, "Well, I tell you who the unofficial mayor is right over there." And I thought he'd laugh when he did, but anyway. So
5: we're just joking, sir.
0: Right? Yeah, it's just kidding around. So anyway,
3: parked under a tree.
0: And you know what Gary said though when he sees the farm every time. I tell you what, I don't know who takes care of this place, but whoever it is, they do a heck of a job.
5: Mm-hmm.
3: Yeah,
4: that's and, you, Gary. Yeah, it's Gary. Talking about yourself, Gary,
0: and also Richter and his group, which mm-hmm. Gary forgets that. But anyway, so.
3: That is a pretty good step.
0: So I get in.
5: It's on up there.
0: I look.

0: saw all this right there. And I'm pretty sure that's a used car lot. Keep moving.
1: Okay.
0: What's so beautiful about that?
1: Car lot, donut shop. Yeah. I got it.
0: Seen it before.
2: Well, I saw in one video you had mentioned that I had pinned the location of where to park, and then he didn't like that. He
0: was
2: like,
0: oh, no. Yeah. Oh, no.
2: Yeah.
0: You don't go this way. That's where the vendors go. I said, here, I'm supposed to park.
1: That's where the
0: we're supposed to park
1: is.
0: Over by the stage.
2: It's called design designated parking.
0: Mm-hmm. I don't know why we don't just park in the regular parking lot. We're so early, ain't nobody here. And I was like, well, yeah, but it's further away. I mean, now we're going to have to. So we just go right little bridge right there.
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0: Only in America could these four men do this for a living. God bless America. 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
1: And happy 250 America. 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So went to the Peach Jam on Friday night in Clanton, Alabama. I did exactly because, you know, Gary has to try to prank me with not putting down the step up and all that. So I tell Gary a whole time, you know, because I had plenty of time to talk to him because he took a 20-minute ride and stretched it into 35.
2: Right. Yeah.
1: And so I'm like, he said, now, look, I'm going to walk around and meet people. That's fine. Don't bring me up on that stage. And I'm like, oh, no.
3: Please tell me you brought him
1: no,
3: up.
1: No, oh, you're coming up on the stage.
2: Yeah.
1: I promise you that, friend.
3: That's why you're here.
1: So, of course, you know, I have that nervous thing where I had to introduce somebody to the national anthem.
2: Okay.
1: And you're thinking, please let this go well. And she was fantastic. sang beautifully. Had no issue with that at all.
3: Look at that.
1: Okay. And so.
4: Somebody finally promoting you.
1: Right. And I think the difference. But anyway, so. So I get up there after that just to do a little welcome. Let's get fired up about America.
3: Hey.
1: Even
5: some peaches.
1: Even a little message about redemption and true freedom in Christ. And so I before I start all that, though, I get up and I said, ladies and gentlemen, we are blessed tonight to have Chilton County's most effective and famous ambassador. And I see him shuffling around, playing in his pocket. And yeah, Gwen had already surprised him and showed up. That threw him a little bit.
2: Uh-oh.
1: He said, and he goes, look, come in there. And I look at him. I said, well, there's Gwen. Oh, the mighty. I mean, I just took her out last night and they knew she's coming. And I was like, you know,
3: this
1: didn't
3: wife.
1: Know.
3: This is yeah. wife, y'all.
6: Wow. Yeah, no idea.
1: Right. So anyway.
3: I want to speak to each other now.
1: Of course, you know how nice he is. Hey, it's good to see you. I'm going out to eat with Rick after this. I'm like, Gary, that's...
2: Just jump right into
1: please
2: it.
1: Please go with Gwen if you need to. Yeah.
5: There wasn't even a comma there. Right, yeah. Gary,
3: wait a minute. He took her that the night before, he said.
1: I done took her out to eat and had her anniversary and got her a nice little ring. Of course, he didn't size it right. Wouldn't put
2: it was
1: ring.
2: Raining.
1: His ring.
2: Oh.
1: But anyway, so... got to meet sweet Gwen, you know. And so I said, everybody want Gary to come out? And of course, you know, the Chilton Countyans, they're like, that's just their guy.
3: Bring him out.
1: Yeah. He wouldn't
3: except
1: come
3: for
1: up.
3: That one handful.
2: He wouldn't come up.
1: I made them chant Gary.
3: No.
1: Gary.
3: Way.
1: Gary.
3: He still wouldn't come up.
1: Yeah. And now they got him. He has to come up. Yeah. And he comes on the stage. You know how he is.
2: Hands in his pocket. Oh, yeah.
1: And he comes up there and stands there, you know. And I was like, well, Gary, how you doing?
7: I'm good, I guess.
1: What you got to say to everybody?
7: Hey, everybody.
3: Oh my!
1: I was
3: God.
1: Like, Gary, you fired up about
3: the way you get out
1: about Peach Jam?
7: Yeah, I guess so.
1: You know, and so I.
2: All right then.
1: Yeah,
2: everybody.
1: Yeah,
2: Gary Vines.
3: Gary Vines.
1: Gary Vines.
3: Gentlemen, have a seat.
2: Let's hear it.
1: Yeah. So, got to do that. Got to go out. And of course, Gary, you can't take him anywhere. You cannot take him anywhere. You almost don't want to be associated with the way he treats people. Because all he's trying to...
3: You can pull you in it.
1: So we go to a really wonderful restaurant there, Neighborhood Grill.
2: Oh, so good.
1: In downtown Clanton. Wonderful people, wonderful food. So we come in, we get a seat quick, which was great. Because, you know, one thing I liked about the Peach Jam is it pulled a lot of people away. You know?
2: Uh-huh.
1: So Friday
2: opened
1: night,
2: it up for you.
1: So...
2: Now you're Gary's
1: day. You're jam. Of course, they're hot. But anyway, so we...
2: Gwen didn't meet y'all there?
1: No. So we go in and, you know, have this wonderful server, really sweet girl. We get good food, you know, because Gary's not giving much like he does. Everybody knows Gary. Everybody keeps coming over, see some wonderful people that were very encouraging about the show and all this. And then, so we're getting ready to leave, and the hostess is up there. So the server's not there. It's just the hostess. And everything's fine. I've paid for our dinner, da-da-da-da, you know, tried to be a good tipper. And so we're on our way out, and Gary says,
7: hey, who are we supposed to pay?
1: Like that, and huh? the hostess is like, well, it's not me.
7: Ain't we supposed to pay you?
1: No, he goes, all right, then, well, all right. And we're walking, she goes, what, did y'all pay? He goes, all right, we'll get it next time. And he walks out and acts like we didn't pay.
3: Oh,
1: he walks out and act like we hadn't
3: we'll
1: paid.
3: We'll get it next time.
1: And I had to almost become you, Speedy.
2: You had to come in behind
1: you. I said, by the way, we did pay for our meal.
2: Right.
1: Okay? I just want you to know.
2: Well, that probably needs to be said so they don't chase you out the door.
1: Yeah. Right. And he goes, I don't know where she's at. All right, we'll just get it next time. And I was like, Gary. And this poor hostess is like, we've got some dine and dashers.
2: Right.
1: Oh, yeah. And I'm like,
2: he doesn't give a smile or anything.
1: No, you know how he is. You know how he is.
2: Did he get outside and giggle?
1: Yes. I go out there on the streets of Clanton, and he's like, he said, she thought we'd done dine and dash. I said, yeah, because that's what you told her.
3: We'll get it next time.
1: You know, and the hostess is thinking, I'm going to get in trouble.
2: Yeah.
1: You know, I said, Gary, why you got to do people that way?
2: And you're so worn out at this point.
1: I don't know.
2: And you're hot.
1: I said, Gary, I'm hot, sweaty, and a little bit ill.
2: Now let's get back in your Jeep so you can go 45.
1: All I can think about is being home. That's all I can think about. And I said, you know what's waiting on me next? It's pergola party.
2: You got pearl before that.
1: Listen, in my mind, and I'll talk about this when we come back. In my mind, all I can think about is before I go to Pearl, Mississippi, things have to be taken down to the pergola, tables and stuff like that, to put food on, not to put that out there, but to have it ready. Mm. So I got tables I got to move.
2: You taking the side by side back? save a lot of walking back and forth.
3: Borrow Speedy's trailer.
1: Have you seen my backyard?
2: Huh?
1: I don't know how you think that's going to work.
2: You
1: got to
2: ride
1: there.
2: Around, Rick.
1: I don't know how you think that's going to work.
2: Yeah.
1: It's just not set up.
2: I guess
1: for
2: you
1: that.
2: Like to walk a lot. That's fine.
1: He does. He's known for it. Yeah. So I got to see Grayson Russell.
2: Yeah.
1: He came over, even though he played with, I think, one song with somebody Friday night.
2: Yeah.
1: Got to hang out with him a little while, which was fun.
2: Yeah.
1: Had a great time.
3: Good guy.
1: Got to meet some great people. Went to go around some of the vendors, which Gary did not act there either. So we'll be right back.
0: This is the Rick Burgess Show.
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1: Semi, semi, semi, quincentennial week. So Greg was telling me, it looks like it's weather. That Vanilla Ice didn't even get to perform
3: because of safety for the crowd.
1: Safety for the crowd. Worried about the lightning.
2: Yeah, it looked like it was a pretty good system that came through.
1: Oh. So Greg Ice never got on stage.
3: Ice baby.
1: Let me just tell you something. Outdoor events.
3: God,
1: well, that's a lot of pressure. Take everything indoors. Yeah. Outdoor events. They're a nightmare. Yep.
18: There's so many factors.
2: I'm Friday and Saturday for you.
1: So anyway,
2: it's going to be hot.
1: So Sherry had a great time in Athens, Alabama at the leadership conference at Clements Baptist Church. Sherry just went on and on about y'all. Said y'all were so, so kind. Wonderful host. Very encouraging about the show. Very encouraging to her. So she had a wonderful time. I know you guys that came got to hear a great message. And thank you for taking care of her. So she's coming from, those of you who don't know the geography of that. So I'm coming from the southern part of Alabama trying to get home. She's coming from the northern part of Alabama, almost Tennessee, coming home. And so both of us get home late for us, you know, on a work day. And so as soon as she comes in, how'd it go? We're doing this. How'd it go with you? Fine, you know. And she goes, well, you know, we got to start getting ready for the pergola party. I'm like, I know, baby. I know that.
2: And although it was raining, you heard.
1: She says, first
2: thunderstorm.
1: First thing, brewing. Hey, first thing out of the gate, farmer's market. She goes, we got to get up. We got to head to the farmer's market. I said, now why are we going to the farmer's market? I said, what, are we going to serve some from the farmer? She goes, no, I got to go get fresh flowers. I got to get me some. Mm-hmm. They have beautiful flowers at the farmer's market.
2: Night.
1: Wildflowers. And I got to, because I got to put them down on the pergola and all kinds of little vases and stuff like that.
2: Mm.
1: Or as we say, where I'm from, vases. Mm. So anyway, I'm like, so we're farmer's market right out of the gate. And we need to get there early before it gets real crowded. And I'm like, Lord,
2: you know, Helena has one.
1: Do they?
2: Yeah.
1: I went through Helena, by the way, on Saturday.
2: Oh.
1: I saw your world.
2: Okay.
1: That's a happening place, by the way.
2: Yeah.
1: So anyway, we don't get there that early because we're both real sleepy. So by the time we've had our coffee and done all that, we really don't get there early. So we're in the mob again. Okay. And it is a mob. So Sherry gets over. You know, I have to go get my Baptist beer, kombucha, right? Did I say it right that time, Adler?
5: That's it.
1: Kombucha. The kombucha guys, they're very much in the loop. I mean, they're like, hey, you know, what kind of surgery did you have? I have to talk about my oral surgery and all that. And I went with the peach kombucha this time. That was their two featured on tap.
2: Oh.
1: The peach kombucha or a blueberry this time. I went with the peach. It was delicious.
2: Every time you say that, you sound like you're South African.
1: Yeah, I do. So,
2: kombucha.
1: So anyway, I'm walking around. We're getting the flowers. We're getting what we need. And so we're now rolling home. We get home and all I can think about is Pearl, Mississippi, because I got to get on the road. I said, hey, baby, I got to be on the road by one. I got to be on the road by one. Yeah. I just need you to do a few more things, before you get the shower to go. We got to get some tables down to the pergola. Because I got to set the food out down there because it's a
19: little bit of a salad
1: supper. And I want to need something to put the drinks on. And, you know, I'm going to use the whole table and the benches for the women because we got a mob coming. It's a hen fest, from our Sunday school class. Can't call it life group. And so, I'm like, all right. So now keep in mind when my wife and I try to move anything together, she is 5'1", and I try to make her understand that means that really everything is now at an incline.
2: Yeah.
1: Because I'm much taller than you. We need to, and please, let's take this table and let's just pick it up underneath it. You know, it's a table that you can, it comes up and it can push down, has wheels on it. Let's just get under it. And she's like, no, I don't like to carry it like that. And I said, baby, I'm just got it by my fingers. So we go through a door frame. Okay, to get it outside, and we're moving down, about to go down. All of a sudden, she screams, "Oh my gosh! Oh my gosh!" And I'm like, "What? What? I think a snake's after me. What? What? What? What? What?" And I'm holding on. What? You're bleeding like that. I'm like, "What?" And I mean, I look over my arm, and I'm just bleeding, like about to bleed to death.
2: What?
1: And I'm like, "What happened?" And she goes, "You don't." I said, "I have no idea." So I don't know. I know, Greg, you're there. I remember doing it with Dad going through this. One of the things that happens with aging, I've researched it, is that our skin, especially on our forearms, it gets real thin and paper and brittle.
2: Top of your hand.
1: Yeah. And so now you'll get nicked. Over. Oh. So I guess
18: it'll bleed.
1: All I really thought, I guess, I never felt anything. is that, that the door frame, I guess, when I was positioning the table to get out the door, the door frame must just scrape my arm. Now, I didn't feel it at all. It wasn't anything bad.
3: I know. I've had it.
1: But I'm talking about it peeled skin back on my forearm. Like you would take a
5: Rick.
1: You know, like you're nice. Trying to get bark off wood and you're throwing out. I mean, it just folded back.
5: That's good.
1: And I mean, it's just pouring blood, you know, and I'm like, so now I got to set the table down and now I get in and get the bleeding stop. Yeah. We're putting pressure on it because now all I think about now is I'm bleeding on the way to Mississippi. Okay. And so, we have to wrap it, get the bleeding stopped.
5: Picture it.
1: Blood's just seeping through because it's not done bleeding.
5: Mm-hmm.
1: So we get the tables down, and I didn't have an attitude. I didn't act up. I didn't show myself.
3: Myself.
1: You know, if we'd carried the table the way I wanted, but I didn't get any of that.
3: Never mind.
1: So we went down there, we set it all up, and now I'm bleeding, man. Okay, I mean, my arm's bleeding like crazy.
5: It's a big old Band-Aid you got on your arm.
1: You should see this.
5: Right.
3: But let's don't.
1: I have it covered up because I think y'all don't want to look at that.
3: That's a good idea. Okay. We don't.
1: Well, and then I'm thinking, I bet when I'm speaking at Man Church, nobody wants to see it either.
5: Uh-huh.
1: So now I'm in a long sleeve shirt with a couple of Band-Aids on it.
3: Yeah.
1: And now it's too hot. Now I'm in a long sleeve shirt. And
5: it all goes back to the pergola.
1: And then I pick the long sleeve shirt that happens to be the same shirt we took off our promotional pictures in. And so I walk out to speak, and everything in there has me in the same shirt I have on. And I have to tell the men of Pearl, Mississippi, just so y'all know, let's get this out of the way, I have more than one shirt.
5: Yeah. I know I'm wearing this shirt in the picture.
1: I know it looks like that I only have one shirt.
3: And it's long sleeve.
1: Yeah. So there I am in long sleeves, because then you think it's going to bleed through the shirt. Because, you know, when it's not done bleeding, you can put Band-Aids on. It's still going to see. I don't be gross, but it's still going to see.
5: It's the same shirt from the Peach Jam.
1: It's all the same promotional picture shoot.
5: And you can't wear that shirt anymore,
1: Ray. I have another shirt.
3: Throw it away.
1: I have one I wanted to wear, but nobody wants to see me bleed. So I get ready to head out for Pearl, bleeding. And I've got, took a shower. We got our table set up at the pergola, all that. Pergola's ready for tomorrow, Sunday event. So I get in my car, and I'm about to get on 65 to take 459, to take 2059, all the way to Pearl, Mississippi. You're almost to Jackson. I'm going to Jackson. So soon as all of a sudden, GPS begins to wave me off.
5: Warning.
1: And it sends me all, you know, the joke. I was so far, I thought I knew our state. Mm. I really did. I thought I was pretty savvy on our state. I ended up on some county road I've never even heard of.
5: Mm.
1: And I was out in the middle of it was a beautiful ride. So it has me skip all of Birmingham, and then I catch 2059 almost to Tuscaloosa.
5: Ooh.
1: As I finally come out. But I went down to your hometown, Helena.
5: Oh, yeah.
1: Wow, beautiful, beautiful. Helena's beautiful.
5: Yes, of course it is.
1: Wow, y'all schools. A lot of new schools.
5: A lot of schools.
1: Hey, saw them all. Okay.
3: the whole school system.
1: And I saw things. I was like, oh, wow, there's Speedy's Place. There's that place to eat at.
5: Oh, yeah.
1: I went to.
5: You go by the depot?
1: I
5: see it.
1: Yes, yeah,
5: Greg, that's Greg's favorite.
1: Sure.
3: Oh, yeah.
1: So I thought to myself, I'm sure they're having a festival too.
5: Oh, they'll have a festival downtown, a concert series,
1: by the way,
5: everything.
1: I was traveling. Every small town's having a festival.
5: Oh,
1: everybody.
5: Yeah. Well, it's part of the 250, right?
1: But why this past weekend? Why is everybody doing it on the 26th, 27th?
5: I don't know. I just made that up, but I think that's
1: Columbiana?
3: Is that a good?
1: Hey, Mayberry, Columbiana, y'all had a nice one going.
3: Oh,
1: I got caught up in that trying to get home real sleepy. Everybody's having a function.
5: Yeah.
1: So I did make it.
5: So it sent you through Helena.
1: Mm-hmm.
5: Okay. Down 13th through Green Pond.
1: County Road 13. Never been through there.
5: Oh, it's beautiful.
1: Beautiful.
5: It opens up.
1: Nice.
5: Yeah.
1: Nice. Need everybody to, let's go now.
5: Yeah. There'll be some Gary's puckering
1: right
5: around.
1: Oh, yeah. Got behind a couple of Gary's. And I realize now my 3-hour and 5-minute drives now turned into a 3-hour and 35-minute drive. So, got to listen to a lot of stuff. I'm all caught up. Okay, so
3: right, yeah.
1: So anyway, and listen to a lot of good music.
5: Okay,
1: found a few
3: sang out loud.
1: Had a few parts. I went from singing to listening to podcasts to listening to everything under the sun. So got to Pearl, Mississippi. All of that went phenomenal. It was great. You guys were incredible hosts, as I mentioned earlier. Thank you, Pastor Keith Grubbs, for trusting me. Michael Holyfield, in charge of the men's ministry. Thank you for the delicious food, as I said, from Dickie's. And we had a great service and got them plugged into our next curriculum. It was great. So then I head on back to Birmingham, go to bed, wake up, and know that I got Sunday school followed by a pergola party.
3: Oh, boy.
1: I got 30 chicks headed to the house. Got to park them all.
3: That's
1: got to get the pergola set up.
2: Tell them where to walk to get back there.
1: Yes, sir. Got it's, yeah, it's
3: a few
1: it's,
3: down the hill.
1: It's not easy. Got neighbors burning a fire in the backyard.
2: What?
1: Throwing smoke on the pergola. That was good.
2: Oh, so no mosquitoes though.
1: Yeah,
3: good point.
1: Right. Yeah. So we'll be right back. Stay close.
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1: Here we go, America.

0: Earth Day, America. And there's so much going on all over the country. Get out and celebrate and enjoy. It's a biggie that in our lifetime we were here for Greg and I for the bicentennial, you too, Speedy, and the semi-quincentennial. Mm-hmm. We've lived long enough to experience both.
1: Right.
0: So it's on now. So we get up on Sunday morning, the Lord's Day, and I beg the Lord to be gracious. Lord, please help me through this pergola party. And I'm all alone. And Sherry said what she was right. She goes, ah. And in general, she understood that you have, there's different things the human being has, the fight or flight.
1: Mm-hmm.
0: I tend to be more in the fight category on big things, but on things like this, my instinct is flight. Yeah. I must disappear.
2: I got to get out of here.
0: And sometimes your wife will host something for chicks and you're not involved. And it'll just be a free day mm-hmm. for you to go do what you want.
1: That's nice.
0: But in this particular case, and a lot of you, y'all have been asking for, even my Sunday conversations from the screened-in porch on Instagram and X, y'all have asked me, Rick, please come from the pergola. But the pergola is down at the bottom of the yard. It's a pretty good hike from the house down to the pergola. And our backyard's one of those sloping down lots. Mm-hmm. So there, you got it's terraces on the way down. You got a little bit of a yard, rock wall, a little more yard, rock wall, and then you can go the grass sloping all the way down. And the pergola is at the bottom of the yard.
1: By the fire pit.
0: Yeah, almost up against the fence that far down. Okay. So, it's not an easy track. And I keep telling Sherry that. I said, I know you like this pergola, but I mean, I think people could be injured trying to get to the pergola. And so she is like, I'm sorry, but I'm going to need you to park the cars and help people get to the pergola. And you answer the phone because I'm going to be down at the pergola. I'm going to need you. And so those of you that have
3: that's a nice pergola.
0: Been wanting to see the pergola, I put it on Instagram yesterday.
1: There it is.
0: The pergola, we now have official pictures of the pergola set up for the Chick Fest. So I would like to hand out one MVP trophy today to friend Benny Rose. Benny Rose is one of those people that we have in our lives. You wish you could be more like them.
1: Mm-hmm.
0: They're much better people than you are.
1: Mm-hmm.
0: They're selfless. They have a heart of gold. And Benny and his wife are the directors of our Sunday school class now. Sherry and I kind of stepped out from that role, and just we do one of the small groups inside, and I teach, of course, and Sherry co-teaches with me sometimes as well. So they're directing the class, and they're great at it. Benny sends me a text. He says, "Hey, Burge, do you want me to come with Caroline? You're in over your head." And I'm like, if my first reaction was, no, I think I'm good.
2: Yeah.
0: I think I'm good.
1: But then you thought, well, that's what I've been praying for. So why not say yes?
0: Then
1: it's
0: the Lord,
1: answer to prayer.
0: Then the Holy Spirit said, I thought you asked about this today. You need to text Benny back. I told him I would shoot a flare if I needed him. He doesn't live far from me. He only lives about 5-6 miles from me. And so I went, Sherry said, oh, you need to bring Benny in. This is. Even Sherry knew.
2: Poor Benny.
0: Even Sherry knew we were way over our heads. I go as far as to text Al Rhea, my neighbor, and say, are you okay with me parking some cars on the lot that's next to you, just off the road? And he's very kind about it and said, sure. I said, pray for me. I've got at least 30 women coming and bringing food. So now you got people getting out of their cars with stuff. Now.
1: Carrying it down the yard?
0: Sure. Oh, yeah.
1: Oh, with all the little
0: shoes
1: on that'll slip on the grass.
2: Benny, go ahead and come on.
0: And then, of course.
2: Need you, Benny.
0: If I know you didn't want me to take you up on it, we get it. I know. I said that. I said, Benny, I know I'm ruining. It was about to be a free Saturday afternoon. I mean, Sunday afternoon for you. You were going to get to do whatever you wanted. And I'm pulling you into, I must warn you, a difficult situation over here. It's hot. And we're going to be, it's just a long way down to that pergola from where everybody parks. And I had one pregnant woman get out.
1: Ooh.
0: I had to like walk her all the way. She's got to go down the rock steps. You know, rock steps aren't the same as wooden steps.
1: Mm-mm.
0: So they got to go in, come down steps, onto the yard, down more steps, down a slope to the pergola. You got some big prego going? Good I mean, she's she
3: don't
0: she,
3: say pregnant.
0: Well, no, she was fine with that. She
3: I
0: mean,
3: was fine with
2: it. She checked.
0: You know what she said? She was grateful that Benny and I were making sure she got down there safe.
1: But you didn't hurry her up, did you? Let's go walk faster.
0: She could have gone faster.
3: See, yeah. I knew it.
0: But the balance in that.
3: Your mom all
1: he had
3: again.
1: Cars to park.
0: Yeah. So,
2: well, wow.
0: So
1: trying to hurry people
2: look at
1: up.
2: That.
1: So, oh my goodness.
2: Well, that's a mess. So
1: holy mackerel.
0: So we got to the point where Benny realized, and Benny knew there's a certain way everybody's got to park.
1: Yeah.
0: And Benny realized at one point, Rick, you've got to be the person that escorts people down, and I'm going to have to be the parking person. And I'm like, Benny, can you handle it? And he's like,
1: just come on.
0: I said, you got to park everybody in, and before you start, everybody's got to come in here. And of course, these are women, women driving, and we're boxing them in there. Hmm. And I'm just going to tell you the heat.
2: Yeah.
0: And the walking and the sweating and the moving. And of course, I realized pretty quick that we don't have enough tables, that there's more food than we have tables. And then Sherry says, you think you get that table that was over at the pool? Well, I go to pick it up. My son of a gun's got some kind of rock top and metal bottom, and I'm picking it up, and I'm fighting it coming down the yard. At one point in the middle,
3: Band-Aid on, bleeding through it.
0: I'm bleeding, I'm hurting, I'm sweating.
3: Is this the table, Rick?
0: Yep, that's the one I had to bring.
3: Oh, that metal bottom.
2: A lot of stuff on it.
0: That was extra, too.
3: Wow. So much food.
0: It was just so much. And so,
2: did you get to eat?
0: I didn't. Benny and I, when we thought they were settled, Benny and I parked my truck at the top so we could escape. When they settled, Benny and I went to eat somewhere on our own just down from the house.
1: Oh, yeah.
0: Now, we had to rush through it.
3: Look at the number of ladies.
0: Please look.
1: Oh, my goodness.
0: Can you imagine making sure every single one of them got down to where they were supposed to be?
3: Wow. 11, 12,
2: 13, 14.
0: It's a lot. It's about 25 to 30 of them. It's a lot of them.
2: I just wish Rick was right in the middle.
0: Mm-hmm.
3: I wish Rick was on the swing, just swinging.
2: Oh, right. Yeah.
0: In my mind, I was, fellas.
3: Yeah, so
0: there,
3: hot.
0: There were times I had to get outside of myself. When I was taking that table from the pool down there, and trying to go down steps with it, and the heat, and all the parking, and all the walk. I walked down to that pergola and back to the front of the house at least 10 times.
3: You got your steps in.
0: And I just started praying for the Lord to take me.
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0: greatest hits of Radio Gold and a new Wednesday Bible study all happened last week and over the weekend. Grab those if you haven't already. So looking at some text, so we've talked about the weekend. I've updated you on the trip to Peach Jam with Gary. We have gotten ready for the pergola party. Cut my arm, went off to Mississippi, went to church, then had the Chick Fest and pergola party at the house. This is a little something from one of the men in the class, of our Sunday school class. Oh, thanks. This is really helping me today. Hey, I was praying for you yesterday. My wife loved coming to the gathering. I'm sorry I never paid attention, Rick, and knew you were in the middle of this. Yeah. Thanks, man. A little late for that. Here's another one.
1: That helped.
0: Here's another one. Sorry my wife was walking too slow for you, pregnant. That's from Corey.
1: Maybe you get her to shake her up a little bit.
2: You'll hurry anybody. You know, the whole point of walking them down is so they don't slip.
0: Right.
2: You know, going down the hill, carrying food and everything else. It's not to hurry up.
0: I wish you'd have been there in the moment when Sherry had my phone. One of the Caroline Rose, Benny Rose's wife, had my phone. Benny had my phone. And they would just call me when things all over the house was happening. We need you over here. I need you back up here. Hey, what do you want to do now with the cars? Hey, baby, one of the swings broke. What now? Can you get another table? Hey, Sherry wants you. And I mean, it was like I was in the middle of it. So I'd like to say to Robbie and to Corey and their wonderful little techs and all the other men that got a beautiful Sunday afternoon to yourself. Y'all let me bake. Y'all let me flop around, but not Benny Rose.
2: Benny
0: Rose was the only one who decided he would act like Jesus and he would be selfless. And he would go and sacrifice himself for the good of the pergola party. And let me tell you something. That Benny Rose at the end of the day was sweating, just sweat pouring off of him. And I could see that look in his eyes going, why did I ever agree to this? Why did I send that text?
2: Well, and speaking of that.
0: But now, the rest of you left us.
2: Now, Benny is over here nice.
3: But
2: you know what I mean? Like he's by himself nice. But do you think his text was kind of like a, hey, I'll just ask him if he needs my help.
1: Yeah, that way. Not,
2: and then
1: no
2: Rick,
1: way.
2: You responded, well, actually, yeah. Mm-hmm. And he's like, gosh,
3: dang. It's like when you say, how's it going to somebody?
1: Yeah. Just you good. Don't really care.
3: But think of all the freedom, Rick. See all these women at your house. Think of the other side.
2: All
3: the freedom you bought.
2: Yeah.
3: There's 30 men who are sitting in a room quietly right now because of this picture.
0: Thank you, Gus.
3: Yeah. You bought a lot of freedom. Think of it that way.
2: And think about how many naps came from that.
3: Oh, at least a dozen.
2: Yeah.
3: A dozen naps, a couple, watching old football clips.
0: Or
2: the PGA Travelers on Sunday and just fall asleep.
3: Yes. Bought a lot of freedom, Rick.
0: By the way, one of the guys reminded me whose wife is with child, so you wanted me to bring the toddler? You think I had a free weekend?
1: Yeah, that's
0: okay. Fine. That's good. Right. That's fair.
3: All right.
0: That's fair. That's fair. You might have been worse off than me. We had the same experience, just you had air conditioning, I had heat. So much heat.
2: Yeah.
0: And do you think it was organized when all of a sudden the women decided that they were ready to leave and women were blocked in by the parking? And suddenly people were throwing fobs at us and beating our moving cars. And we're getting into cars, you know, that thing where cars automatically go to the setting of the driver.
2: Yeah,
0: these are all little small women.
1: Yeah.
0: And Benny and I, who are big men, we're getting in these cars, and now the car is closing in around us as we're trying to move it.
2: No!
0: The steering wheel's coming into our chest, the seat's moving.
2: Hitting your knees.
0: Yeah. And what about when a lot of women start wanting to leave right there? And a lot of them needed to back out, too.
2: Well, that's the problem when you have this what do you call this driveway, Rick?
0: It's a circle drive.
2: Yeah, whatever. But when you, that's the problem with this is that you're stuck until the one up front is ready to go.
1: When you got that,
2: but there's no other way to park it.
0: Well, Sherry said too, she was like, why did you do that thing at Sunday school that you did? You actually scared these women to death. I'm like, what are you talking about? She goes, that little speech you gave. So they mentioned the pergola party, you know, at Sunday school. Ladies, don't forget, we have our little gathering this afternoon at Rick and Sherry's house, you know, and all that. And I said, hey, let me say something. Hey, we're going to work that circle driveway ride. Don't come over not knowing how to do it now. Y'all got to pay attention and go where I park you.
2: Good night,
0: Rick. And one of the women came up and her husband, I was talking to him and she goes, I'm afraid.
4: I'm scared about coming over there. I think I'll just park somewhere else. I'm like, no, just do it. And Sherry's like, why are you scaring everybody? Nobody wants to, everybody's afraid to park now. Well, we got it organized. Yeah. You know what they did? They saw some, I had everybody parking where they need to park.
1: I wish you had a vest.
4: We can double up right here, ladies. Come, move over.
3: And why didn't some of y'all Uber?
2: Right. Oh, that would have been good. A ride together. Could we not carpool?
0: Right. Yeah. Would it kill you to get an Uber?
1: Rent a bus.
0: People are now wanting to reserve the pergola for their own event.
2: You could have a wedding down there. It'd be really nice.
0: You know what I could do, Adler? Because your parents are in this world.
3: You own a venue, Rick.
0: Your parents are venue people. What if they had us in there and I kind of subcontracted them? And all of a sudden, you're talking to the Adlers about the barn at Shady Lane.
3: There you go.
0: And they say, now, these are options we have here at the barn. You see our various. Now, if you prefer a pergola, we do have a pergola option. Right. It's not on our property.
2: Yeah.
0: You know what I mean? And if people pick that, they would run it, and then they would just handle it back there.
3: Like a sister venue.
0: But I can't be pulled in.
3: Okay.
0: I do want to thank our neighbor that was burning the big fire.
2: What do you mean?
0: Our neighbor, and they'll burn fires. They're big fire.
1: Great
0: people.
1: Burning time.
2: What do you mean? Like just have a fire, or they're burning stuff?
0: They burn stuff. They burn stuff a lot. Okay. Of course we have trash service comes by. But anyway, they burn a lot.
2: Boxes.
0: Had an uncomfortable moment. We were out there pre-pergola. We're 2 hours out to the event. Because it did take up the entire afternoon. At one point, I thought I was watching A Few Good Men, but I was wrong. Because every time it comes on, I will watch it. And it's like when Jack Nicholson screamed at me that they couldn't handle the truth. He was screaming at me. You know how bad this is going to go, mm-hmm. Burge. One time, Jack Nicholson was talking to me. Mm-hmm. But anyway, and he had a fire. And Sherry said, I'm going to have to say something. I asked if he can have that fire done because it's blowing smoke on the pergola. I'm like, baby, I don't know about that. All of a sudden, I look, and there's the little captain. Hello, ho, hello.
2: Oh, no.
0: Hey, are you gonna be burning that all afternoon? Because we're having a party here. And he was very kind. He said, no, I'll have it done long before 5.
2: Well, that is nice.
0: And he did. It was great.
1: Very neighborly.
0: That was an uncomfortable.
2: Is that the loud truck?
0: That's the loud truck.
2: Okay.
0: Fire people. They're loud truck, loud music / fire people.
1: What's going on there?
0: Yeah. The kid's a loud kid. Good kid. He's loud. He'll burn.
1: You know he's around.
0: He'll burn a fire. He'll play his music and he'll crank his truck. Yeah. But that's fine.
2: Did you run the other way when she started talking to him because you were getting uncomfortable?
0: Oh yeah. I did that thing.
1: Park him car.
0: I did that thing where I stepped to the side and I was behind a maple.
2: You didn't see me. You know, I can see your legs.
0: I was like, oh boy, she's engaging.

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1: Thank you for being with us today as we are rolling through another one. Rick Burgess Show replay on Friday as we will take an extra day to enjoy the semi-quincentennial. I'll be rolling down to in Alabama to American Village. It is an American treasure. And we'll go 2 full days celebrating the semi-quincentennial. Those of you that will be going to those events, we'll find out exactly what is available to you. And it's a ton when Melanie Poole from American Village joins us today on the program and hopefully tells me exactly what I'll be doing. So that's coming up.
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1: 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So other things, just in passing, someone saying they wish that I had greeted all the ladies for the pergola party in the tulip outfit.
2: Oh, that would have been
1: from,
2: great.
1: That would have been
2: dancing very, tulip.
1: So anyway,
3: what
1: so.
3: I added to it.
1: All the husbands are saying their wife had a great time. The women had a great time. Another great event by the hostess with the mostest, my beautiful wife. And, Greg, we did have some of the ladies showing up with eggs.
2: Oh.
1: I know that's one of your favorites.
2: Like,
3: not,
2: made
3: not
2: it?
3: For people to eat.
1: No, brought y'all some eggs.
3: Okay. Great host, let me go ahead and tell y'all this. Nobody wants your eggs.
1: Greg, don't be like that.
3: Nobody
1: I was glad
3: wants
1: to get
3: them.
1: The eggs.
3: If I want eggs, I'll buy them at the store. Nobody better ever give me eggs.
2: Good gracious.
1: He pointed at you. Greg, I was happy to have them. I just went into the refrigerator and put them in there. We have fresh eggs now from our friends. What's wrong with that?
3: Look, if you don't need that many eggs, get rid of a couple of the chickens.
1: You know
3: what I'm saying? If you keep having too many eggs, well, maybe we got too many chickens.
1: I know this is I flipped a switch on that one. I got
3: but
1: that.
3: But y'all see what I'm saying?
1: No,
3: and they've handed to you.
1: It's like
3: this. You got lucky. They came to your house. You put them in the fridge.
1: It's the
3: but
1: same.
3: The ones that hand them to you out in public, I don't.
1: It's the same thing about the guy in the Wednesday Bible study bringing tomatoes. He's bringing tomatoes because he's got too many.
3: That's right.
1: Yeah.
3: Same thing.
1: We had a garden, you were mad because we had extra.
3: Oh, drive me nuts.
1: Garden people and egg people, they're always trying to get rid of their excess.
3: Yeah.
2: Sending some to your mom and dad who wanted them.
1: I was, and Greg wouldn't take
3: but
1: them.
3: But why can't you just adjust your chicken number?
1: I know. I hear what you're saying.
3: That's an easy fix.
2: Let me ask a question. Were the eggs brought by request, or did they just show up with them?
1: They just.
3: No, they show up. Let me guess. They don't request it.
2: Mm-hmm. Did you walk them down? Did you walk the lady that brought them? Did you walk her down?
1: She's young, so she was in good shape about getting down there.
3: I'm sure she's a nice person.
1: I just took the eggs and went there and put them in the fridge, and Sherry was glad to have them. She was excited about her eggs. Now, I did watch a lot of things you have to watch at the end is people trying to pass off the food that they don't want to take back home.
3: Oh, yeah. Mm-hmm. Just throw it away.
1: Hey, you can just have that. You know, and.
3: Yeah, just throw it.
1: But I will say this. There was one homemade chocolate pie that Sherry talked about, and I said, oh, so did she give the rest of it to us? She goes, no, they didn't. I think they took it with them. I said, they took their
3: the pie. One thing you wanted them to leave.
1: I said, that homemade chocolate pie, really? That
2: oh,
1: would have.
2: Man.
3: What about at gatherings like this? And there's nothing wrong with the food. It's just the way it hits. People get full. That person that brings something and nobody eats any of it.
1: Well, I didn't experience any of that, but you're right. That does happen.
3: Yeah.
1: And it's not that it's bad.
3: Let me tell you who goes and eats some of it. It's Calvin Speedy Wilbur.
1: Yeah. He's going to go over and eat some of it.
3: I know. Yeah. And it's comment, not that they don't like it.
2: And I'll comment out loud how good it is.
1: Yeah. You will. Ooh, I'll tell you what.
3: He'll
1: go this far, Greg, too. I know some of y'all are just full, but man, you missed out on this one.
3: Yes.
1: So he'll go. Ooh. Did y'all get some of this?
3: Yeah.
2: Right. Well, some people work so hard, I want them to go.
3: I agree.
4: Excellent. Excellent.
1: Hey, right. If y'all hadn't tried this, we're all full, Speedy. I know. If they weren't all full, they'd all be eating this, right, guys?
3: But if you're full, get a little out and go dump it.
2: Yeah.
3: Well, at least make them, you know, say, man, I would eat this, but I'm really full.
4: So take their food and dump it in the trash.
1: Well, I mean,
4: to make them feel better.
3: Full,
4: is what
3: sometimes
4: you're
3: a lot of these things, too much food comes. You know,
1: because nobody wants to be the person that comes without food.
3: Exactly.
1: Mm-hmm. There were people that brought
3: so
1: sherry.
3: Good food that doesn't get eaten.
1: There were people that brought sherry, like plants and stuff, as kind of a
3: good.
1: Thank you for hosting.
3: Plants and eggs?
1: Oh, yeah. Oh, yeah.
3: You got all kinds.
2: Well, speaking of trash, how was the trash situation down there? Do you have a big trash can?
1: I will. Yes, there was a trash can down there. And I will say thank you to the women because they all took the trash and put it in the trash can, wrapped it up. They helped with the cleanup. They did a good job. Except for those tables Benny knew how to put back, and Benny really regretted his sex then. So
3: hot and sweaty.
1: Yeah, poor old Benny.
3: Yeah.
4: Did you pay Benny? It sounds like you should.
1: You know what you should have done? Give him them eggs.
3: I know. Here you go, Benny.
1: As a token of my appreciation, here's some eggs. Of course, I wish the people with the chocolate pie would have felt made an obligation.
3: Yeah, they knew what they had.
1: They thought, I'll eat some of this.
3: I'm talking about made from scratch, too. Sure, it was really good.
1: Yeah. Huh?
3: Mm.
1: Oh yeah, crush and everything.
3: That's ooh, I what? Love that homemade crush.
1: Oh so, yeah. Come on. Now I understand that you and Greg encountered boot guy again. In the how long is this guy recovering?
3: He could have grown a new leg by now.
1: This guy in the bathroom that keeps using the handy stall with this.
3: Apparently, he's making it so he can keep.
1: Is he going backward on recovery?
2: He's moving better because I would know that.
3: I'll say this. No, he's getting worse because I had seen him start leaving his.
1: Exactly.
3: Outside and going in. Today, he had it in the stall.
1: Twice. I've noticed 2 days in a row, he's back on the scooter.
2: I've noticed when he's in handicap, it's in with him. If he's in a smaller one, he leaves it out because he can't fit it in there.
3: I'm talking about completely outside in the hall.
1: Now, I thought he was on the point where he was about to start walking on it.
3: Yeah. Well,
1: now he's going back.
3: He'll leave it at the door.
2: He had Achilles surgery. And I don't know the time frame on ruptured Achilles surgery and all that.
3: It's
2: I have
3: a
2: no
3: long
2: idea.
3: One.
4: You know but who tore his Achilles? Coco, the former intern comedian Coco. He tore his Achilles. I think he was on one of those knee scooters for like 6 months.
2: Yeah.
3: What did he do?
2: Well, this one here wouldn't know because he walked off and left me. So we're wrapping up.
4: I think he was playing hacky sack or something, Greg.
2: Oh, and we're washing our hands, and here comes knee scooter. He opens up, and he's wrapping up his hand washing about the time we're exiting. This one here.
3: He was nowhere near me.
2: And here comes the door closing, and I grabbed it because he's right behind us, and I'm thinking, well, at least I can do is hold the door open.
4: You slammed the door on a handicap man?
3: I slammed it on Speedy. He's just injured.
2: So
3: I slammed it on Speedy.
2: I opened the door, and I said, hey, man, how you doing? How much longer? And he's like, yeah, just a couple more months. I said, a couple of more months? Are you serious?
1: How long is this?
2: He said, yeah, but actually I'm doing good. Maybe it won't take that long.
1: I disagree. He looked like he was really making a strong recovery.
3: I thought he was doing it
1: now he's back riding on that scooter thing again.
2: I round the corner, stand in the lobby.
4: Y'all pressured him to get off the scooter. Now he's re-injured himself.
2: Yeah. Greg's laughing in the lobby because he left me.
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1: Yeah, still good seats available this fall. By the way, rehearsal number 3 this week. We start getting ready. Starting to block the show, get it all together. It's going to be an incredible 4 Friday nights. 4 different cities that have affiliates. They give you the show. And it is, if you enjoy what we do, you're in for a treat. It is going to be an unforgettable night, and it's going to really, really, really take a lot of work, but it's going to be a lot of fun.
2: Mm-hmm.
1: So I hope you'll make plans to be with us if you haven't already. So a couple of other things. I was looking at this. So who is Noah Kahan?
3: Don't know.
1: Noah Kahan?
3: Kahan?
1: Anybody know
4: I
1: who
4: believe
1: this is?
4: It's Kane.
1: Cahan.
4: He's a
1: who is
4: this person? Folksy singer songwriter.
1: I'm folksy.
4: He sounds like Mumford and Sons to me.
1: I got you. Mm-hmm. Okay, so he's in that world. Never heard of him, but apparently he's pretty popular. Got quite a following. I think the term rock star may be a bit of a stretch, but that's what the headline says.
4: Noah Kahan.
1: Kahan. Okay, yeah. Not familiar with his work. Maybe I'll look into it. I like Mumford and Sons.
3: Some of it.
2: The great.
1: So we're talking.
2: Divide.
1: So he was at some event.
2: He was at Citizens Bank Park, Rick. That's the story we got. Yeah.
1: And it was packed. I saw some footage of this. You know, we have been noticing, and we've talked about this on the show, that we believe that human beings are actually going backward, not forward. You know, we certainly don't believe in macroevolution, but we do believe in microevolution because that can be observed. But our human race, we seem to be devolving, and instead of being more human and advanced, we seem to almost being like willing to go backward and become more like the animals that we live with. Can you believe that he had to get on the mic and had to tell the audience, according to this story, if you have to go to the bathroom, please use the restrooms. And we're talking 1 and 2. Okay? People were complaining that people were just dropping trowel.
3: No.
1: And relieving themselves from both ends.
2: Where have we
1: right
2: gone?
1: There on the ground.
4: I don't think it was multiple people.
3: Just a few.
4: I think it was one person.
3: So I'm enjoying the show.
4: I mean, I've got.
3: I really
4: got
3: to go to the bathroom, but I think I'll just do it here because I don't want to miss.
2: I don't want to see that. Adler.
4: Look, it's just in amongst people's seats.
1: I can't see it,
3: guys.
1: All right,
4: so, and that's a big old stadium full. So you had somebody really have a problem.
1: We have to tell people to go to the bathroom and not do that in front of people.
3: Guys, if you must lay one.
1: Oh my goodness!
3: That is so terrible.
1: Not familiar with this artist.
3: I'm. Ugh.
1: Oh my goodness! So let's take
3: is that what his music inspired.
2: I can't read. You can't read quotes in this story.
1: No, you can't.
3: Imagine you're at the concert, also you get that whiff.
1: Yeah.
3: You're like, God, you know, like when you step in a dog pile.
2: Oh,
3: you know,
2: this one says 45,000 people, and I sat right behind her.
1: Oh my! Oh my gosh!
3: Rick. I don't know why that makes it worse.
4: He acknowledged it.
2: Yeah, he did.
1: And he acknowledged he's had accidents before, but he said this is different. Come on now.
4: Here he is at a show, and he says something to the crowd, and they make a pledge.
1: Am I going to do this?
4: Yeah, it's okay.
3: This is about
4: who?
3: Lot,
4: this is him talking to the audience.
1: Look at that crowd.
17: I'll do it. Okay. I solemnly swear. I will not.
4: You know what? My pants.
1: Okay.
4: And if I do, I'll go leave and go to the bathroom and take care of it. And so he kind of made a joke out of it because it went super viral.
2: Yeah, there are so many people there.
4: He's huge. He headlines festivals.
1: Okay.
4: Yeah, he's huge.
1: Who has it?
2: Focus in on
4: Noah Kahan. I don't know. I'm 1,000 years old, so I don't really pay attention to him.
1: I don't know who this is, but, you know, good for him.
3: His music is so good, you won't leave.
1: Wow.
3: Must stay and watch no matter what.
4: You know Ed Sheeran will kind of like almost say too many words in his songs. He's like,
1: is it like that?
4: And
1: is
4: it just
1: like
4: keeps
1: that?
4: Going. You're like, all right, buddy, let's get to the chorus. It's okay.
1: Is he one of those?
4: It kind of feels that way to me. I don't know his music that much, but it's almost like, to me, Ed Sheeran mixed with Mumford & Sons. Kind of like a folksy
3: Okay, I got it.
1: Let's go to the Great American State Fair, Adler. Here's some B-roll, video one, the first days of the Great American State Fair.
3: The Great American.
1: So, you know, I know there was some weather, right?
2: Yeah.
4: Yeah.
2: Unfortunately.
1: Now,
3: Vanilla Ice.
1: Now I see a quote from Vanilla Ice.
4: Yeah.
1: So did he eventually get to perform?
4: Well, he was doing sound check. He was getting ready for everything.
1: And then
4: it never happened. But I thought he had some good words about what music's all about. You know,
1: when Vanilla Ice?
4: Yeah. When you're saying Ice Ice Baby, you know, what does it really mean?
1: Right there, he thinks he's going to perform.
4: He does.
1: Yeah.
4: Right,
1: here we go.
18: Well, I can only speak for myself and for me. This is the greatest thing ever. The invite alone, you know, it's a huge honor. This is here to celebrate our country. I'm a musician. We're supposed to bring people together. And the 90s is the best way to bring people together because we didn't take anything too serious, right? Fanny packs. I mean, how can you take anything serious from the 90s?
19: Yeah.
18: So that's what we're here to do, is to lighten everybody up, bring everybody together. You know, any side of everything, all walks of life, is invited to celebrate the happiness of our country and celebrate 250 years of getting here, which means you have to pay respect and honor to all the soldiers, Army, the Navy, the Air Force, the Marines, the police, the EMS, the firefighters, everybody, Space Force. I mean, everybody that's a part of this got us here, and this is 250. It's a once-in-a-lifetime thing.
4: And then he said, stop.
20: Collaborate and listen
4: to what I'm saying.
1: Mm-hmm. Ice, ice, baby.
4: What?
1: You know what he said about America? He said, you got some problems? I'll solve it. Check out the hook that the DJ revolves it.
4: Like a poisonous mushroom.
1: Greg, we also video two. Greg, we want
3: to. By the way, that was. Vanilla was really.
1: Of course, he didn't get to perform.
4: No.
3: No, but
1: Speedy took the squalling.
3: No, he sure did.
2: Y'all got me squalling.
4: Two things came together, Speedy,
1: for you.
2: It's not my fault you're not patriotic, Greg.
1: Listen, two things came together for Speedy. America was talked about appropriately by one of the people he loved from the 90s. It was a great moment for
4: you. It was a triple whammy. And it's a white guy that raps.
1: America got a problem. I'll solve it.
2: But there's one common thing between like him and Zach Brown. They both had the same message. When Zach performed at the UFC fight and on the mall, whatever, he's like, I love the country and the people that serve. Yeah, it's not about that.
4: Mm-hmm.
2: So some people just can't get past it.
1: We want Greg to watch the U.S. Marine Drum and Bugle Corps?
4: Well,
3: no, I'm good.
2: Why wouldn't you?
4: We've got some.
2: Stand up while you watch it.
3: We can do that.
1: So they went to Paris Island, too.
3: During the celebration.
4: Right.
1: That's what Greg always talks
3: about. It's nothing against them. I'm just saying we've got trained soldiers here.
1: But look at this.
3: That we need.
1: Look at this. Greg, if we needed them, they'd put the
2: trumpet. Look at everything. Everything's so wet.
1: They put the bugle down.
4: Oh, it's raining so much.
1: So we got bad weather to kick it off.
2: Greg, that soldier would take that instrument and beat the crap out of you.
4: He would. He could kill you with that trumpet, Greg.
3: He may do.
4: Easily.
3: Or play me a really jazzy song.
1: Greg. Why are they getting to perform but Vanilla Ice did?
2: I don't know. It looks like they're underneath maybe some cover.
1: Because they're soldiers, Rick, and they're Vanilla Ice.
2: I think it got worse as the evening went.
4: Yeah, they got tarps.
1: I think Vanilla's problem was lightning.
2: Lightning, baby. Mm-hmm.
3: Ding, ding, ding, ding, ding, bing, bop.
4: Luckily, nobody pooped in their pants, though, and everywhere at that celebration.
2: Don't poop in your pants.
1: Yep. You got some lightning. I'll solve it.
3: But it didn't work out, did it?
2: It didn't.
3: God,
2: it didn't.
3: Funny.
2: But it didn't take it. Didn't take from the celebration, Greg.
3: No, it didn't. Mm-hmm. Mm-hmm. Whatever. I got enough hate mail. I don't need to add any more today.
2: Well, it's a little late.
1: Right. Greg, I don't see how people getting upset with you has impacted you in the least.
3: Well,
1: because how can you be bothered by emails you never see?
3: I thought I had a good point.
2: Almost like it gives you like little powers.
1: Right.
2: You know
1: what I'm talking about? You know how he's not bothered by his email? He never sees
3: it. I do.
1: What email, Greg? I do.
2: You ever play these games like if you roll over the chest, you get extra strength? It's like, bling, bling. You know, you're
4: chasing. Oh, yeah.
2: It's like those kind of comments just power him. It's like,
1: all right. We come back, we're going to take unscreened phone calls.
2: It's getting bigger and bigger.
1: Unscreened phone calls. You ready? We'll talk to all of you when we come back.
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8: All right, America, here we go. Unscreened phone calls, first one of the week. By the way, this text owning me. Apparently, someone over the weekend, let me see the top of that, Speedy. Give me, there you go. Burge, my pastor opens up the service yesterday with a clip from the Rick Burgess show. That does not happen a lot. The message was in regards to anger, the difference between righteous anger and unrighteous anger. My pastor says, watch this short clip from the Rick Burgess show. Rick provides the Man Church curriculum here. And the clip is of Pastor Tony Spell. The beat down, and immediately I'm thinking to myself, I can't remember all that was said. I'm thinking, I hope Greg doesn't cuss here.
9: Yeah. Oh.
8: But the commentary was hilarious. Adler screaming boom and yes, the church is laughing. When you then hear Greg say, God, what an idiot. Some folks after that started clapping and shouting amen. There were others you could tell that were in disbelief. But regardless, I had to share it. It was an awesome day, and I love that I go to a church that will play clips from the Rick Burgess show.
9: Oh, that's
8: well, there you go.
9: What a great
8: that
9: church.
8: That is hilarious. Funny. Rick Burgess show, unscreened phone calls. Go ahead.
10: Hey, good morning, Rick. This is Shane from Pine Mountain. What's going on, fellas?
8: Good, Shane. How are you today, buddy?
10: Man, fantastic. Hey, listen, guys, last week I called you guys and said, hey, let me give you some constructive criticism.
8: Yeah.
10: And so today I want to give you guys some props and love on you a little bit.
8: Good. Listen, good mix. Good balance.
10: Good balance, man. So, you know, for all the fans across this country that listen to you guys every morning, and I'm one of them, you know, you guys are such a blessing just the privilege that we have to hear you just talk about nothing sometimes.
8: Oh yeah.
10: And just to watch your friendship, you know, just to see that, because you know we the fans watch you guys, and when I talk to you, it feels like I'm talking to family. You know, you guys don't know the fans as well as we know you, and just to have the opportunity to see you guys on, you know, watch you guys. Sometimes I get to watch you live, and sometimes I hear you on the archive, sometimes on the radio. You know, I'm a truck driver off this week for the 4th.
8: Good.
10: But
8: oh, yeah.
10: I'm watching you now. Yeah, man. But listen, you guys are such a blessing. You really are. You just to listen to the content of your show and to hear you talk about the Lord and your relationship with Christ and you know, just to watch your friendship and just the way that Adler just goes off on about nothing and Speedy just gets embarrassed about his spending money and his bald head sometimes just shines in the camera, and, you know. But hey, from a fan's perspective, I just want to tell you, we love you guys. You guys are the best. You bring us so much joy, and Speedy, just keep covering up that head, buddy.
9: Thank you. Yeah, yeah. I'm trying. I don't know what to do about it.
8: Thank you, Shane.
9: Adler's got that light shining right down on my head.
11: I'm sorry. It's just, yeah. They call it a hair light in the business, and I'm not trying to be mean.
8: That's right. Now, we do truly like each other, except for that one segment Adler got. Within two segments, he was back.
11: Well, we worked it out.
9: He blacked out.
8: And just for one segment, he was like, them idiot.
11: I still feel embarrassed about that every day. Every single day of my life. Multiple times a day. Every day.
8: Sorry, I brought it up.
9: No, you're not.
11: You can bring it up. Don't worry. I've already thought about it today. It doesn't matter if you bring it up. It's fine.
8: Adler's the only person that says, no, I don't look for quiet time because if I do,
11: I'm going to stay busy these days.
8: I thought he was going to whoop somebody.
11: Keep my mind occupied.
8: Rick Burgess Show, unscreened phone calls. Go ahead.
12: What's up, fellas? It's Big Head.
8: Hey, man. What's going on?
13: Hey, Head.
12: What's going on? Greg.
8: What's up,
12: Greg,
8: buddy?
12: Yes. I'm going to have to agree with you on the eggs.
8: Okay. It's not just me.
12: I had some local family members give me some, and I use in air quotes, farm fresh eggs, and I brought them home, and I was getting ready to cook, and I cracked one open, and down in the bowl was a little bitty eyeball, a little bitty beak, and a couple of little bitty feathers.
8: No. That goes beyond just the hassle you give me eggs.
11: Yeah. Hey, that's not an egg. That's not an egg. That's a chicken.
8: Let me show you what that is, though. Chicken and egg. Yeah. We let her sit on those a little long.
12: Yeah, so now when somebody gives me eggs, I just bring them straight home and throw them in the trash.
8: Big head. That's a whole nother reason not to get them. Rick Burgess Show, unscreened phone calls. Go ahead. Ooh, that's rough. BHC.
14: Hey, guys. It's Bruce up in Nashville.
8: Bruce.
14: Kind of a feel-good story. I think y'all touched on it last year, but I saw an update, and I wanted to throw it out there and let Greg chew it up. It's Jonathan the Tortoise. He turned 194. He's the oldest living animal on Earth, and that's a conservative estimate. But the best part is he still possesses a surprisingly strong libido.
8: Oh, my goodness.
11: Jonathan.
8: Oh, wow. Hey, he's 190-something, but he's still got it going on.
11: Oldest living, living land animal. Land. There's some sharks and some whales out there that are...
8: Well, who's counting? Who started the clock?
11: I'm counting.
8: Who was there the day that whale was born?
9: Yeah, who started the clock on, what's his name, this tortoise?
11: This is Jonathan.
9: He's old.
11: 194.
9: But nobody knows how old he is. Nobody was here.
11: No, they wrote it down. They had books 200 years ago.
9: No, you can tell, Greg.
8: They didn't have time to worry about it. There's no way that thing's that old.
9: Look, like rings on a tree.
8: I'll say he's 78.
11: That's the oldest looking thing I've ever seen.
8: It's pretty wicked. It's just like old people, him eating. He looks kind of hard to watch.
11: Oh, yeah. That's true. It's hard to watch eat.
8: I had to turn around. They were feeding him a carrot.
11: Yeah.
9: Well, let me ask him this. How long is he going to live then?
8: Right.
9: He's 194. Is he considered a midlife? What's he going to do?
11: No. The giant tortoises, they usually only live to about 150. This hurts. It says he's believed to have been
9: born 1832.
11: That hurt.
8: And honestly, he was Keith Richards' pet, so do we really? That don't count. See, that's what I'm telling you. We throw these numbers out. That's some guy's 190. No, he's old. Yeah, he's old.
9: Right.
8: I guess. They don't... I,
9: he may be 100.
8: Right.
9: If he's 100, I mean, you've missed about 90-something years.
8: But that's still in hundreds.
9: Yeah, but you realize he could be 100 and you'd still be off.
8: Oh, you're right. Way off.
9: This stupid 190-something. He's not that old. He's not.
8: Rick Burgess.
9: 78. He's 78 years old.
8: Rick Burgess.
9: That's old.
8: Rick Burgess Show. Go ahead.
13: The year was 2018. I was standing front row during Ozzy Osbourne's performance. Thought the lady beside me was spilling her drink.
11: Oh, no.
13: She was wetting her britches.
11: Oh.
13: I brought it to her attention. She turned and looked at me dead in the eyes and said, "So, how can you argue with that?"
8: You really can't.
9: You know, I've heard of people wearing diapers to concerts because they just will relieve themselves right there. I doubt they go curveball.
8: I've never been that into a band.
9: I haven't either. I can get to the bathroom and back and feel like I still got my money.
11: Sure.
8: They always throw some songs out there I didn't want to hear anyway.
9: That's true.
8: Yeah.
9: Well, the latest deep cut off an album, go take a leak.
8: Right. Or they're in that guitar room where they're still staring at each other and forgot we're even in here.
11: Mm-hmm.
8: Rick Burgess Show, unscreened phone calls. Go ahead.
15: Listen here.
8: Rick, anytime there's an attempt at a character,
9: won't give a character nothing.
8: I'm experiencing what Speedy's tried to train me on. Secondhand embarrassment
9: But what if it's a good one?
8: Well, but Greg, it can't be good. Good's not enough. Okay. I mean, if you're going to call into a show and do a character, it's got to be great.
9: That's true.
8: I mean, it can't just be next good. Level. I mean, it's got to be like we can't live without it.
9: Frank Galliendo.
8: I mean, people like when you hang up, people are sad it's over and can't wait to call again.
9: Oh, yeah.
8: And very few of those meet that kind of criteria. Okay. You know, when you decide you're going to weigh in, it'd be like me saying, you know, all of a sudden I show up and I look out there and, you know, Charles Barkley and some Jordan Emmer shooting basketball and I start raising my hand wanting them to pass one over to me. I want to take a shot. You know, I better drain it.
9: So go, probably not.
8: You know, I need to drain it.
9: So
8: you're Jordan.
9: I see what you get.
11: Rick, you're Jordan. Greg, I guess you're like Bill Laimbeer. Speedy, you're Larry Bird. And I'm Muggsy Bogues. So it all works out.
8: That's perfect.
11: Or Spud West.
8: And what a lineup.
11: Yeah.
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1: We're back. Thanks for being with us today. Speedy, Greg, and Adler all in the mix and ready to go. We have much that we've already covered, so we're on hour three. So if you miss miss the other 3 hours, catch it. Right. This is hour four. Yeah, we've done 3 hours already. Catch that on the archives today on the podcast or YouTube channel. Never miss a minute of the show. It is the semi-quincentennial. America's 250th birthday, celebrations going on everywhere. We're celebrating as a nation. We're celebrating as individual states. And Sweet Home 250 is what we have been getting you ready for 3 years. 3 years.
2: Mm-hmm.
1: We have been telling you that Sweet Home 250 was coming. Alabama is going to have quite a bit of celebrating. We've been celebrating a good bit, but it all comes together this Friday and Saturday. And what we called earlier in the show, it really is a treasure, American Village. I mean, a treasure. Now more than ever, making sure that our American history is taught, without revisions, the good, the bad, the ugly. But the things that we have to celebrate, and boy, there is a wonderful place for you to walk through American history called American Village. And that's where we'll focus this weekend. And Melanie Poole is here from American Village. Melanie, here it is.
3: Yes.
1: Here it is. We're days away.
3: We are.
1: We are days Woo-hoo! Away.
2: Bless your heart.
1: Melanie, they have acted like I've been difficult and hard to deal with.
3: No, not you.
1: High maintenance. Well. There's been some discussions of high maintenance.
2: Well,
1: there's been all kinds, and I don't think it's been difficult, right?
3: Right.
1: I mean, no. I dressed as a tulip. What else you want?
3: Absolutely. Yeah, you've done everything I've asked of you, Rick.
1: Right. Yeah. Thank you.
2: I mean, there's last year you sped things up so much that it was over before dark. Yeah. But I mean, other than that, I think they've taken that one from you this year. So that's good.
3: Shh.
2: Okay.
1: Right. Melanie tried to say it. She goes, "Oh, now once we start, on the final." Evening of July 4th, you don't have to do anything. we've pre-programmed it.
2: Yeah, that's very sweet.
4: Which is not a bad idea.
1: Yeah, which means everybody at American Village last 4th of July felt like what it felt like to be my mother at a grocery shopping expedition.
2: Yeah,
1: let's go. So I tried to whip it into shape, but I don't even know how you're going to tell everybody it's too much. I mean, we've been talking about the website, and the website... I had a friend of mine even going, "Well, I've been at the American Village website." I'm like, no. Let me send you the website just for the 2 days. And that is sweethome250.com. That's the website you need to plan your weekend.
3: Absolutely. It's available on the American Village website.
1: Yeah, you can click off of that.
3: Right.
1: But if you go straight to it, like I have it on my phone and now I just pull it up. And I mean, you got it minute by minute, hour by hour. Everything that's going on Friday and Saturday.
3: We sure do.
1: So, Melanie, what do you want to tell the people? I mean, what are some things that we want to hit a couple of things specifically, but let me give you the floor and say what you want to say, too.
3: Absolutely. So it is finally here. This is Alabama's celebration, y'all. It's not just American Village. This is the official state celebration, and it's a time for all of us to come together as Americans, as Alabamians, and cherish our history and talk about it. On Friday, we have authors, we have state attractions coming to talk about the part that they or their organization played in American history. We have celebrity chefs from Alabama. We have eating contests. How much Bluebell ice cream can you eat in 5 minutes?
1: Yes.
3: Or Kaneka dogs?
1: Yes.
3: You know, those contests are open. Sign up now on that website.
2: Little Adler.
5: Let's go.
3: Absolutely. Our kids area is amazing. We have All-Star Stunt Dogs doing three shows a day there. We have Alabama Ghost Stories. We have so much for the kids to enjoy. We call it edutainment because at American Village, it's fun, but you're going to learn something that you didn't know about American history while you're there.
2: Oh, that's nice.
1: And, this is bringing people from all over, to American Village because it is the state celebration. It's just being hosted by American Village. But while you're there, I think a lot of you will go leave going, "Wow, I didn't know we had this." I mean, some of the things is all the stuff the American Village has, is that available to everybody while they're there too?
3: It is. That will primarily take place on Saturday.
1: Okay.
3: But there will be some of it on Friday. The encampment is open on Friday. We'll have the Battle at the Bridge on Friday, which is a fan favorite. If you've never seen the battle at Lexington and Concord that kicked off the American Revolution, that's something to see.
1: Wow. It is. So when we talk about some of the eating, and you can sign up for this now. I'll be hosting those. So Kaneka sausage, you mentioned. We're see, those of you that eat this all over the place, you didn't know it's that's our stuff. That's Kaneka County. Okay. And then we've got the bluebell, and I see also we're going to have the pecans as well.
3: Absolutely. Priester's pecan pie.
1: Ooh, yeah. Nice. Yes. Now, so if I want to be part of that, these are going on, during a time frame coming up on Friday, right?
3: Absolutely.
1: Are we just doing those on Friday?
3: Just on Friday. They start at 12:30, and one of them happens every couple of hours. So you can do all three if you feel like you can tap it out and handle it.
1: But I can sign up for any of those, right?
3: Absolutely.
1: And you do that at Sweet Home, right? 250.com.
3: You do? Yes.
1: Sweet Home 250.
3: Yes.
1: So if you think you can handle Kaneka sausage and win that one, sign up for that. If you think you can do the pecan, sign up for that. If you think you can eat the bluebell, sign up for that. Or if you dare... Enter all three of them.
2: Oh, yeah.
3: I was told we'd have 55-gallon buckets besides you, just in case.
1: Easy.
3: But we don't expect any accidents.
2: Cautionary.
1: And there's also plenty of restrooms available on the property.
3: And first aid, yes.
1: And first aid. Yeah, and we do want people to be wise because, you know, Alabama is the Deep South. And, you know, every July, to some degree, it's going to be warm. So, you know, be sure you hydrate.
3: Yes. And food contests are all indoors, air conditioned.
1: Oh, right.
3: Yes.
1: There, nice. That's another reason to do it. Yeah. And people are asking what costume you're going to put me in. You haven't requested any kind
3: of. No, Uncle Sam will already be there. So
1: right.
3: I think you're all right.
1: Yeah. So I'll probably just wear. Have you seen me wearing my 250 shirt?
3: I have.
1: Me?
3: Thank you.
1: Yeah.
3: Yes.
2: I wore it Friday.
1: Yeah.
2: Yes.
1: Wore that at Peach Jam on Friday. Sure have. I had somebody even ask me, like, out there in the audience, where do you get those? I said, well, I just got one from American Village.
3: Hey,
1: I don't
3: if you
1: know.
3: Come to American Village Friday and Saturday, we are celebrating America Gives. And for a very small donation to American Village, you can get your own T-shirt.
1: Okay, oh, good. Nice. So we'll have those there, too.
3: And other swag.
1: Yeah, so you can, it starts what time this Friday?
3: Gates open at 11. All the activities kick off at 11:30 on both days and go through the final musical performances. So we'll probably end up about 10:30 in the evening each night.
1: So, yeah, the musical acts, we've been talking a little bit about that. Now, I was asked about this, too. Fireworks is Saturday
3: only.
1: Night only.
3: Correct.
1: Not Friday. Now, we got music Friday night.
3: Absolutely. Taylor Hicks ends it up on Friday night at 9 o'clock.
1: Yeah, that's right.
2: Taylor.
1: So we're looking forward to seeing
2: right in front of him,
1: Taylor.
2: Is Act of Congress, right?
1: Act of Congress, who've been on the show and
2: number of times.
1: Love them. They're fantastic. And so you can see the schedule for every little thing by going to sweethome250.com.
3: And we have 17 Alabama musical artists. Isn't that amazing? Everybody is from Alabama.
2: Wow.
3: Amazing music. Whatever kind of music you like, we've got you covered.
1: You know, honestly, it's one of those things. When you look at the musical history of this state, it's impressive.
2: Mm-hmm.
1: That and then the next thing, which is food. You know, we have some of the best food that the world has as well.
3: Oh, absolutely.
1: Mm-hmm. So some of our famous chefs will be there too. So James Spann's going to be helping out. He's going to host some stuff too. And then talk about some of these, I don't want to use the word seminar, but these little sessions you can come to where people are talking about different parts that combine Alabama's history.
3: Yes.
1: And the nation's history.
3: So we call that America's Stories, and these are all from Alabama. For instance, Bob Sykes is going to come talk about the history of barbecue in Alabama.
1: Oh, yeah.
3: Yes. Tara Stallworth has a new book coming out called An Alabama Song, and she's talking about Alabama's musical heritage. We have Schloss Furnace coming out to talk about the rise of the Iron Age in Alabama. So many, many more. The Clotilda story is going to be told. Lisa McNair is coming to talk about the 16th Street Baptist Church bombing. So many stories that are uniquely Alabama.

0: going to be great.
1: We look forward to having you.
0: Anything else you want to tell the people they need to know? Just
1: use common sense. 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
0: Plenty.
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0: Yeah.
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0: And the parking is great there. They have
1: plenty
0: a massive area of parking. They do a great job of getting you in and out. So it's a wonderful experience. And I will say last year, you know, we had a little rain came in there. They're quick in the summer in Alabama. And when it left, it actually
1: it felt so good.
0: Made the evening a lot more comfortable. So don't look a gift horse in the mouth.
2: Yeah.
0: Melanie Poole is here. 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And in the great state of Alabama, we'll be at American Village starting Friday and Saturday. Semi-quincentennial. The Blind Boys of Alabama, Taylor Hicks, Chuck Lavelle, Miles Morgan, Act of Congress, and many others will be performing. 17 musical artists this weekend as well. We'll be right back.
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0: 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The deer will thank you.
1: Yep, Gary and I just filled up some Burgess Blend, filled them feeders up again. The deer are loving it. I'll get you more information about this because we're going to focus on the 250 this week. But the World Deer Expo is coming to Birmingham, Alabama. This is a big one at the BJCC. Grip Feed will be there with Big Box Outdoors with a couple of booths. And I'm going to be able to get down there and see some of you and grip and grin and answer some questions with Team Grip Feed as well. At the World Deer Expo, I'll be there on that Saturday coming up on the 18th of July. We'll tell you more about that when we get all the details. So, the thing that got me just in with Melanie Poole with American Village being here and sweethome250.com, I could hear you talking to her. I was standing right here. Mm-hmm. Did you not see me?
2: Did you like my bluntness?
1: He goes over and says, "Hey, let me tell you how you got to do what he needs and why." I mean, but I was like standing right here.
2: Unlike
1: you,
2: Greg,
1: spoke I couldn't even hear.
2: Unlike Greg, I wasn't scared to bring something up.
1: Okay,
3: y'all really wanted me to do that.
2: Well, you skate is what.
1: I'm known for that.
2: I was just telling her
1: you are, Greg.
2: That look, this is how he works. What times he need to be standing in front of you, and what are his responsibilities? And because she's got a lot going on,
1: she has a lot going on.
2: If you want to get Rick settled and pushed to the side,
1: no, I didn't.
2: Then that's all he needs is that. Then he's good.
1: A little bit of a tone.
2: And then Greg was over in the corner sucking his thumb till she left.
1: Well, here's
4: and then I apologize that Rick tried to set up an afternoon fireworks show last year.
2: Right.
1: Well, y'all won't let that go.
4: It's not as common, you know. You don't see afternoon.
3: You don't see it a lot. It takes a little off of it.
1: I'd like to see smoke. Yeah. I'd like to, by the way, I will tell you this. John Adams looked at me like, I've never been rushed before. But I was, this. I take on. Whether I want all of you to know on the Are You Ready tour this fall, I will do it then too. I become the audience. And I think sometimes, don't you agree, that those that are doing things, they don't ever become the audience. I become the audience. And I think to myself, if I was in the audience, you know, I want to enjoy the experience. I don't want the experience to exhaust me when I get right to the part I was really looking forward to. And y'all have exhausted me so much hurry to wait and things like that. So, you know what? I thought if I was in the audience, I'd want this thing to click. Now, they probably also wanted fireworks to be in the dark.
2: Right.
1: So that probably wasn't the best balance.
2: That goes back to you want things to click, but you don't pay attention to some of the instructions.
3: You're like, darkness, fireworks. Yeah, right. They go together.
1: Right. So,
3: hey, don't get dark till late either.
1: I know.
3: So you
1: fully aware of that.
3: Run it short.
4: Well, belt it.
3: A lot of effort.
1: Well, here's the beauty this year is that though I am involved in Friday and Saturday, we are not working Friday. So that means I will have had a normal night's sleep.
3: True. Mm-hmm. That's a good
1: thing. I won't be sitting there, you know, toting 3:15 a.m. with me all the way.
2: Yeah, because I did pick up on one thing she wants you to do.
1: And?
2: Once Taylor's finished, thank everybody for coming.
3: That means you.
1: So that means I'm here at the end.
3: Yeah. At 10:30.
4: Hey, thanks for being here.
1: After hosting food contest at noon. Because it's one of the few pictures of me on there. There's a little picture right beside the food contest. So I think I'm in that.
3: Do you think you could record it? And they just play it when Taylor's finished.
2: We're like, look, AI.
3: Thank y'all for coming out.
2: AI is so advanced. You can just ask AI to do it and push it through the intercom.
3: No problem.
4: I'd like to thank everybody for coming.
1: We would like to thank. Look, everybody's like, I don't see him. Hey, y'all, ladies and gentlemen, thank y'all for coming tonight. Hey, we'll see you back tomorrow for the big July 4th celebration. Can I say hi?
3: And everybody's like, look, where is he?
1: You're home asleep.
3: And they just, uh-oh.
2: Hmm?
1: Well, there I am. Same shirt, too. Same shirt again.
3: That shirt
2: they got you hosting.
1: What am I?
4: You're hosting the eating
2: contest.
4: That's
2: one thing
4: Rick.
2: You hate.
4: Remember?
1: And they say you're in it.
3: No, I'm not in it. So,
2: oh, this is good stuff.
1: Yep. Nothing says happy 250 like somebody vomiting in a trash can.
3: Yeah, they ain't nothing better.
4: America, baby. America.
1: Right.
3: So. You know, the ice cream would be okay, but boy, you get a lot of them sausages in you.
1: And look, I'm going to tell you, now I'm going to become speedy. and he's not there, so I kind of feel bad for those people. That's gotta, you gotta watch the choke factor right there.
3: That's true.
2: Oh yeah.
4: I was just thinking that. I was like, I'd like to see them cut them down the middle. Cut the sausages right down the middle. You know,
1: the ice cream people gonna have ice cream headaches. Such ice cream headaches. Yeah. There'll be people holding their foreheads.
4: but
1: at least that'll be okay. But that sausage,
2: I will say this:
1: and the pecans. If they go down the wrong windpipe,
3: watch the pecans.
2: I will say that the last eating contest I hosted and did play by play of.
3: Did you
2: eat
3: it?
2: No, we had a choke. We had
1: a problem. Of course, because you were in there.
2: We had a problem. Jinx? No, they had someone there, but it was. It was at a taco place. This burrito was this big.
1: Taco,
2: you know, and they got about four bites in.
1: Wow,
2: we had a problem.
3: Oh my god!
2: How about when you have to ask? Seriously, we need someone to help.
3: We have a contestant down.
1: Right. So, you know, it. I will be there both days, ready to go.
2: Greg, why didn't you ask her about the poster?
3: I thought that would be rude.
2: What do you mean? Mm-hmm. That was the agreement. Y'all played rock, paper, scissors.
3: I thought we were just kidding.
1: The audience wanted to ask too, and they said they got too uncomfortable.
3: Well, she didn't do it, you know. Mm-hmm. I didn't know y'all actually wanted me to bring it up.
2: You didn't know?
3: No. I thought y'all were like joking. Y'all were all, you over there getting the schedule.
2: Oh, your minions think you're fearless.
1: Oh, yeah.
2: They think that.
3: I'm sorry, trying to be nice to the lady.
1: Right.
3: She probably has no idea you're not on the post.
1: No, you're right.
2: Well, why don't you go pick it up and show her before she leaves?
3: Yeah, go,
2: where the heck's my brother?
1: So where's he? Where you said, hey.
3: That's my brother.
1: Hey, I got a bone for you. My big brother is what, huh?
3: He wanted me on the picture.
1: I mean, he's devoted to 3 years. What are y'all doing?
2: Your face wouldn't fit.
0: This
2: what about that?
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1: Alrighty, so let me throw this out there. You want a cool shirt? Y'all were talking about this, and this works the rest of the year. Is R250 shirt. Speedy came up with the idea, and we got with Cotton Eye Joe's and did some designing. It's a hit. And, buddy, a lot of in tank or regular.
2: Well, because people love America.
3: Mm-hmm. Speedy's a modern-day Calvin Klein.
1: That's right. And it says...
3: coming up with some designs.
1: God's
2: His name
1: fearing,
2: is Calvin.
1: God,
2: it is.
1: On the front has our 250 logo, got the face and the zero. Then on the back, God-fearing and America-loving since 1776.
3: Come
1: Thank
3: on.
1: You, Tommy Hilfiger.
2: That's been, you know, on the printing.
1: Yes, it has. It's all good now.
2: Good to go. Mm-hmm.
1: It's all good. Look at that right there.
2: Are we going
1: to
2: get some, Ricky? I know you mentioned that.
3: Well, I see you in
1: we'll
3: that
1: never
3: one.
1: Get them by this weekend.
2: Okay.
1: So,
2: all right.
1: But we wear the rest of the year.
2: Okay.
3: Love your honesty on that one.
1: Well, what happened was, and this is a new way, though. It does help you because I'm pulling the curtain back a little. Let me just say this. If you want to know where merchandise goes to die, it's inventory. When you... Yeah. Put a dud in there,
3: and it sits.
1: You can have a shirt and a hat that's just smoking, and you go with another shirt and hat that dies.
3: Mm.
1: In the old days, you had to go ahead and order.
3: Oh, yep. It was terrible.
1: A gross.
3: And try to figure the sizes.
1: Yes. So what happens now is the idea goes out there. They see what the response is, and then they start printing. So we had so many orders for this shirt, and the printing didn't start till last Wednesday. Us getting a few in the mail, we're probably down the line. But I will get us some. Yes.
2: Oh yeah.
3: Adler wants the tank top.
1: Yeah,
2: he does. He wants to rock the tank top while using the green.
1: Large or medium?
2: That's exactly right.
1: Large or medium?
2: For me,
1: mm-hmm.
2: Large and in charge.
1: Okay. He wants to be able to see them hairy bits.
3: Medium.
2: Okay, straight up medium.
1: Oh, you're talking about me.
3: Like him shorts about that time.
2: Every time.
1: And by the way,
2: I'm sorry, Adler. It's every time.
4: They're basketball shorts. They're supposed to fit large.
3: That's true.
2: Okay. A lot of people wear them that way. Speedy.
1: Yes. Somebody has asked after watching and listening to the pergola party,
2: mm-hmm.
1: Rick, how much for your parking valet service? We got an event about 50-60
2: Yeah,
1: people.
2: Another side event.
1: That's another side event. Benny Rose, the parking valet.
3: You know,
1: red jackets. Let me tell you, we got the cars in there.
2: Yeah.
1: I want you three to know, okay?
2: What?
1: I'm just going to be very frank with you, okay? I realize that once we walk out of here Thursday, that y'all would never think of me
2: again.
1: We
2: got band practice.
3: I'm going to be honest with you, brother, and I love you. You're kin to me, okay?
1: Okay.
3: And I will not think one time.
1: I know you.
3: It's not on purpose.
1: No,
2: now, Lily's going to have to remind you.
1: Yes. Do y'all want me to send you pictures of me throughout the 2 days and say, I hope nobody's even remotely thought of me.
3: You need to do that, so I will think of it.
1: By the way, I noticed did you remember Mississippi? Because you did not remember pergola.
3: No, you're right about that. But I said I forgot Mississippi.
1: You did. You didn't even remotely remember. Y'all didn't remember me.
3: No. I remember
2: Mississippi. I forgot about pergola.
1: Look, you think Adler cooking wings and turkey thought about me? He didn't think about me.
2: No, we mentioned you.
1: Did you?
2: I was like, Rick would love these wings.
1: Too bad he's in regular.
3: Yeah,
1: as he's enjoying something at the truck stop. So, they had a great meal when I got there, though, by the way. So don't think about me on Friday and Saturday. I don't even want y'all to give me a remote thought.
3: Okay.
1: I know y'all won't come anywhere near me. I know y'all won't be anywhere near all this. And just know that I'm aware of that. I'm fine.
3: Sure.
1: Y'all don't worry about it. Don't even remotely think of me.
3: Leave it out.
1: When I'm sitting there and Taylor Hicks decides to do an encore and I have to wait until everybody, okay?
2: Y'all want to hear another one?
1: Mm-hmm.
2: No.
1: And
2: Rick's going to try to stop the encore.
1: He does In the City by Stevie Wonder, and I'm sitting there looking at my watch, thinking I'm right back tomorrow.
2: God.
1: Y'all do not think of me.
2: Okay,
1: I'm not.
2: It's going to be great, Rick.
4: It's going to be good.
2: It's going to be awesome, man.
3: I think I may just drive down there.
1: Just enough. A father said, hey, Rick, you got good, Taylor.
2: Greg, maybe you'll get patriotic this week. That'll be good.
1: Oh, yeah. Well, speaking of patriotic.
3: Come on, these guys flag out.
1: Speaking of patriotic.
2: Because I love America, Greg.
1: Guys, I don't want to get all political and we'll just hit and go. I actually think there's kind of some sad comedy in all this.
2: Hmm.
1: the Texas Democratic Party. Now, we've talked about in Strange Encounters, and there's a new episode out from this past weekend, by the way. We've done a couple of updates on this Tallarico guy. Is it Tallarico?
4: Tallarico. James Tallarico.
2: That him, man.
4: That's not him.
1: No. He's dangerous because he's trying to take the faith, Christianity and blur the lines like he's a Christian who hates Christianity and he's trying to invent his own version of Christianity, which, you know, all of us do, I guess, to a degree, but he's taking it crazy places. Who is this guy that's about to make these weird comments?
4: This is Benjamin Flores, who's also running for office in Texas.
1: Mm-hmm.
4: Benjamin Flores, he may already be in office. I can look that up real quick, or we can hear what he has to say.
1: Those of you that can't see him, the humorous side of this, it's sad what he's about to say. It's actually way out there. He's got a cowboy hat on. He's up there like he's a cowboy. I mean, this is taken... you know, what was the movie about the mountain where you had the two cowboys?
4: Brokeback Mountain.
3: Oh, gracious.
4: Okay, so he's a
1: this
4: city.
1: This is about to be very Brokeback Mountain-like.
4: Really? He's a city councilman, and he's also running for Texas Land Commissioner right now.
1: Think of that now when you hear what he's about to say.
4: Yeah.
1: All right,
4: it's not good.
1: He's referencing them standing with Tallarico.
4: Yes, and so he's going to mention James Tallarico.
1: Here we go.
5: Next time they say that James is trans, we're all trans.
1: What? Cowboy. Oh, it gets worse. It gets so much worse.
2: Because you wear a cowboy hat, don't mean you.
5: When they say James is a gay tofu-eating vegan, we're all gay tofu-eating vegans.
1: Well, listen to this next one.
2: Nice people with gray hair out there. They should know better.
5: And when they say James is going to hell, we'll say we're all going to hell.
4: What?
5: Woo. But jokes on them.
1: Is it?
2: What?
1: Is it?
2: Wow. Did you hear the hell part? Somebody was laughing because they thought they're supposed to. They were like, wait a minute, what are we laughing
1: at? Wait a minute. Did he say we're all going
4: wait
1: to
4: a second. Wait, wait, wait a minute.
1: Am I now?
4: I was on board for being a gay tofu eating vegan.
1: Yeah.
4: Now this going to hell part.
1: So weird. And when they say he's going to hell, we're all going to hell. You're right. What did he say?
2: What?
1: Golly.
4: They're trying to make this Tallarico guy seem masculine. So I'm not joking. This is not AI. They keep because he.
1: He's dangerous. The things he says are so dangerous.
4: They're trying to make him seem all Texas and masculine. This is real.
3: No,
4: that man
1: is
4: suffering.
1: Greg, don't comment.
2: That came natural.
3: You're right.
4: But he's suffering through that turkey leg too. At the same time, it seems.
3: Look at him closing his eyes.
1: All right,
4: Greg.
1: Okay,
4: you didn't have to say close.
3: All right.
2: He even tilted his
1: number six.
3: That's wrong.
1: Number six, Adler Dara.
4: Okay.
1: Toronto. Let's go to Canada and let's go to Toronto. Very, very, very liberal city.
2: Yeah,
1: I got the LGBTQ. You know, we can't get to July 1st quick enough.
2: Hmm.
1: And here is one of the people, I guess, at some pride event that makes a comment.
3: Speaking of pride,
4: well, it's a big parade, and he's on a megaphone. You're going to hear him, so everybody's not. Seems to have no problem with this.
1: Okay, I feel sorry for Speedy right now. All right.
6: We're coming for your children. We're coming for your children.
4: We're coming for your children.
1: We're coming for your children.
4: What?
1: Yeah. Who's saying that?
4: It's the speakerphone guy in the front.
1: Yeah.
6: We're coming for your children.
1: Yeah.
6: We're coming for your children.
1: Yeah. Okay.
2: Wow. You ain't coming for mine.
1: I heard
4: that's not creepy at all.
1: As I was,
2: even had a creepy voice. Yeah.
3: I know.
1: We coming
3: feminine creepy voice.
1: So ask yourself this question, and I'll give Josh Howerton. Is that my saying his name right?
4: Mm-hmm, mm-hmm.
1: The pastor out of Texas, young pastor. He's like 42, solid guy, and really taking on some hard topics right now, especially on his podcast. So I was listening to the one about Pride Month and what's happening with the players and all this kind of stuff. And he said something, there was a lot of things he said was great. If you haven't heard that edition of his podcast, it's worth a listen. he did a beautiful job of getting in scripture and talking about the rainbow and all these things that you can see so obvious. And he made he asked the question, which was really good. And it ties into this. He goes, have you ever asked your question why you've never had to object to drag queens going to retirement communities and nursing homes and reading to the elderly? He said, that's never come up, has it?
3: That's a good point.
1: I thought, great point. He goes,
3: because they're coming for your children.
1: He said, because every single movement, every single cult, every single movement there's ever been, any dark, twisted change, they know they have to go get the children. That's why they're reading to children. That's why you see them doing things. You're like, what are they doing around kids?
3: Yep.
1: Because they know in order to change society, you have to change kids.
3: That's it.
1: And that's why you don't see them.
3: You don't waste your time on the adults.
1: No, not at all.
4: And that's not transphobic to say that. Like,
1: no, it's not. That's just true. I'm not worried about being transphobic.
4: Right.
1: I couldn't care less.
4: I wouldn't take.
1: I'm not afraid of trans people. I just disagree with it.
4: I wouldn't take kids to a show with scantily clad women.
1: No.
4: Or have a scantily clad woman read to kids.
1: No.
4: It's not.
1: Of course not.
4: That's just not appropriate.
1: And everybody would say, I cannot believe that there's a library having strippers reading to kids.
4: Yeah. Right.
1: And we would all go, absolutely.
4: Yes.
3: And putting a show on.
1: But
3: it's don't forget
1: not,
3: about the shows. We're showing them how to teach.
1: It goes back to what we said in Strange Encounters two weeks ago. They're not special. You know, why are we treating a group that is identifying themselves through their sexual activity? We would not do that for heterosexual people ever, and we shouldn't. Why do they get a pass on being allowed to do things we would not tolerate from heterosexual people?
3: Yeah.
1: And that's our point.
4: Yeah, Greg mentioned the tipping thing, showing kids how to tip.
1: Yeah.
4: Why are we teaching children how to sell their bodies? That's what you're doing. That's the most evil thing that I could think of.
1: Right.
4: As far as selling out a child's future and like how they think about the world and returns and working for a dollar. It's so twisted.
1: It is.
3: It is.
1: We'll be back. More of the show coming up.
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7: 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All right, so Greg, you worked in the grocery business, right?
8: Yeah.
7: You were, is any of those even around anymore? Food World?
8: No,
7: probably
8: no,
7: not. They're all gone now.
8: They're all gone.
7: Correct me if I'm wrong. Okay. I thought at one time it was standard that you had a shift that worked stocking.
8: Yes.
7: And they worked overnight.
8: After midnight, yeah.
7: Correct.
8: That's when they would show in about midnight.
7: Well, see, I like that arrangement because that meant all the stocking was done. Everything that was updated and all the shippings were in. And then when we came to shop the next day, the shelves have everything. It's been restocked overnight, and they're not in the way up and down the aisles.
8: Right.
7: Okay. I don't know who started the list stock while during regular business hours, But it's really turned into a hassle if you're trying to get your groceries.
8: And, yeah, and plus, like at Walmart, if you're doing pickup, you got the people in there picking.
7: Right.
8: With their carts. And they're in your way. Yeah. There's a lot of stuff going on.
7: Well, I'd like to see us go back to stocking overnight.
8: Yeah.
7: First of all, they run out of things, and you're waiting. I wonder if this person over here is putting this. There was a time you came in, the store was ready. They had an overnight gang. They got paid. They came in. They got their knee pads on. They're stocking. They're doing everything. And now you're trying to shop, and you're dodging, you know, every kind of cart. Every kind of, and I nearly got run over. I guess it was Saturday. Sherry sent me down to get some from the grocery store, and I'm just rolling through produce. And this guy comes barreling around the corner. I guess it was something that maybe he went and restocked bread with because it was really tall.
8: Oh, yeah.
7: And it was a cart, and he's flying. So he comes around the corner and he has to avoid me, does some sharp turn. Throws a bucket out of it.
9: Oh, no.
7: That bounces off the floor and hits me in the shin.
9: What?
7: And he goes, and you know, sometimes you're thinking to yourself,
9: he showed you.
7: Just move on. Okay. And he goes, oh, man, my bad. And I said, hey, man, why don't you watch what you're doing?
9: Oh, wow.
10: You said that?
7: I said, look, you're driving through here wild. Quit driving like some wild, crazy person through here. I said, luckily, you come after me, I'm a man. And it's bounced off my shin, and I'm going to move on. What if you had taken out, like, our mama? What if you had taken out an older lady?
9: You got
7: to watch what you're doing, man. You're driving through here wide open like this place is not crowded.
9: Oh, my gosh, you're holding court?
7: How about this? What, that right there, my friend, I was not a pleasure.
8: That was not a pleasure.
7: A big old plastic white bucket just bounced off my shin. Because wild man's driving a cart through there like he's trying to win a cart race. I mean, look at that. There's people everywhere. What are you doing?
9: Wow. Was he little cart man now?
7: No, he was.
8: Did he go, I'm sorry?
9: What'd he say?
7: He was just like, I'm sorry. I said, man, I'm fine. Hey, it looks like I'm on live.
8: You gonna make it.
7: But that could be bad. That's crazy.
9: All
7: that would be avoided. If Beard Net, because he had one of those two,
8: they look good, if
7: Beard Net and them were coming in here overnight, getting it all done, let's open for business and let's go get groceries. And let's get up and down these aisles with everybody stocking and restocking and carts flying everywhere. And you ever try to go down there and they literally have you blocked? You're like, I can't even get to what I'm trying to get. And they have to move. It doesn't feel efficient. It doesn't feel like it's the environment I'd want. In my grocery store, if it was my grocery store, it seems like that you're coming in and they said, hey, we don't want to hassle with the overnight shift. We want to do it while you're here. It's almost like you were invited to somebody's house and you come over thinking you're going over for a nice visit and they're remodeling the whole time you're in there.
8: Yeah.
7: You're like, wow, did you bring me over here to sit here while there's people painting around us? I mean, it's just not a good environment.
9: No.
7: And how about this? If you're going to do it, watch what you're doing.
9: Yeah,
8: be careful for Pete's sake.
10: They've gone away from the overnight stocking format.
7: Well, they need to bring it back.
10: I remember when I worked at a pet store.
8: Oh my God! It's always a pet store.
10: No, unless we had it was like twice a year where inventory was having to happen, and we were literally counting every single thing in the store, and that was a crazy overnight thing. Other than that. All day, just during normal business hours, just loading
7: her
10: up.
7: Let's get the restocking done overnight. Let's go back to that.
10: Some place, if it's not open at night, they're not going to stock it at night. They're like, we can't handle the cost of that. And unless it's like a Walmart or, you know, some other specialty stores, they're not doing it anymore, Rick. I'm sorry.
7: How was it affordable at one time? Now it's not.
10: It's just America. Obama.
7: Yeah, okay.
10: He managed the decline of the United States because he hates the country.
7: Well, I feel like now I've got to protect older ladies, and you know how I am about that.
8: Yeah, everybody knows
7: from this.
10: Well, Rick, I hate to say, if they're working at a grocery store, I think they're doing their best. That's.
7: You think you should spin around the corner with a cart and sling a bucket across the ground and hit somebody?
10: I think he's operating at maximum go mode for him.
7: Do you think he should be a little more careful?
10: Well, yeah, he should.
7: What if he hit your mom?
10: Well,
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1: Timmy Cunning.
0: And and one of the things, because of the World Cup, Speedy's been talking about, it's interesting to watch foreigners be more excited about our country than we are.
1: Yeah.
3: I heard Speedy earlier going, Messi, Messi.
2: Messi. I love you, Messi.
3: I love you, Messi.
4: I didn't say
2: the
4: that.
2: The only thing I like more than Messi is Ronaldo.
4: Yes. It's not Ronaldo.
1: He's got more followers.
4: It's not Ronaldo.
1: Did you just say Ronaldo?
4: It's not Ronaldo.
2: Ronaldo. Ronaldo. He's more popular than Michael Jordan.
4: It's not Ronaldo. It's Ronaldo.
1: He scored one weekend. Goal.
4: Just don't quit lashing out.
3: He scored like three goals in the whole tournament.
1: What, he broke a record.
0: Ronaldo broke a record.
3: Only when you're talking about soccer.
4: I don't talk about soccer.
2: Greg, you know how many goals Ronaldo scored in the World Cup? One whole goal. Because he's the best.
3: Ronaldo.
2: Ronaldo is king of soccer.
4: I think he's only scored one.
0: That's what I said.
4: Oh, okay. Yeah. I thought Greg said three.
0: I did say three. Yeah. I clarified. I think it's Messi. One. But one's incredible.
4: He scored two.
0: Oh, wow. Okay.
4: Ronaldo.
0: Woo! Ronaldo is on a roll.
4: Golly, Ronaldo is so funny.
0: Can I tell you when
3: does America play it again?
0: When Babylon B put men's U.S. team apologizes for running the score up after the 2-0 win. Bad sportsmanship. You already had us down by one. You scored another one.
4: Yes, we do play again, Greg.
0: We are
4: July 1st.
0: Golly.
4: Wednesday, July 1st. We play Bosnia and Herzegovina. Which is one country, but why?
0: I was going to say, we got to play two teams.
4: Yeah, they're ganging up on us.
2: The voice of reason.
0: Bosnia and Herzegovina, right?
4: I guess that's a one country, Bosnia and Herzegovina. Throw in Algeria while you're at it. And Uzbekistan.
1: The experts, I did see that the experts have us getting through them. We should.
0: Oh, the experts. I've been checking up on it.
1: You have Sports Center.
0: Are you laying? Say,
3: are you betting money on?
0: You have Sports Center.
3: Are you betting?
1: This is
3: on
1: my effort to get y'all more well-rounded. Greg, you don't have to follow the sport; just know what the heck's going on.
0: Greg, I went in Speedy's office. Guess what I saw? Poster of Ronaldo.
3: Ronaldo.
1: Oh, please don't call him the right name ever again.
0: Well, he's popular.
1: He is very popular.
4: Which means you hate him,
0: Greg. And he goes by one.
1: Because he's
0: Greg,
1: popular.
0: One, you know, Greg, that, goes by one name.
3: There's plenty of people who can score a goal every now and then.
0: Right.
3: What made him so special?
0: Now, if you win, this guy scores like 7 a game. I got that.
3: He should be.
0: Now, that is something. Let's make Speedy uncomfortable, Adler. Let's go with this. We had this last week.
1: Done that.
0: And we didn't get to it. The old governor of New York, old Hochul. Is it Hochul? Kathy Hochul?
1: I think it's Ronaldo.
0: It's not.
1: Is it Hochul? Do this, because you get it honest. You got it honest from your dad.
0: Yeah.
1: Don't say one name right.
0: Okay.
3: Well,
0: okay.
3: Yeah. All right. Yeah. Names come to die here.
0: Yeah. Kathy Hochul, is that right?
1: There you go.
0: Hochul.
1: Band-Aid.
0: Oh, okay. She's going to try to get everybody chanted about the Buffalo Bills.
1: This is awful. I've seen it.
0: This is the
1: unveiling of the new stadium. Oh, okay. And she can't quite get people to follow along with her here.
0: Okay, here we go.
5: Let's go, Buffalo. Let's go, Buffalo. All right, seriously?
0: Oh, God.
5: You're going to win a championship season with that kind of enthusiasm? Men and women of labor, you know what I'm talking about. Let's go, Buffalo. Let's go, Buffalo. All right, we got to give this place some good karma, right?
0: Oh, sorry, T. Speedy. I think you aged. I think I saw you. You're 2 years older.
3: Yeah, please look at her face. So you're missing her face.
0: Oh, gosh.
3: She's very disappointed, Speedy.
0: She's slightly bucked, which makes it even worse.
4: She is, Greg.
0: What?
4: She actually says seriously. She actually has to say seriously.
5: Let's go, Buffalo. Let's go, Buffalo. All right, seriously?
0: Rick,
5: you're going to win a championship season with that kind of enthusiasm?
1: Rick, do me a favor.
0: That sounds like me after the oral surgery.
1: Will you be Freddie Mercury and you say it, please? Do it.
6: All right, let's go. Buffalo Bills. Buffalo Bills. Let's go, Buffalo. Let's go, Buffalo. Let's go, Buffalo. Oh, come on, guys.
0: One of the Bills fans.
3: Come on, guys.
0: One of the Bills fans said, hey, lean over here. I got to open my beer.
3: Yeah, come here.
0: She needs to stay away from the Bills Mafia. I'll tell you that. Oh, yeah. They'll be opening long.
6: Let go, Buffalo. Let go, Buffalo. Oh, man. Oh, cut it out.
0: Let me ask Buffalo this. Did they put a dome on it?
3: I don't think.
0: No. Now, this is a place that pays people to come shovel snow out of it.
3: Mm-hmm. Right now.
1: That's what they're known for. That's what they do, Greg. That's what they do. They're real men, Greg.
0: I mean, I'm all about playing in the elements, but you would think we're going to build a new stadium. Now, we're in a place that it don't just kind of snow.
3: No,
0: it snows a lot.
1: I said they don't. I don't believe they do because
0: don't know.
1: It doesn't look like enough. I think I saw a story on that where
4: there you go.
1: I saw the tour of it and it didn't have
0: it. That's kind of
4: cool. That's computer generated.
0: That's about as covered they're going to get it.
1: Yeah, it's big. Big.
4: Let's go.
0: Buffalo.
3: Let's go, Buffalo.
6: Let's go, Buffalo. I hate Donald Trump. You too? Let's go, Buffalo.
0: Yeah. How do idiots like that in charge?
4: Huh? Y'all, she says, let's get this party started. Don't forget
0: that. She does not say that.
4: There's a new clip of this.
0: Does
4: she said that.
0: Nobody care that she does.
5: All right, let's get this party started. Let's go. Oh. Let's go, Buffalo. Let's go, Buffalo. Let's go, Buffalo. All right, seriously?
3: Y'all, you heard the echo. You heard the echo of her mic.
0: Oh, my God. Guys, I'm looking. There's not that many people there.
1: Well, they can do better than that, though.
0: Oh, man, where's the Bills Mafia? They're out in the parking lot drunk.
1: First of all, you got to announce what you're doing before you go, let's go, Buffalo. Nobody knows what the hell you're doing.
0: You're the king of this.
3: Nobody knows that we're supposed to chant.
0: That would be like you going out there going, get it up, get it up.
3: Yeah, and you're like, why don't you say anything? Because you didn't tell them to.
0: Get it up. Buck them. Get it up. Buck them.
3: Why aren't y'all saying anything?
6: Here's how she should come out. Let's get this party done.
3: You're gonna rip your stitches open.
0: We've completely forgot about that. This is just us.
5: All right, let's get this party started. Let's go.
6: Let's get this party done.
5: Let's go, Buffalo. Let's go, Buffalo. Let's go, Buffalo. Seriously?
6: Cut it out, Wally.
1: You know what it is? I think she's got some new dentures. I mean, what do they call them?
0: Veneers.
1: She's got some new veneers.
0: She wanted to fix my mama's mouth.
6: Yes. I thought to start off by talking about my kids from fixing mama's mouth.
1: Rick, after the chant, go into We Are the Champ.
6: Let me tell you what I'm going to say about that. You're not going to do that after me. We are the champion.
0: Somebody says she's

0: completely forgot.
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0: 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To the people we go. Hello, welcome to the show. You're on unscreened phone calls. Go ahead.
2: Hey, this is Wendy from Mobile, Alabama.
0: Hey, Wendy.
2: We had an elderly woman shopping at the unnamed store, I think you said it, and she was bending down, getting something.

0: off the bottom shelf, and one of those shoppers with the big cart ran right over her. She had to go to the hospital in an ambulance, stay a couple of weeks severely injured, and did end up finally getting a settlement from them, though. So they are dangerous.
1: Them stock people with them big old carts, they got to watch where they're going. You got to be aware. Yeah, I'm just trying to protect the elderly. You know me.
2: That's what that's all you're doing, Rick.
1: I have something else I want to say, but I don't need to. Yeah. Rick Bird, just show unstreamed phone calls. Don't go ahead.
3: Good morning, guys.
1: Hey, buddy.
3: Hey, I want to touch on your subject earlier, Rick, about the night shift crews and things like that at the grocery store.
1: Yes.
3: You go to Walmart for where I live, and I agree with you wholeheartedly. You try to go down some aisles with your buggy, trying to shop. And you've got all these, I guess, these pickup people that go in there with all their carts.
1: Yep.
3: And it's just, you can't even get down the aisle.
1: Yeah, it's like trying to go through the eye of a needle.
4: They got the pickers.
1: I mean, it just seems like that, you know, maybe they don't get a lot of complaints. And it's just going to push people to the ordering. There's people texting saying, no hassle, Rick, I am shocked you're not ordering your groceries.
2: Mm-hmm.
1: And I guess I just never think about it, you know,
4: we go get them all the time.
1: You got to plan and just order it and then go in there and get it. Is it pretty efficient?
4: They bring it right to your car.
2: Mm-hmm. We had two pickups this past week.
4: Some of you can get it to your house, I guess, but where I live, I can't.
1: I got
4: to
1: get on that train.
4: But I can send it in. Lisa does. And then they're ready for your pickup. You got your lap. You go in there and pull in, tell them what space you're in. They come pop it in your car.
1: Mm-hmm. On that note, we're helpless. We can't do anything for ourselves.
2: No.
1: On that note, down in Chilton County, on the way to the farm, I stopped by to get lunch to take to camp house. I got somebody else's meal and had a little mix up there. By the way, what you ordered was better than what I ordered.
4: Rarely happens.
1: You probably didn't enjoy mine as much. I ate your lunch. It was fantastic. There was just no way I could come back.
4: No.
1: Let me tell you, open-faced hamburger with gravy and onions, well played.
4: Ooh.
1: Well played.
5: Hey.
1: Sean didn't like it as much as my order, but I did.
2: Yeah.
1: Rick Burgess Show, unscreened phone calls. Go ahead.
6: Hey, good morning. Hey, Rick, I know you said that you hadn't seen No Time for Sergeants.
1: I haven't, no.
6: But there's a scene in there where Don Knotts is trying to get Andy Griffith's character to perform like a dexterity, like with his hands with these metal rings.
1: Understood.
6: It's hilarious. You need to check it out.
1: Okay, I've never seen it.
4: The show's a little silly.
1: Oh, here he goes.
2: You have seen?
4: I've seen parts of it.
2: Okay.
4: It's a little silly.
1: People are saying grocery store ordering changed their life. What am I waiting on?
2: Well, go ahead.
1: I got to do that. Rick Burgess Show, unscreened phone calls. Go ahead.
7: Fellas, how are you?
1: Good.
7: Hey, all right. I'm doing a little yard work this weekend, bulked into the house, and World Cup was on the TV, and I wouldn't pay no attention to it, but I just heard the announcer say they are really pouring it on here in the second half. I was like, oh. So I looked over at the score. It was 2-0.
1: Oh, yeah. I know, man.
5: Wow.
1: I know. There's so much.
8: Well, Rick, you don't understand the beauty of the game.
1: Okay. I'm trying. I really am. Ask Adler. I'm putting effort in.
5: You are.
1: Rick Burgess Show.
5: Talking about Renardo.
1: Unscreened phone calls. Yeah. Go ahead.
9: Good morning, man. How y'all doing?
1: Good. Fired up. Love it.
9: Good. Here, you know, we don't have enough justice. We can't find justice anymore sometimes in the world. But did y'all catch what the police chief in Columbus, Georgia said last week after the store clerk was murdered?
1: No.
9: Did y'all catch? Yeah, he on camera, he said, if you come to anyone out there, if you come to our city and you murder one of my citizens, you shoot two of my officers, and one of those officers was a dog, you shoot two of my officers, we will kill you.
1: Okay. Well, he made that clear.
2: Yeah. I don't know if it was the same dog, but one was airlifted to, I think, Auburn.
4: Yeah, they got a big vet department there.
2: Yeah.
1: Rick Burgess Show, unscreened phone calls. Go ahead.
10: Hey, this is Tim. Have you ever been to Skippers, Virginia?
4: Skippers, Virginia.
1: No.
2: Yeah, that's probably,
4: I felt like I said that.
1: Rick Burgess Show, unscreened phone calls. Go ahead.
4: So there.
11: Your story about the stocking in the grocery stores reminded me. In 1968, when I was a teenager, I worked summers at a grocery store. And one of my summers, I worked doing the overnight stocking. And they would check us in at 10 o'clock. The store closed at 10.
1: Yeah.
11: So we worked from 10 to 7. And my coworker the other guy working with me, he drove a motorcycle, and because they locked you into the store, he had to pull the motorcycle inside the store and leave it there overnight. Well, we were good workers and did our job, but we did have a lunch break. And during that break, he'd fire up that motorcycle and drive me around the store. Now, he was older than me. He was a bit of a nice kid, hard worker. And so one morning, the assistant store manager came in, and he said to the older kid, he said, "I know what you're up to, and all I can tell you is that boy better not get hurt."
1: Yeah. Well, you got to love his – that's
4: – how about a ride?
1: Yeah. That's not – that sounds like a lot of fun.
2: Swing me through produce real quick. Right.
4: Let's go get a ride. Like, damaged cookies and stuff, but we didn't drive motorcycles.
1: Okay. So
4: a bag got crushed. Yeah. I can't sell that. Eat it.
1: Rick Burgess Show, unscreened phone calls. Go ahead.
5: Dropped it. Oh, yep. No.
12: How are y'all today?
1: Good.
12: Man, you know how hot it is outside today and the other day? Rick. It is so hot, I sweat through my britches.
1: All right. Rick Burgess Show.
4: Sweat and britches. We didn't want to hear it.
1: No. Unscreened phone calls. Go ahead.
4: About your britches.
13: Rick, don't do the grocery order. Don't do it.
1: Oh, really? Too big a hassle?
13: You're going to hate it. Your personality is going to hate it because they're going to – you've seen what these people look like that are picking the orders. They just pick random things. They substitute things. They tell you can pick no substitutions, but I don't like it. I'd just rather go in and walk, get my own stuff.
1: Okay.
4: Yeah, that's
1: okay,
4: fair.
1: All right.
4: It's worked out for me.
1: My personality may not be for this. Rick Burgess Show, unscreened phone calls. Go ahead.
14: Fellas, it's Mikey down at Prattville.
1: Hey, buddy.
14: Rick, you was talking last week about getting paddlings and all that, and you made the comment you never got one you didn't deserve. You deserved every one of them.
1: Correct.
14: Well, how about I got one in high school. I was out like half a day or something. Something happened after, and I can't remember if it was lunch or whatever. The next day at football practice, that morning, workout, the next day, coach called everyone that was involved. My name got called. I wasn't involved, so I said, "Hey, coach, that wasn't even me. I wasn't in on that." He said my last name would I go by, and he said, "Listen, you might not have been there, but it had your name all over it, and just put this one in the bank for next time you get away with something."
1: Boy, now you and I had very similar experiences.
4: Yeah.
1: I pled my case about the food fight of 1979, and my mama said, "Well, think of all the things they've missed. I'm sure there's still some debt you owe." We'll be back.
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5: All right, right now a new episode out. Angelic Encounters in History. Yeah, you'd be a couple of them are doozies. One I'd never heard before.

0: one this week. So if you want to go and check out some of the others, it's a good time to catch up. What will be happening this week, a Rick Burgess Show replay on Friday as we celebrate America's 250th birthday, along with all of you across America. I'll be at the Alabama celebration at American Village. Get all the details. Two big days, sweethome250.com. And there's a lot going on, and I'll be there for most of it. All right, so speaking to that, all of these people coming to our country, and they're a little shocked because all they have ever really known about America, if they've never been here, is what the BBC and CNN say about it. So they're here with their own experiences, and they are loving it. We've got a couple of stories here. Let's go first to the Irish. We love the Irish. For the Irish to be complimentary, they're in a small town in Alabama.
1: I think this is Scottsboro. I don't know.
0: A little bit of a step out.
1: I don't know if you're going to stay with it for 2.5 minutes, but I want to say maybe a minute into it, he says where they are. And because he said, yeah, if y'all could support this restaurant, they were very sweet to us.
0: So they bought some local Alabama Aro-a-tide gear. And here they are talking about their experience about somebody paying for their meal.
1: Yeah.
2: Can you believe that?
3: Oh, my God.
4: Roll Tide.
2: I feel so bad. He said he covered our food. He wanted to cover our food.
3: He took care of it. Like, he didn't let us pay.
2: I did not expect any of that.
3: I know, like, we got the free dessert, and I was like, oh my gosh, like, that's so nice. He just covered the whole meal. And then took our photo, and...
2: I don't even have any words. Like, no, I honestly don't.
3: I don't know
2: what to say.
4: Blimey.
3: I feel a bit speechless. I feel like maybe, I don't know, like mailing them whenever we get home or something. Or
4: mailing them?
2: I feel like I need to give them something. I hope they know. Maybe some of you guys will watch this video. Yeah. Like, we could not be any more grateful for how friendly and how welcoming you were here in Scottsboro, Liberty Restaurant. Honestly, like, that means Liberty so Restaurant. Much to us. We really appreciate it. All of the food was absolutely top class.
0: Oh, and we hope that
2: we can send some people your way because you really, really deserve everything. Like, thank you so much.
3: From the bottom of our hearts.
2: Genuine.
0: Wow.
4: Blarney.
0: I don't know what to say, buddy.
4: Yeah.
5: The banana pudding was delicious.
0: Okay.
6: What
0: is that?
6: There's a little bit of Charles Barkley. Boy, what in the world? Just a touch.
5: I think I had it.
4: I guess in this restaurant you sign the wall or something. So they
5: Liberty
0: it's
5: Restaurant.
0: Way to go over to sign the wall.
4: Yeah, Liberty Restaurant. Scott and Amy from Ireland.
0: We went into the Liberty Restaurant. They took care of it. I didn't think anything was coming.
4: I had a meat and tree.
0: No, that's good. Wow. That's bad. That's bad.
4: Tree. Oh. They say meat and tree.
0: Tree.
4: Yeah, they don't say three. They say
0: meat and tree. May the wind fairy be at your back.
4: Three. Yeah, blarney.
0: And may the Lord bless you and keep you for the banana pudding and paying for our meal. I don't know what to say about it.
4: You think it's raining and windy here? Try being at home.
0: Oh, wow. Of course, now the French, what they're loving is, and they keep talking about this, we got fights breaking out across France. Because one thing that I saw one French guy saying, let me tell you what the favorite thing is in America, air conditioning.
1: Oh, yeah.
0: Air conditioning. You know, the French, they don't use AC.
1: That's why they stink.
0: But we got a heat wave going on all across the world as we had not long ago. It's almost as hot as the one last year.
6: Yeah, this time last year, it's really hot.
0: And then the one when Sherry and the kids left me with Frenchie. Remember, that was a major heat wave that
6: Rick,
0: time.
6: Rick, I'm going to be honest. June into July, I don't think I've ever remember it not being hot.
4: But well, I think a lot of their local governments have, like, restrictions on all kinds of things, too. People are passing away in this heat wave here.
0: Well, let me tell you, this is true. When you, and even with these Irish people, and they're you know, the Irish are fun people and great. But when you're dealing with these European countries where they have, and this is where the left want to take us. Let me just give you a heads up. when you go into kind of a soft tyranny, socialistic kind of world, I saw it firsthand in our travels, is you now are told that the government provides everything that you need or want, not people. So when someone does a kind gesture, they really do have the attitude of, what's your angle?
7: Yeah.
0: And you're like, there's no angle. I'm just, if anybody in the private sector helps another person and it's not the government, they don't understand it. So that's all fine and dandy till a heat wave comes and the government's decided that people shouldn't have air conditioners readily available. Now you start fighting at the store over the few that remain or that are available. And this is what you got in France. They're fighting over air conditioners.
4: Yeah, this is a store opening up here, and they're going crazy.
6: Look at them.
4: It looks like Black Friday.
0: Oh, yeah.
4: What's going that? Off of those TV, a person saying wee wee means yes.
0: Right.
7: That's right. Somebody pushing an old lady.
4: Yes, this is real.
0: That's in France.
4: Yeah.
6: And no, those things ain't going
0: to come. They're not even good ones, Greg. Look, you're going to have to get more aggressive.
6: You can put it on your shoulder and walk off with it. It ain't going
0: to
6: do a lot.
0: Let me tell you, floral pattern. You're going to have to get more aggressive. You're going to get one.
4: No, that lady almost went down. No,
6: Granny is throwing elbows.
0: So this is France, you said?
4: Yee. Wee wee.
6: Wee wee. Look, these things, they're just fans.
4: Yep. And fans, yeah, some of them are just
0: my goodness. I know, it's not good.
4: And they're like, wow, ice. Y'all have ice here. I'm not talking about the...
6: My dog has a better setup than that.
0: There you go, Greg. Real. There you go, Greg.
4: Chinese people are posting pictures of their pigs with air conditioners and mocking Europeans. That's a real thing.
0: Yeah, but let me tell you, all you in New York City, y'all think this is going to be wonderful. Y'all going to end up in the same thing. There's going to be all kinds of rationing and all this. You don't know what's coming.
4: Here's a Chinese pig farmer trolling Europeans because even his pigs have a split unit or whatever.
0: Yeah, look at that. By the way, those pigs are huge.
6: That's some big pigs.
4: That's a big pig. Those are good looking pigs.
0: That's a big old haul.
4: Those pigs.
0: I tell you what, they are delicious.
4: I'm going to try to do some ribs this July 4th. I haven't done ribs yet.
6: You're looking at them.
0: Can I ask you, Adler,
4: I'm gonna
0: a question?
4: Yeah, I'm going to eat that one right there.
0: I ain't got it. And if y'all want to chime, where are y'all on beef bacon?
6: Never had it, I don't think.
0: You ever had beef bacon?
4: I don't think so.
6: I've had turkey bacon.
0: Y'all never had beef bacon?
6: No, I don't think so.
0: Hey, let me tell you something.
6: Where'd you get beef bacon?
0: Sherry gets it all the time. Hey, and it's good.
1: Where y'all?
0: It's real good.
4: I bet it is.
0: It's big old pieces, too.
6: You're scared of pork?
0: Hey, no, I'm not afraid of pork. I'm just saying it's something different.
4: It's that same cut.
6: You're talking about squiggling.
4: I guess beef belly would be like the real.
0: Correct.
4: Because if it's bacon, that means pork. But
6: yeah. Is that the you get over in the meat department?
0: Yeah, it's good. Now, you got to be careful what brand you're getting all that. You can't just grab any of them. Yeah.
4: Wow, they call it beef bacon.
0: It's good, too.
6: Oh,
0: it's real good.
4: Beef bacon. Beef me.
0: had that with an omelet over the weekend. Yes, sir.
4: Hey, now, that's fantastic.
1: What we got in the omelet?
0: Liver. Different cheeses and some cheese in there.
1: What?
0: And
6: a little green pepper.
0: And some mushrooms.
6: Okay.
0: I like a little jalapeno.
1: Any meat?
0: I got beef bacon. Why don't I need that meat in my omelet?
4: Crumble it over the top, baby.
0: Yeah, right.
6: A little sausage.
0: Yeah.
6: Okay.
0: I had a good one.
6: Hold it.
0: Look, I'm
6: save sorry. It for later.
1: So, if I could, I know we're going to move on from this, but you are emceeing an eating contest with Bluebell and Kaneka?
0: Correct.
1: And
0: pecans.
1: An MC pecan of pie.
6: Priesters.
1: A Little Links?
0: No.
1: Yeah. I mean,
6: no. These are them big salted eggs. Not
4: them. What? What is that?
6: Salty dog.
0: Right. Yeah.
6: I just kind of hipped it up.
0: Yeah.
1: But I can't wait for someone who's.
4: You forgot. You know, we were walking to the bathroom, didn't you?
6: No, it's really not bad.
0: It sounds bad.
6: You've embarrassed yourself.
0: It sounds bad.
6: I've done it before.
0: Yeah, that didn't come out right. Yeah.
1: So who's going to video that for us?
0: Well, I guess not.
6: I want you to get started.
0: Y'all won't care about me.
4: I got a family thing. I got a family.
0: Okay, yeah, whatever. We all do. My family would just be without me.
4: Right.
6: Okay, Rick, there's a better chance I'll go watch the World Cup. I'm just going to be
0: right.
4: And Ronaldo.
0: I'm just kidding.
1: Somebody added you to their poster, though. That's sweet.
0: Ronaldo. Somebody asked me, are we eating liver on Tuesday anymore? And we're not.
1: No.
0: Oh, they took a break. We ran out of steam on that.
6: You ate enough to last.
0: Yeah. For the year. Yeah. I'm sure it'll come back. We're just not doing it every Tuesday.
6: Get you some chicken livers.
0: We'll come back. We'll wrap up the hour. And for a lot of you, the day when the Rick Burgess Show continues right after this.
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0: Thanks for being with us. Take a little three-day weekend this weekend for the 4th of July. Our semi-quincentennial, so a replay coming up on Friday, the 3rd. And I'll be at SweetHome250.com, that big celebration two-day event coming up this weekend. I did get a text a minute ago and said, do you think it would work better if maybe, Rick, you only did one of the days, and then Greg, Speedy, and Adler did the other. And, of course, I said yes. Mm. So anyway, we'll work that out. But, Greg, I don't know where you are. We all know how you are on George Strait. We got that.
21: Not a fan.
0: Where are you on one Alan Jackson?
21: He's about this much above George Strait.
1: Oh, okay. Met him at a Titans game.
4: Oh, so you hate good country music legends is what you
21: I'm
4: hate.
21: I'm not saying. Then. Let me just back up. I like a couple of his songs.
0: What's that? Chattahoochee?
21: No. I hated that song.
0: I knew that was coming.
21: Gone Country, I kind of like it. Here it comes. Don. I ain't bad. Got good
0: Gone
21: lyrics.
0: Gone Country.
21: Got a little riff to it. Pretty good lyrics.
0: Last Call.
21: I'm not a huge fan, though. No, I'm not. That style of music just isn't my thing.
0: Saturday night, Last Call, One More for the Road, the finale.
21: This is it for him.
0: Alan Jackson's final concert.
21: That's what Motley Crue said.
0: Greg, George Strait made a highly anticipated appearance.
21: All right.
0: Joining Jackson for Designated Drinker.
4: Oh, that's good.
0: And a final rendition of their 1999 hit, Murder on Music Row.
21: Oh, I didn't know that.
0: Eric Church, Carrie Underwood, Luke Combs, Miranda Lambert, Luke Bryan, Lainey Wilson all got on the stage. Virtual message from Taylor Swift, which drew both cheers and boos.
21: Right. Okay.
0: And just 2 days before the show, Alan Jackson released a new song, Still the One, a cover dedicated to his wife, Denise.
21: Is that from
4: Still
21: Orleans?
4: The One?
21: Yeah.
0: So he retired from full-scale touring. He has an ongoing battle with something I cannot pronounce. It's called CMT. And it is a nerve condition that affects his balance and mobility. That explains the guy having to help him off the stage.
1: That's why he kind of leans on a stool or something when he's standing, too.
0: Yeah.
4: He's got braces on his legs.
1: Rick, that brings back memories.
0: Hey, guys.
21: OSP.
0: That was my childhood.
4: Oh, yeah, that was Rick.
0: Why is George Strait squatting?
4: All right.
0: George Strait, not real tall, or is Alan Jackson just really tall?
21: I think
0: tall?
21: He's really tall.
0: He is tall.
21: I think so.
4: And the Taylor Swift video, it sounded like it was met with more boos than cheers.
0: Oh, wow.
22: I think my favorite song of yours is Drive.
21: That's kind of weird that she's up there being nice about him and all, and the crowd's booing her.
1: Can't hear what she's saying because of that.
0: How about this? She's saying nice things about the guy y'all are here to see. Yeah. I mean, it's not like she's trashing him.
4: No. Here he is.
0: Boo!
4: Here he is saying how overwhelmed he is.
1: Okay. Well, that's sweet.
23: This has just been incredible evening for me. I've sat back here and watched a lot of these performances and all these nice things people said. It's just overwhelming. And I just makes me want to tear up a little bit. I'll be honest with you. It's just...
0: Are you okay?
4: We love you, Alan.
1: Well, look, the man's had an amazing career.
21: Yeah,
1: y'all give him some credit.
21: He's obviously struggling. Yeah. That's bad.
4: Here's his last moment of Remember When.
0: Oh my goodness, Adler.
4: For the final time he's performing Remember When in his career.
23: Remember When.
0: Oh wow.
21: There you go. Is that the last one?
4: Oh, he held it.
0: Yeah,
21: well, you know,
0: then the guy has to help him off stage.
4: That was the concerning part. That's the first video I saw, Rick, and I didn't like it.
0: No, I saw it.
4: He's got a man.
1: Well, at least he's standing,
4: leaning on.
21: Yeah, he's tapping him a little bit.
4: Can that guy be dressed a little bit cooler? That he's helped, like
0: I know
4: something.
0: Yes. Okay.
1: What?
21: Look, there's Speedy when that guy beside him.
4: That is Speedy beside him.
1: Mm-hmm. Y'all,
0: Oh, I'd say,
4: don't let him free. He's on the edge of the stage.
0: He almost failed.
1: Could we watch anything without making fun of anything?
0: I'm not making fun of that.
4: No.
21: I said, y'all are wanting me to be, but I'm not.
0: And by the way, the answer is absolutely no.
4: No, we can't.
1: All right, now, so the man's walking off stage for the last time, and we're making fun of who's helping him.
21: No, we are making fun of him.
4: No, we want it to be better.
0: Yeah,
4: we want excellence.
0: No, you don't back up. Watch him right here.
4: Yes, what's he doing?
21: That could have been bad.
4: That could have been so bad.
0: Don't you agree that guy should have stood behind him? Speedy, yes. This is your area.
21: That guy got in trouble.
1: We don't know what he told him. He might have said,
21: well, you're right.
1: Give me this moment. Mm-hmm. I don't know.
4: He said, back off, Speedy.
21: Mm-hmm. But no, he's, I'm sorry. I mean, he's Rick? As big as it gets. He was huge.
1: And
0: did you see that attempt?
21: Yeah, no.
0: Did you see that attempt?
21: I'm not that. I like his music better. I'm still. This doesn't make me a George Strait fan suddenly.
1: Mm-hmm.
21: It's 5 o'clock somewhere. Alan Jackson and what he's done. I hate that he's sick.
1: I'm going to buy you a George Strait cowboy hat and bring it in one day.
0: Mm-hmm. So, Greg, right now, you're saying is...
21: I got one thing.
0: If right now I come in and I'm holding two pairs of tickets.
21: Yeah.
0: And I say, hey, baby brother, let's go have some fun together. But we only have two choices. We can either go see George Strait or Alan Jackson.
21: Okay, I'm not excited about either one, but we go with Alan Jackson.
0: Okay.
21: And I'm not pumped either way.
0: Are you enjoying spending some time with me, maybe?
21: Yeah, that'd be it. It depends on how you act.
0: Right. And we could at least sing 5 o'clock somewhere.
21: Yeah.
0: Right?
21: And there it comes.
0: Is that one of his?
4: It is 5 o'clock somewhere, too.
21: How about
4: Chattahoochee?
21: I mean, it ain't his fault.
0: Great, here we go.
21: It was one of those songs that was...
0: No need for this conversation.
21: That was played so much that you can't hear it again. That's not his fault for being successful. But, you know, there's songs like that. They played them so much, you can't touch them.
1: Good night, love.
0: That's not his fault for being successful.
4: What about Living on Love, Greg? What about that?
21: That ain't bad.
0: By the way, somebody said, you sure that wasn't Speedy leading Rick off the last performance of Are You Ready?
4: That's good.
0: Could look a lot like that. Please. We're trying not to.
21: There it comes.
0: Keep in mind, we've cut the music set down to about 5-6 songs.
1: Yeah. Hey, speaking of legends, so we're over at JC's yesterday, and he's like, hey, I got a Mother's Day, Father's Day gift for y'all all at the same time. I'm like, what? What are you talking about? He said, I got a gift for y'all. Y'all come here and look at my phone. I'm like, what is going on here? And so we look at the phone, and he got us Tim McGraw tickets when he's at the Coca-Cola Amphitheater for later this year.
21: Well, y'all were buddies anyway.
1: Huh?
21: Remember? Why did you put your hand up like that?
1: Well, because you'll make fun of his gift, too.
0: I didn't make fun of him. Did you know that Tyler and I actually communicated over the weekend?
1: Tyler did?
0: Yep.
1: Okay.
0: You don't know about
1: that. Did I say Tyler or I meant say JC?
0: I thought you said Tyler.
1: Did I say Tyler? JC gifted.
21: What's wrong with us?
0: I don't remember.
1: I said JC.
0: When you said anything you about listening. Your son, it made me think of Tyler because I contacted him and I talked this weekend.
21: I think you said JC.
1: I did say JC.
0: You may have.
1: You were scaring me there for a second.
0: Didn't Tyler?
21: Got you the ticket?
1: Yeah, but he didn't give us the tickets, but I thought that was pretty cool.
0: I bet Tyler helped.
1: He's trying to bring it in.
0: he told him to do it. It was actually Tyler's idea, JC Stinger.
1: I've never been to Coco Lounge. They're looking forward to it.
0: Right.
1: Anyway,
0: so you're going to see Tim McGraw?
1: Yeah, on Thursday night. Mm-hmm.
0: Hey, look, let me tell you something.
1: Somebody said that is in the know. That's their security, one of the security teams.
0: So you coming at 250 or?
1: Oh, that's let's now, let, out of those helping three, Alan off.
21: If you throw Tim McGraw in there, I'm definitely, he would be my favorite out of those.
0: Hey.
1: That's sweet.
0: Hey, let me give you some advice, though. You know, Tim, he'll come out. Ladies like him. You dress.
4: Oh, he'll wear some tight pants. Those jeans are painted on.
0: You better have your painted on jeans on them tiny little legs.
4: I remember seeing him in concert, and those jeans are painted on. I'll never forget it. I visualize it all the time.
21: You need to call Dwight Yoakam and borrow his pants.
4: Yeah.
21: Right. That song going to tie his pants.
4: I love Dwight Yoakam. I think Alan Jackson's my top out of those three. But it did bother me when he changed Crazy About a Mercury to Crazy About a Ford Truck, just for the Ford commercial.
21: Oh, well, you got to
4: get a
21: check.
4: Called being a sellout,
21: yes,
4: Alan.
21: Yes, it is, and he'll cash that check.
4: What happened to
21: me? Don't get on me. I'm not involved in this. I'd cash it.
4: Fine. Real tight jeans.
1: Who?
4: Tim
1: McGraw. Yeah, I know. We've met.
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I-92, Montgomery's number one for new country, and a concert flyaway out to Vegas for Jason Aldean and Luke Bryan on the Double Down Tour. 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
2: 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And I think it was really inspired by me growing up loving Toby Keith. And I remember when we wrote it, thinking this sounds like something Toby Keith would have came up with. And that's always a good judge of whether or not a song's in it.

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I-92, it's Andy Scott, and look at us. We're headed for a three-day holiday weekend, and one like no other. We'll be celebrating with family and friends America's 250th birthday weekend. Can't wait for it. I-92.

0: I-92, Montgomery's number one for new country, and concert flyaways to see your faves in the middle of our next set of back-to-back country, which brings us Kenny Chesney, Jordan Davis, Jason Aldean, and Ella Langley to kick it off. We'll share the text keyword for this hour so we can have you in for that trip to Vegas to see Jason Aldean and Luke Bryan on the Double Down Tour. I-92.
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11: And a new study out of Sweden is helping us understand this even better. So researchers followed more than 20,000 people over nearly two decades and determined that passive screen time, like sitting on the couch and watching television, raised someone's risk of dementia. But if they did something active, like reading, puzzles, or interacting with other people, this same group of people saw their risk of dementia drop. Just like you gotta put the work in to keep your body in shape as you age, you basically have to do the same thing with your brain. A couple things I have found to help: working to learn something new every day, whatever it might be, challenging yourself in some way every day, and really importantly, staying socially active. Some days that means meeting friends in person. Other days, maybe an email, a text, or a phone call. Just stay engaged. I'm Dr. Sanjay Gupta, helping you live a better life.
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INE2 with Back to Back Country and Thomas Rhett. Congrats to him. He will officially be inducted into the Music City Walk of Fame July 8th. Hey, want to see Jason Aldean and Luke Bryan on the Double Down Tour in Vegas? Text keyword in minutes gets you in to win.

0: I-92 with Candy Scott. Concert Fly Away to Vegas to see Jason Aldean and Luke Bryan Double Down Tour. Interested? Okay, let's get you entered to win. 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

IME 2. It's Andy Scott. Catch Jake Owen performing in Birmingham July 18th as a part of the World Deer Expo. He'll be part of the inaugural Field and Stage Music Fest for the Weekend Fun. It's hard.

0: Katie Adler and I gathering right here again tomorrow. You know, you can't go out into the world until you've at least heard our take on things, right? 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
2: Hey Montgomery, it's Biscuits broadcaster Luke Maley here, and it's time for the Biscuits Minute, recapping a Sunday afternoon winner for the Biscuits in the series finale against the Biloxi Shuckers. Biscuits improved to 2-4 in this second half, and they'll hit the road for a 12-game trip over 2 weeks, beginning on Tuesday at Birmingham. Chris Clark picked up the win in the 4-3 win. He's 3-2. Ryan Burchard suffered the loss for Biloxi, falling to 2-2, and Jackson Lancaster delivered his first save of the year. Biloxi hopped ahead early on a pair of home runs, a solo shot in the second from Mike Bovey, and a two-run homer in the third by Andrew Fisher. It was 3-0, but the Biscuits in the fifth used four walks, a hit by pitch, and a single to erupt to tie the game at 3-3. A sacrifice fly by Danielle Veoheen in the bottom of the sixth would be all the offense they needed. Four runs on two hits for the Biscuits, three runs on five hits for the Shuckers, and they take the series finale. Biscuits are back in action in Birmingham to begin a two-week trip at 7 o'clock. Join us here on Jock 740. Pre-game coverage at 6:50.
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0: I-92, Montgomery's number one for a new country. It's Andy Scott, and we're giving away $1,000 to five lucky winners. 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
9: I don't know about you, but my social media feeds are flooded with lotions and potions and gadgets, all promising to unlock different components of longevity. But if you log off, take a step back from all the hype, you'll find that the actual keys to a longer, healthier life are hiding in plain sight. There are four of them. Number one, nutrition. The Mediterranean diet really is the gold standard. Number two, exercise. You should be getting 150 minutes of moderate intensity exercise or 75 minutes of vigorous intensity exercise every week, plus strength training and stretching. Number three, sleep. Sleep is when your body and your brain repair themselves. You should be getting 7 to 9 hours a night. And finally, number four, often gets forgotten, socialization. It's not a bonus. It's a necessity for a healthy life, finding a sense of community, purpose, and belonging. I'm Dr. Sanjay Gupta, helping you live a better life.
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0: are working. Happy 4th of July from the crew down here at Capital Oyster Bar. We're shut down this week, but we want y'all to have a safe and happy holiday and see you soon.
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16: When we talk about how much exercise someone should get, current guidelines call for about 150 minutes of moderate intensity exercise or 75 minutes of vigorous intensity exercise every week. New study out of the UK makes a strong case for vigorous exercise if and when you can do it. Now, researchers determined that even little bursts of vigorous exercise can significantly reduce someone's risk of 8 different diseases: dementia, type 2 diabetes, fatty liver disease, chronic respiratory disease, chronic kidney disease, immune-mediated inflammatory diseases, major cardiovascular events, and atrial fibrillation. We're not talking about complicated training programs here. Just work with what you can into your everyday life. If you are breathless and unable to speak in complete sentences, then you've hit the mark. I'm Dr. Sanjay Gupta, helping you live a better life.
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9: high heat and humidity. Temperatures soaring into the mid to upper 90s today. Heat index values 105 to 110. Tonight, expect lows in the 70s. More high heat and humidity for Tuesday, but then there is the chance for showers and storms scattered through Tuesday afternoon.
10: And that's your First Alert forecast. I'm WSFA meteorologist Nick Gunter on I-92.

0: 92 WLWI. Well, it's finally here, the week of America 250. Happy 4th of July week to you. Can't wait for all the fun and festivities that are going to be happening for 4th of July fun, ramping it up in our area cities because of America 250. It's going to be a 4th like no other. City of Prattville, get ready. Starting Thursday night, head downtown Prattville for Hank Williams, the 4th band at the Lyric at Esther's. And then Friday night, get ready. First time ever. This is going to be huge. The city of Prattville hosting at Stanley Jensen Stadium, part of the 250th milestone, a massive synchronized 100 drone light display, coupled with live music at the stadium. And then on Saturday morning, the 4th, get ready to head downtown, 9 o'clock for the parade, and then head over for the Lions Club barbecue that will be happening, and then culminate the evening over at the Clock Tower, Rock the Lot, Prattville's fireworks show. It's going to be spectacular, great fun. 30 minutes commercial-free back-to-back country. Jason Aldean starting it off next.
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6: 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Temperature may be one of the most underappreciated factors in sleep. That's according to the Senior Vice President of Research and Scientific Affairs at the National Sleep Foundation. We often hear about lights and screens and stress, but even modest changes in temperature and airflow can influence both how quickly you fall asleep and how deeply you stay asleep. Most experts will recommend a room temperature of 60 to 67 degrees Fahrenheit. You might also experiment with your sheets and what you actually wear to bed. 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I'm Dr. Sanjay Gupta, helping you live a better life.
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11: 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This is Montgomery's number one for new country, I-92 WLWI. She said.

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2: 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You know, nobody's making you go to these shows and show up at these early mornings and traveling like I am. It's kind of like you can have a career as big as you want to, as you know.

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2: I-92, hey, it's Rick Burgess with big news to share. The Rick Burgess Show is hitting the road for the Are You Ready Tour. 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
20: Heat and humidity, temperatures soaring into the mid to upper 90s today. Heat index values 105 to 110. Tonight, expect lows in the 70s. More high heat and humidity for Tuesday, but then there is the chance for showers and storms scattered through Tuesday afternoon.
21: And that's your First Alert forecast. I'm WSFA meteorologist Nick Gunter on I-92.

0: Hi there, Vegas, Aldine, Brian, and just need you and whoever you want to take with you for all the fun out in Vegas. 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Bailey Zimmerman with Luke Holmes for Backup Plan to kick it off. 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
20: I'm feeling lucky to have my college-age kids home with me for a few weeks this summer. And one of the things I know we're going to be talking about, AI. I've started to use it more often at the hospital to get fresh takes on patient problems that I'm trying to solve. And for my girls, well, I know that they are navigating college now with these new powerful tools. Something, frankly, that you and I couldn't have even imagined when we were in school. But while it may be tempting to outsource your studying and your work to these large language models, I beg you not to. And that's because AI chatbots tend to reproduce what researchers call weird viewpoints. That's an acronym: Western, educated, industrialized, rich, and democratic. Look, AI isn't going away, and admittedly, it can be a really powerful tool, but you don't want it doing your thinking for you. I'm Dr. Sanjay Gupta, helping you live a better life.
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I'm Annie too. It's Andy Scott. Hey, later on today for the ride home, free ride at 5, 60 minutes of back-to-back country to unwind from the workday with. It's John Morgan, Kid, myself on I-92.

I-92, glad you've dropped by. It's Andy Scott. Back-to-back country for your afternoon now with two of the biggest voices in country music teaming up to, well, break your heart. It's a double heartbreaker. Ella Langley with Morgan Wallen on I-92.

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I-82 with Andy Scott. We've got a concert flyaway to Vegas for Jason Aldean and Luke Bryan. Double Down Tour. 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
13: I don't know about you, but my social media feeds are flooded with lotions and potions and gadgets, all promising to unlock different components of longevity. But if you log off, take a step back from all the hype, you'll find that the actual keys to a longer, healthier life are hiding in plain sight. There are four of them. Number one, nutrition. The Mediterranean diet really is the gold standard. Number two, exercise. You should be getting 150 minutes of moderate intensity exercise or 75 minutes of vigorous intensity exercise every week, plus strength training and stretching. Number three, sleep. Sleep is when your body and your brain repair themselves. You should be getting 7 to 9 hours a night. And finally, number four often gets forgotten, socialization. It's not a bonus, it's a necessity for a healthy life, finding a sense of community, purpose, and belonging. 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
15: High heat and humidity, temperatures soaring into the mid to upper 90s today. Heat index values 105 to 110. Tonight, expect lows in the 70s. More high heat and humidity for Tuesday, but then there is the chance for showers and storms scattered through Tuesday afternoon.
16: And that's your First Alert forecast. I'm WSFA meteorologist Nick Gunter on I-92.

I-92 WLWI, I'm Andy Scott. Well, severe weather delays continue to plague Morgan Wallen concerts. Yeah, he and his fans had to endure a delay for the two back-to-back shows this weekend at Clemson University, but eventually weather cleared, gates were allowed to be open, and the shows went on.

0: I-92, Mike Irving's number one for New Country. Jason Aldean and Luke Bryan on the Double Down Tour. They're headed to Vegas. We want to send you out for all the fun. Put you right in the middle of the action. Trip for two with flight, two nights hotel stay, and the tickets to also see special guests John Party and Chase Matthew under the neon lights. Text the national keyword SMALL, S-M-A-L-L, to the number 95819. 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I-92.
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12: A better life with Dr. Sanjay Gupta.
13: I'm feeling lucky to have my college-age kids home with me for a few weeks this summer. And one of the things I know we're going to be talking about, AI. I've started to use it more often at the hospital to get fresh takes on patient problems that I'm trying to solve. And for my girls, well, I know that they are navigating college now with these new powerful tools. Something, frankly, that you and I couldn't have even imagined when we were in school. But while it may be tempting to outsource your studying and your work to these large language models, I beg you not to. And that's because AI chatbots tend to reproduce what researchers call weird viewpoints. That's an acronym: Western, Educated, Industrialized, Rich, and Democratic. Look, AI isn't going away, and admittedly, it can be a really powerful tool, but you don't want it doing your thinking for you. I'm Dr. Sanjay Gupta, helping you live a better life.
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0: Adler and I gathering right here again tomorrow. 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
8: High heat and humidity, temperatures soaring into the mid to upper 90s today. Heat index values 105 to 110. Tonight, expect lows in the 70s. More high heat and humidity for Tuesday, but then there is the chance for showers and storms scattered through Tuesday afternoon.
9: And that's your First Alert forecast. I'm WSFA meteorologist Nick Gunter on I-92.

0: I-92, Montgomery's number one for New Country. I'm Andy Scott in for Greg Thomas. Coming up, 4 o'clock hour, we'll have the next text keyword for you to get you entered for that trip out to Vegas to see Jason Aldean and Luke Bryan on the Double Down Tour. Flight, 2 nights hotel stay, and the tickets included for you and a friend. 30 minutes of back-to-back country. Next, Bailey Zimmerman kicks it off. I-92.
1: I-92 Traffic Center update with major delay.
2: Good afternoon, Montgomery. Got a couple of things going on. Two accidents on Taylor Road. One at Vaughn, the other near Berry Hill Road, southbound towards Troy Highway. And East Boulevard near Wallace Drive, we've got an accident reported there as well. So please use caution in all those areas. And keep listening. We'll keep you posted. 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No debt, no delay, just a college degree. 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Buckle up front and back. It's the law. From Montgomery Skywatch Traffic, this is Major Delay.
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12: As someone who's been married nearly 25 years, I'll tell you, there's a lot of great things about having a spouse. And according to a new study out of the University of Miami Health System, marriage might even be linked to a lower risk of cancer. Why? Well, the researchers said people who are married are less likely to engage in risky behavior. They're more likely to get a nudge to go to regular prevention.

0: of medicine appointments and screenings, and they have a partner to share the load of family obligations, household chores, and finances. No one is saying you should get married in the pursuit of better health, but if you are single, how can you build a strong support system to maybe get some of these same benefits? Do your own research, find out what's important, and then hold members of your squad accountable and let them hold you accountable as well. That can provide a lot of support. I'm Dr. Sanjay Gupta, helping you live a better life.
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time to get back to the music. It's 30 minutes in a row on your home for the Rick Burgess Show in the morning. We're Montgomery's number one for new country, I-92 WLWI.

I-92 with Andy Scott. Over the weekend, Lainey Wilson was a part of Alan Jackson's Last Call, One More for the Road, the finale show honoring Alan Jackson Saturday night up in Nashville. Despite rain delays, she kept the crowd moving with his version of Tall, Tall Trees.

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I-92. 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

I-92. It's Andy Scott in for Greg Thomas. How would you like to go see Jason Aldean and Luke Bryan for the Double Down Tour in Vegas? Text the national keyword stadium to the number 95819, and we got you in for that chance to win. It's

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2: I-92 Traffic Center update with major delay.
3: Good afternoon, Montgomery. A couple of things there still could be clearing, so be advised. Taylor Road at Vaughan. Also, Taylor Road near Berry Hill Road, southbound towards Troy. And a moderate crash, East Boulevard near Wallace Drive. Let's keep your eyes open in all those areas. And if you see something else giving you trouble with traffic, safely contact us. We'll pass the info along. Appreciate your help. Haynes Ambulance is there for you, both on the ground and in the air. From a civil patient transport to life and death situations, Haynes is ready at a moment's notice. Buckle up. It's the law from Montgomery Skywatch Traffic. 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
12: I'm feeling lucky to have my college-age kids home with me for a few weeks this summer. And one of the things I know we're going to be talking about, AI. I've started to use it more often at the hospital to get fresh takes on patient problems that I'm trying to solve. And for my girls, well, I know that they are navigating college now with these new powerful tools. Something, frankly, that you and I couldn't have even imagined when we were in school. But while it may be tempting to outsource your studying and your work to these large language models, I beg you not to. And that's because AI chatbots tend to reproduce what researchers call weird viewpoints. That's an acronym: Western, Educated, Industrialized, Rich, and Democratic. Look, AI isn't going away, and admittedly, it can be a really powerful tool, but you don't want it doing your thinking for you. I'm Dr. Sanjay Gupta, helping you live a better life.

I-92, text keyword in just minutes. We'll have you in for a chance to win a flyaway out to Vegas to see that guy, Jason Aldean, with his pal Luke Bryan on the Double Down Tour. I-92.

0: I-82, Montgomery's number one for new country. It's Andy Scott in for Greg Thomas. Something you don't see every day, a co-headlining stadium run. Jason Aldean and Luke Bryan headed to Vegas. We want to put you right in the middle of the action, partying under the neon lights, you and a friend, getting you in for the chance to win the trip out now with a national text keyword stadium. Text stadium to the number 95819. Best of luck, I-92.
1: I-92 Traffic Center update with major delay.
2: Good afternoon, Montgomery. A couple of things there still could be clearing, so be advised. Taylor Road at Vaughn, also Taylor Road near Berry Hill Road, southbound towards Troy, and a moderate crash East Boulevard near Wallace Drive. Keep your eyes open in all those areas. And if you see something else giving you trouble with traffic, safely contact us. We'll pass the info along. Appreciate your help. Haynes Ambulance is there for you, both on the ground and in the air. From a civil patient transport to life and death situations, Haynes is ready at a moment's notice. Buckle up. It's the law from Montgomery Skywatch Traffic. This is Major Delay.
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5: You know, it's funny, when I think back to what the typical American dinner looked like when you and I were kids, there's usually some kind of meat featured at the center of the plate. Vegetables are there, but often thought of as a side dish. More and more, though, we are coming to realize that a plant-based diet, with little or no meat even, is going to be a healthier way to eat for just about everyone. New study out of the University of Hawaii Cancer Center found that eating a high-quality plant-rich diet that includes whole grains, vegetables, and fruits may prevent cognitive impairment even when people start that diet in their late 50s and 60s. Yeah, it's important to make sure you're getting enough protein, fats, complex carbohydrates. Just because you cut out or even cut back on meat, though, is not a license to eat whatever you want. Focus on eating whole, real foods. I'm Dr. Sanjay Gupta, helping you live a better life.
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0: I-92 Traffic Center update with major delay.
1: Good afternoon, Montgomery. Right now, things are looking good. Nothing's been reported recently by the authorities that would send you on an alternate route. Keep listening. We'll keep you posted with the latest and the most accurate traffic conditions on the radio. 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Buckle up. It's the law. For Montgomery Skywatch Traffic, this is Major Delay.

I'm Eddie Tu, Miranda Lambert, bringing the heat. 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I threw it

I'm 82, number one for new country and commercial-free country now for the ride home. Glad you joined me. It's Andy Scott in for Greg Thomas, the free ride at 5. This guy said he feels alone in the music world. He said it's easier to make friends with athletes than country artists. It's Kane Brown. Hey, it's not a-

0: I-92, Jason Aldean, wrapping up our 60 minutes of back-to-back country for the ride home, the free ride at 5. I'm Andy Scott in for Greg Thomas, and tomorrow we'll kick off a brand new day of getting you qualified to win a flyaway out to Vegas to see that guy, Jason Aldean. He's going to be teaming up, co-headlining with his pal Luke Bryan for the Double Down Tour. We got a trip for two, flight, hotel stay, and the tickets. And to win, text keywords again tomorrow, beginning at 8 o'clock during the Rick Burgess Show, and then again throughout the day in the 8, 10, 2, and 4 o'clock hours all this week with I-92.
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2: Good afternoon, Montgomery. Right now, things are looking good. Nothing's being reported by the authorities that would send you on an alternate route. Looking at your traffic flow maps, no big backups or slowdowns. That's all good news. Keep listening. We'll keep you posted. 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Buckle up, front and back. It's the law from Montgomery Skywatch Traffic. This is Major Delay.
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14: A better life with Dr. Sanjay Gupta.
15: As someone who's been married nearly 25 years, I'll tell you, there's a lot of great things about having a spouse. And according to a new study out of the University of Miami Health System, marriage might even be linked to a lower risk of cancer. Why? Well, the researchers said people who are married are less likely to engage in risky behavior. They're more likely to get a nudge

0: to go to regular preventive medicine appointments and screenings, and they have a partner to share the load of family obligations, household chores, and finances. No one is saying you should get married in the pursuit of better health, but if you are single, how can you build a strong support system to maybe get some of these same benefits? Do your own research, find out what's important, and then hold members of your squad accountable and let them hold you accountable as well. That can provide a lot of support. I'm Dr. Sanjay Gupta, helping you live a better life.
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0: 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It's Andy Scott and for Greg Thomas. 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
12: Not all screen time is created equal, and a new study out of Sweden is helping us understand this even better. So researchers followed more than 20,000 people over nearly two decades and determined that passive screen time, like sitting on the couch and watching television, raised someone's risk of dementia. But if they did something active, like reading, puzzles, or interacting with other people, this same group of people saw their risk of dementia drop. Just like you got to put the work in to keep your body in shape as you age, you basically have to do the same thing with your brain. A couple things I have found to help: working to learn something new every day, whatever it might be, challenging yourself in some way every day, and really importantly, staying socially active. Some days that means meeting friends in person. Other days, maybe an email, a text, or a phone call. Just stay engaged. I'm Dr. Sanjay Gupta, helping you live a better life.
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